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1: 562 said, I cheated on my high school exit exam. My teacher at the time just gave me all the answers and told me to put a few of them wrong. So thanks to her, I got my diploma.
0: Wow.
1: That's a cool teacher right
0: there. Yeah, no kidding.

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3: All right, you cheated?
4: I was a senior in high school in Torrance, and my calculus teacher was very difficult, and she wouldn't help me during office hours. I felt like she was just dismissing me. So the day before the final exam, I snuck in through the window above the door, which I made sure was like left slightly open, went in, got into the file cabinet, stole the test, shared it with three of my friends, and I got an A in the class. So I was very happy about that.
2: Oh, my God!
3: Did any of your friends not get an A?
4: They did not. I mean, we did kind of, I stole it, so therefore I was allowed to get an A, but they missed purposely a couple of questions.
3: Interesting.
4: And the funny thing is, I'm going to be sharing this story with them on August 8th because we have our 40th high school reunion. So we're going to be reminiscing a bit about Miss Taylor.
3: Fantastic.
2: Oh, my God. It's so good. You guys played it smart. You played it the right way.
3: Yes, you did. Good cheating.
4: Well, I ended up getting an engineering degree from the school of my choice, and I think part of it was because I had a good grade in the calculus that helped me get into that school.
3: All right,
2: see,
3: listen.
2: You had to cheat.
3: Do what you got to do.
2: Yeah.
3: K-Rock, hello.
5: Yes. So I actually, it was for a test. I cheated on a test. Somebody got the answers to the test. And in one of our other previous classes, we were doing like an art thing or something. So I made a bracelet out of marshmallows. And on the marshmallows, I put numbers, like dots, for what the answer is going to be. So A was one dot, B was two dots, and I did that all around the marshmallows so I can have the answer.
2: Oh, wow. My God, that is genius. I love this.
3: You are genius. You never got caught doing that?
5: No, because it was a bracelet.
2: It was in code.
5: Beautiful.
3: It was beautiful. Do you still have it, and do you still wear it?
5: I do not wear it, no.
3: K-Rock, hello.
6: My mom used to work for LAUSD school, and she would sneak in cleaning, you know, while the teachers were still busy after hours trying to get ready for a test the day before. And while the teachers were out in the bathroom or something, she'd take a picture of the test. And she'd give it to me and my brother since we were both in the same class.
2: Oh, my God.
6: So then from there, we'd pass it along to the rest of the students, too.
3: Of course.
2: Make some money off that.
3: I can't believe your mom did that.
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1: This summer, a legend returns. Will Ferrell is Lonnie the Hawk Hawkins in Netflix's show, The Hawk. And I recently chatted with Will Ferrell on the golf course about why, in a world dominated by aging athletes like LeBron and Messi, the world needed the Hawk now more than ever.
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0: KG Elephant Beaches in Tennessee. It's Kevin Ryder, Megan Holliday on K-Rock, taking your phones and your texts about cheating.
1: 323 said, in college, I worked for campus police as unarmed security, and while I was assigned to the library, I realized that the traffic officers couldn't possibly enforce 30-minute short-term parking spots that were littered across campus as they simply didn't have the manpower to check them multiple times a day. Anyone could park in these spots, so for the last year of college, I unregistered my car with the school and didn't buy a parking pass, but got the best parking on campus. I love a parking hack like that. That's so good.
2: Well done.

0: It is the world famous K-Rock, 106.7 KROQ. It's Kevin Ryder, Megan Holliday. We are taking your phone calls on the fact that you cheated.
1: How you doing? I got a cheating story for you.
0: Let's hear it.
1: So high school geometry class, had an exam coming up, and I was working in a printing shop. So I took the handout or the study guide, and one of the printers and I shrunk it down, and we used the old-fashioned cut and paste of a scalpel and put it on a pencil.
2: Oh, my God.
0: Oh, wrapped it around the pencil?
1: Wrapped it around the pencil.
0: And your teacher couldn't see that you had answers on your pencil?
1: Well, we were smart because we used it, because I worked in a printing shop. We had all these different colored papers, and I used one that matched the pencil.
0: Ah.
1: But I think what gave it away was that a regular pencil was too small, so I went to Thrifty's, and I bought one of those thicker pencils that you've seen. You remember the kind they used to have at Disneyland? Those real big ones,
0: yeah.
1: Like a small bat?
0: Yeah, the fat ones.
1: So I was using that in the exam, and then I would be turning it sideways trying to find what the answer was.
2: Oh, my God. Did you get caught, or you got away with it?
1: Yeah, eventually someone next to me, the teacher didn't catch me, another student did.
0: Narc.
2: Oh, a snitch.
0: What a narc.
1: They didn't catch me during the exam itself, but after the exam, they said something to the teacher. And so then the teacher calls me and says he wants to see my pencil. And I was smart enough to get a regular pencil and show it to him.
0: Nice. Well done.
2: Yeah.
0: K-Rock, hello.
3: So I had a teacher that would leave the class constantly for high school math. And so I would start rifling through the file cabinets. And I found the test. And so I would take a picture of each test and I would put it all in the graphing calculator. So I was able to file everything in the graphing calculators per test. And so I could just, once we get to the test, I can go through, find all the answers for all the equations and just go through it one by one.
2: And you don't even have to be sneaky because you just have your calculator right there on your desk.
3: Exactly.
2: Oh my God, dude.
3: And so I aced everything for it.
2: Yes!
0: You're too smart for that actual test.
2: I know, honestly.
0: K-Rock, hello.
4: I got a story. It's a high school thing. I was back in chemistry, and I hated chemistry. I figured they didn't get chemistry figured out. And if I got out at 1 o'clock, I could go home with my girlfriend, and we would study biology together until my parents got home at 6.
2: Oh, my God.
4: So I was really intent on not going to chemistry class.
0: Right.
4: So first of all, he'd take attendance, and I would leave as soon as he took attendance. Then he started taking attendance at the beginning of class and then at the end of the class. And I had a friend who'd come by and erase my name off the attendance slip at the end of the class.
2: Nice.
4: Then he reached the point where he took the attendance slip down to the office. And I had a friend working in the office who switched my name off the attendance list in the office.
0: You had friends everywhere.
4: I never went to chemistry class. I managed to pass with a D and got really, really good at biology.
0: I'll bet you did. I'll bet your girlfriend loved that.
2: Uh-huh.
0: K-Rock, hello.
5: Yes, hi. So I was a sophomore in high school. I had to take a Spanish class. Don't know a lick of Spanish. Basically, whenever we would have to do an assignment or take a test, I would just wait around for all of my classmates to finish their work. And then when a couple of people would go to the teacher's desk and put their, their completed assignment on, I would go up to my teacher's desk and be like, hey, I need help with this and that, blah, blah, blah, blah, blah. And then I'd put my paper on top of the stack of tests that she would put because she's just like really oblivious.
0: Right.
5: And then I would like grab one or two tests in the bottom and thanks, miss, go back to my desk, copy it, go back.
0: Oh, you would just grab tests that your friends already finished off the desk.
2: You were doing distraction. You were doing magician moves.
0: You were doing sleight of hand.
5: Yeah, no, literally. And then I would just tell her like, hola, hola. And I'd just be very like, yeah, and she just laughed at me like I was a class monkey. And she,
0: I like that you passed really Spanish only knowing hola.
5: Exactly.
0: Genius.
5: Yeah, exactly.
0: That is crazy. All right. Who do we want to win?
2: I mean, her? I'm absolutely obsessed with her, and her name is Dana.
0: Dana is tough to beat. Dana, hi.
6: Hola.
0: You passed a Spanish class only knowing the word hola is hilarious.
2: So good.
6: Thank you guys so much. Yes. That was my greatest work sophomore year.
2: Hell yeah. You should be a magician, Dana.
0: Yep.
2: So, hey, you're going to come out and see Joyce Manor in the In-N-Out Burger Sound Space on the 27th.
6: Thank you guys.
0: Yes.
6: Thank you guys so much.
0: We will
2: you're
0: see you a week from Monday. Thank you.
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10: 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Well, you get the picture.
12: Now, hold on. 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
12: 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I would be that guy. I mean, come get over here. 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

0: Hello, it's K-Rock. Who's this?
1: Hey, this is Bill from Buena Park.
0: Hi, Bill. How are you doing?
1: I'm doing awesome, if I'm the right caller.
0: Well, my friend, you officially have some great plans for the summer. You just scored a 4-pack of one-day, one-park tickets to go to Disneyland.
1: Awesome. That's cool. Thank you.

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Kyle and Miles from Slightly Stupid are going to come by tomorrow at 4 p.m. to chat with Kevin Ryder and me, Megan Holiday, and we're going to world premiere their brand new song. It's called Backseat Drivin', and we will be playing that for the 420 catch of the day. It is the world famous K-Rock.

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0: Bad Omens, Dying to Love. It is the world famous K-Rock. I'm Megan Holliday. It has made me so happy how many phone calls have been coming in and people are trying to get in to see Joyce Manor in the In-N-Out Burger Sound Space on the 27th. So this will be the Monday after they play Warped Tour, which is happening next weekend. And of course, there are so many people calling in. You know, Joyce Manor, they've been doing their thing for such a long time. They're from Torrance, and it's going to be such a fun party, so I can't wait. You're going to have another chance tomorrow in the 5 p.m. hour to win your way into the In-N-Out Burger Sound Space. And coming up next, 40 minutes nonstop K-Rock.
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2: 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Can't shank that guy. 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

0: You know, I was thinking maybe it's time we get back to the basics of love. Hey, Rich, should we take a trip somewhere? Where are we going?
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0: Where are we going?
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0: We're going to Lukenbach, Texas, baby. Not us. 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

The great Brandon Flowers has a new album called Thrasher coming out August 21st and will take over the Ford on September 4th. It is K-Rock. Coming.

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0: Dexter and the Moonrocks freaking out. They're going to be taking over the Palladium on September 26th. What is happening? I'm Megan Holiday, and I'm so excited because tomorrow, Kyle and Miles from Slightly Stupid, they're going to be coming through at 4 p.m. to chat with Kevin Ryder and myself, and we're going to world premiere their brand new song. It's called Backseat Drivin'. It is the most perfect summertime anthem. Features Wiz Khalifa and G Love. And this is going to be for the 420 catch of the day. So lock in tomorrow as we catch up with Slightly Stupid at 4 p.m. And coming up next, 40 minutes nonstop K Rock.
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I'm so excited to see that band right there, Papa Roach, next weekend at Warped Tour. And even though they were never a classic Warped Tour band because they were so big at the time already, you know, it just fits for them to be playing. And I hope to run into Jacoby because I just love him so very much. I'm Megan Holliday, and the K-Rock crew, we're going to be out there broadcasting live all weekend and doing interviews. It's going to be super fun. It's K-Rock. Yeah.

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The latest sounds from Interpol, See Out Loud on the world famous K-Rock, and Megan Holliday. And I'm so excited. Tomorrow, Kyle and Miles from Slightly Stupid are going to be coming into the studio at 4 p.m. to have a chat with Kevin Ryder and myself, Megan Holliday. We're going to be world premiering their song Backseat Drivin', which features Wiz Khalifa and G-Love. So we will be playing that for the 420 catch of the day. So you best lock in tomorrow for great vibes on K-Rock.

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Well, my favorite story that I did today on Three Things at Four has to be the 77-year-old woman in Florida who got a new car. So she got a new license plate, and they sent it to her, and it's SQZA55. She wasn't exactly stoked on the squeeze-ass license plate. But, you know, other people would pay big money for that. I'm Megan Holliday. It is the world-famous care.

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2: 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That would be mine. 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
3: 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We can't shank that guy. 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

You will have yet another chance tomorrow in the 5 o'clock hour during the phone topic when Kevin Ryder and myself, Megan Holiday, we give out a phone topic, best call or text. You are going to see this band right here, Joyce Manor, in the In-N-Out Burger Sound Space on Monday the 27th. Here we go. I used to go to this bar on K-Rock.

106.7 K-Rock, it is Kairo Q and Megan Holiday. Very excited to see Kyle and Miles from Slightly Stupid. They are coming by tomorrow at 4 p.m. to chat with Kevin Ryder and myself, Megan Holiday. We are going to world premiere their brand new song. It's called Backseat Drivin'. It features Wiz Khalifa and G-Love. And it is a perfect summertime song, so we're going to be playing that for the 420 catch of the day. So lock in tomorrow at 4 as we will have a chat with them and just get to catch up and talk about this new song. It is the world famous K-Rock.

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In color, headlights on the world famous K-Rock. I'm Megan Holliday, and I can't believe Warped Tour is already going down next weekend. So not only will K-Rock be there, we're going to be broadcasting live and doing interviews. Also, my nonprofit organization, Life of the Party, we will be on site as well. So please come by our booth. We'll be giving out Narcan. We'll train you how to use it. We will also be doing a raffle, and you can win a bunch of cool signed stuff from the various bands who are playing. It's K-Rock

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We might as well be strangers. 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I'm always your friend. I'm Megan Holliday. I'm getting the heck out of here. More chances tomorrow, 9, noon, 3, and 6. 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I love you. I will see you tomorrow. It is K-Rock. 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
3: Oh, yeah, good morning, Klein Alley Show. Nice to see you. Nice to meet you. Thanks for coming back for more. It's going to be a hot one today. We showed up this morning and the AC was broken at work. Seems to always be the way when it's the hottest day of the year.
4: Well, I think the building manager is retiring today, so I think he's out. He's done.
3: Great. Seems like a good time for that guy to step down. That was one of the guys you brought in here to test my knowledge of names. He'd been working here 35 years. Happy final day to the great whatever his face was.
4: There's a retirement party for him today if you want to go and say a little something about his legacy.
3: I was not asked to speak at it.
5: Oh, yeah, you are.
4: Right now I'm asking you to speak at it.
3: That's not, it would not be appropriate, I don't think. I think someone who knows him better should speak at his party. But anyway, congratulations.
4: Does anyone know him better
3: Kevin
4: than
3: G.
4: you?
3: That's his name, Kevin G. Don't know what the G stands for. No one does, but regardless.
6: Will you be an attending just for, you know, to see him off?
3: I have a thing I have to do,
6: oh, really?
3: Do after the show. Could he move the retirement party to earlier, or is that possible?
4: To exactly 11 a.m. to 11:10.
5: Well, yeah. There's going to be tacos there, though.
4: I know. Does that change your mind?
3: I mean, the tacos are... That does make me want to stay for the retirement party, but listen, who is going to the retirement party? Is anyone going?
5: Me, I am. That's my boy.
3: You're going for the tacos, though, Johnny.
5: No, Kevin Graham is actually one of my closest friends.
3: Oh, Graham. I knew that. Graham.
5: Oh, sorry. Damn it.
6: He's one of your closest friends?
5: Yeah, he's the homie, man.
3: He's like 80, dude.
5: He's not 80. He's only like 60.
3: No, you're wrong.
5: I'm dead ass. He's only like 60, 63 tops.
3: Black
6: no
3: don't
6: way,
3: crack, Johnny.
6: Dude.
3: Black don't crack.
5: Yeah, he's 60.
4: Why would you retire at 60?
5: Because he can. He's a G like that. He set up his funds really well, and now he gets to go retire and play tennis and go metal detect on the beach all day long.
3: Oh, that's right. He's a beach metal detector guy,
6: guys,
3: which is crazy because I always have wanted to talk to these beach metal detector guys.
4: He's definitely 100 then.
3: And ask, right, if they've ever found anything to make it worth it. Because usually it's like every day, beep, beep, beep, up, it's another part of a soda can.
4: I think he does it every weekend. I think he found a gold ring once, right?
5: Yeah, he just found a ring. That's like the craziest thing. He's found
3: that. Well, anyway, that guy's decided that there's a more lucrative future in looking for stuff on the beach than working in radio. So he's out, and we wish him nothing but the best and happy final day working here. Please,
4: and
3: if you could
4: flip on that AC on the way out.
3: If you can fix the AC today of all days, for the love of Christ, it is hot in here. Allie and I may go topless for the remainder of the show.
4: Or maybe it's like, I'm going to stick it to him and boil him all alive
3: on the way out. That's a great FU.
4: It is. Not maybe he's the only one who knows where the controls are.
3: Not my problem, bitches. I'm out.
4: Yeah.
3: We got lots to get to today. Someone in here will be taste testing the very expensive cup of water from Erewhon that we have. We all pooled our money together to buy one cup of this water, and someone's going to go ahead and try to figure out if they can tell the difference between that and good old-fashioned K-Rock tap water. So that'll be coming up a little bit later today on the show as well. And hall passes are all the rage these days, celebrity hall passes. It's actually the inspiration for a new movie that's coming up. So Allie and I had conversations with our wives to figure out if we would be able to get hall passes. And I don't know how your conversation went. I know we'll listen to the audio a little bit later.
4: Mine was very surprising.
3: Mine went pretty much according to plan. Which means
4: she got very mad.
3: I'm currently in a fight. So thanks again, this show, making my personal life way worse.
4: You're in a fight and I've got a list.
3: Oh, man. We'll get into all that coming up a little bit later this morning. Right now, though, let's go ahead and kick things off with... I didn't see this coming, did you?
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0: Wednesday replay.
3: All right, Klein Alley Show. We got lots to get into. If you, thank you, Beachy Boys. If you want to go to see Evanescence at the Kia Forum on Saturday, we'll get you into that show a little bit later. And then, of course, your Disneyland tickets. Shouldn't have buried the lead there. Four packs of tickets coming up in less than 2 hours. And then all day long here at K-Rock. As you know, the heat is the big story. Perhaps the only thing that could possibly take headlines away from all World Cup action is what is happening in Southern California for the next few days. It's going to be very hot. There was a woman last night. This video is wild because she's reporting on how hot it is even at nighttime. She's standing in Sherman Oaks doing a live report saying it's still 85 degrees and it's going to get hotter or something like that. Which
4: is she hot?
3: She's also hot because they have to do that.
4: I mean, that's what they do on purpose,
3: and
4: right?
3: In the middle of her report, she has a cockroach crawling across her body.
5: Whoa!
3: Now, most people, especially, I mean, I'm going to say most people, and there's been some viral videos over the years of news people doing live reports and all of a sudden bugs fly in their mouths or crawl up them, and they usually completely freak out. This woman, should win whatever award, the Newsies or whatever award they get, because she was able to...
4: It was crawling across her chest, too, right?
3: A giant cockroach crawling across her cleavage. It was like a cleavage.
4: It almost seems planted.
3: Well, the video, I'm sure, is getting a ton of views now because the fact that she... I'm going to play the her report, but she doesn't... She, you can tell she kind of speeds through it because at the end, I think she realizes what's happening. So she does a quick kind of, all right, now back to you in the studio.
4: Mm-hmm.
3: Doesn't do that, like, you know, you would think people would do in that situation.
4: Which you, what would, you do. Would do.
3: Of course. Yeah, who wouldn't? Exactly. Who wouldn't? It's socially acceptable. Cockroach? Cockroaches are universally hated by everyone.
4: Everybody.
3: They are the most
4: They are the most disgusting insects on the planet.
3: The way they move, the way
4: they don't die.
3: The way you instantly feel just gross, like you come across one in your place, and we all have them in our place, I'm sure. But
4: and
3: you come
4: slow and really, really fast.
3: Yeah, you come across one and you just go, I got to get out of here. It's by living filth. And this woman, she held it together.
7: And it's a lot more comfortable at this hour, but we're still in the 80s here in the valley. So overnight temperatures not necessarily dropping, and this leads to less recovery.
3: So I can hear right here. This is where she, I think, realizes.
4: Do you think she really knows, though?
3: Oh,
4: maybe
3: she did,
4: because I don't see her look down in the video.
3: You can hear it in the voice. I think she knows there's something on her. I don't think she realizes it's cockroach. If she knew that and was still able to keep it together.
4: Then you're done.
3: Oh, if
4: done
3: she,
4: with the report.
3: Done. And if you hear her wrap it up quickly, or we'll put the video up on our Instagram at Klein Alley Show. You can check it out. But it is. I mean, this thing is
4: massive.
3: It's
4: one of the biggest cockroaches I've seen.
7: Dropping, and this leads to less recovery time from the daytime heat. And we're live in Sherman Oaks. I'm Rachel Menatoff. I'll send it back to you in the studio.
3: Now, at this point, she's wrapping up quick and definitely earlier than she's supposed to. Now, they do keep the camera rolling on her, and then you can see her try to shake the bug off her. But.
8: Rachel, thank you. And it's...
4: The cameraman's laughing at her.
3: Yeah, I think so. Yeah, because, I mean, it is, but I'll tell you, that's professionalism, right?
4: Well, and
3: there.
4: Also, how does it get that high up on her?
3: It's unbelievable.
4: Like, did it crawl that far from the ground, or did it drop from a tree? Like, how did that roach I got to get on that
3: I think it's one of them flying cockroaches.
6: That's what they said.
3: But I believe, in general, like, cockroaches don't like people. They try to avoid us, usually. That's the...
4: Seems like they love people.
3: It seems like
4: they are wherever we are.
3: They like our stuff, but I don't think they like us. That's the one benefit, at least I always tell myself, is, yeah, sure, there's some cockroaches that whenever I...
4: I don't think they care about anything.
3: Whenever I go deep, like looking for one of the good snacks that I hide in my kitchen so that I hide it for myself so I'm not a big fat pig every day, and I like hide stuff in the top shelves, whenever I'm like, today I'm going to go be a big fat pig, and I go to the top shelf, there's always some scurry thing. And then I go, that. I can't keep it cool like she was. It's incredible.
4: If there was a cockroach on your cleave...
3: Oh, my
4: that would
3: God.
4: Be a great video.
3: Well, anyway, you got to see this because I'll tell you, once again, finest reporting. I know that there's reporters that have been in war zones before and they get awards for that. This give this woman some sort of an award.
6: Here's the audio of the cameraman afterwards.
9: How did you not move?
6: I bumped that audio. But
4: how did you not move?
6: Like, how did you not move?
9: Yeah. How did you not move?
3: I mean, he's freaking out. And that thing was on her cleave.
4: I feel like he should have thrown the camera and run.
3: Oh, man. So
10: time we find a cockroach, you got to put it on you.
3: If we have them here in the building, you know, this is the home of Papa Roach and Lionel Roachy.
4: Especially with the AC out, I feel like this is a good day for them, active.
3: We've named a few of the ones, and they'll definitely be coming out here. This place has got tons of cockroaches.
4: No, thanks.
3: It's probably one by you, Allie, right now.
4: No, we're not doing it.
3: If you find one today... We will see if it will sit longer on Allie's cleave or my cleave.
4: It'll jump right off my cleave.
3: Yeah, I don't blame it either.
4: I wonder how long it would take for it to do a lap around your neck.
3: Oh, days. Days.
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3: All right, we did make it our mission to make 2026 a funner summer.
13: Oh, yeah. Ripping the bong.
3: Fun is at an all-time low. We've talked about reasons why over and over again. People are not having fun anymore. Fun is too expensive. People just like to sit at home and scroll, et cetera, et cetera. So we decided let's turn things around. We promised if you tune into K-Rock every morning, we will force you to have a funner summer like we're forcing each other. And on the list of things that we must do, we have been talking about certain things we must accomplish this summer. 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
1: In the car, so I don't feel like it counts. But I was at a campsite.
2: Car? Were you homeless?
3: No, that was after she banged the chef in the car, probably.
2: Oh, right. Okay.
1: Be quiet.
4: Anyway, that will be checked off. So yeah. I will have helped Vanessa achieve both of her funner summer challenges, which were getting drunk at a water park and going camping.
3: Right.
2: Are you going camping by the beach or the forest? What kind of camping?
4: You know, we're going with friends. I don't even know. I don't think it's by the beach.
2: Okay.
3: It's a little lesbian camping, so it'll be deep in the
4: woods. It'll be rough. Oh, yeah. I'm going to poop in a hole.
3: I decided, because I need to do an all-nighter and accomplish some other things on the list before I throw the backyard kegger for everyone, which I have to now move because you guys can't do it on Friday. I had said next Friday was going to be the date. But
4: no one knew that you said that. Who did you say that to?
3: I said earlier this summer, because I said I have a small window where I don't have my kids this summer, and I'm gonna do...
2: Yeah, I thought you said the 18th. Is what I recall.
4: Yeah, there's no way that you confirmed a date.
3: I swear I gave a few possible Fridays.
4: No.
3: I knew I did. But whatever, we'll figure it out, and we'll do the backyard. We have to do that. In fact, I just talked to the keg guy yesterday, the guy who's going to be giving us the keg.
4: Nice.
3: So we got...
4: You're getting one for... Oh, you're getting a hookup?
3: I'm getting an ice luge. I'm doing a bunch of things.
4: Cool.
3: I've already been doing a lot of stuff behind the scenes.
4: Oh, man, I'm so mad I can't drink.
3: Don't have the date yet. Oh, we're going to pour stuff that you can drink in there. Don't worry. But on this Friday, because I need to pull an all-nighter, it's very hard for me to stay up all night unless I'm in Vegas. But that's the one place I can stay up all night, no problem, still. Because I think they pump the air into the casinos, and I got the gambling thing. And
4: you got the adrenaline. There's so many reasons to stay up.
3: And
4: in
3: I've
4: Vegas.
3: Been hearing, I've been starting to get the itch lately because, you know, you guys went recently for No Doubt, and then someone else went recently for something. I've been hearing a lot of, and even though I know it's going to be hot, really hot in Vegas, north of 100, obviously, because it's the summer. I finally pulled the trigger, so I'm going to Vegas on Friday.
4: Are you driving?
3: Have not figured that part of it out yet. Apparently, I don't know if there's construction or something. I used to think in my head it took 3 hours to get to Vegas. I think that number is doubled now.
4: Yeah.
3: Going back on Sunday sucks. The only way
4: I think it always could be 3 hours.
3: I know I did it one time. I feel like in 3 hours, so I always assume that's the number, and that's a very I can stomach that number easily. 3 hour drive, nothing, no problem. But 6 hours it starts to get real annoying.
4: Yeah, and I think it's minimum four.
2: Especially from where you are.
4: Yeah, especially from where you're at. But do you have a plan? Are you just going to be gambling all night?
3: No,
4: are you going to see a show? What are you going to do?
3: I'm not going to see a show, Allie.
2: Blue Man Group, man.
4: You got to see a magic show.
3: I'm not seeing a stupid show.
4: You have to see David Blaine levitate.
2: Or Copperfield. Last year.
3: I'm proud to say that I've been to Vegas a billion times, and I've never once been to it. Actually, that's not true. I went to Carrot Top one time.
4: No, we saw that. The Absinthe show together.
3: Oh yeah,
5: that's right.
3: That didn't really count as a show though.
2: That was good.
4: It was a circus show.
2: You saw the Rolling Stones over there, didn't you?
4: Yeah.
3: Rolling Stones we saw there, but also wouldn't count that as a show. I'll tell you what.
5: Absinthe was definitely a show.
3: Absinthe's not a show, dude. It's a freak show.
2: It's totally a show.
4: Do you have a ticket? Yes.
2: It's a show.
4: Did we sit in a theater? Yes, we did.
3: It was a tent outside of Caesars.
4: There are folding chairs, and there's a start time and an end time, and there's clapping.
3: I didn't clap.
4: Yeah.
3: I refused. But I...
4: It was a show.
3: You saw
4: a circus show.
3: I'm going... Listen, here's the important thing. I will be crossing off this weekend, all-nighter. I just called a guy...
2: Are you going to be taking substances?
3: I just called a guy yesterday that I used to be my guy to get extracurriculars from. And I have not spoken to this guy in a while.
2: Make sure you test it for fentanyl.
3: You know what he said to me? He goes, I don't do that anymore. I have children now. Now, that made me very sad for a few reasons. This is a guy that I have not probably texted in, I don't know, 10 years plus, but he was my go-to guy for everything.
4: What's everything? Every drug?
3: He could get anything. Then draw whatever you needed. Whatever you needed, he could take care of it. He was like a fixer. This was a guy. And he's out of that business altogether. And now he said he's in HVAC repair. I was so disappointed. What a
4: you can make a good career that way.
2: K-Rock needs him.
3: You know what?
4: He's a fixer.
3: I know I asked you about drugs yesterday, but you went from fixing situations now fixing heating and air conditioning.
4: Yeah, I mean, he could do great business here with AC repair and cocaine.
3: Isn't it disappointing when you have a person that you know that's like your irresponsible guy and all of a sudden they like, quote, get it together.
4: They're like sober.
3: And then they're like, they figured it out. And I'm like...
4: It makes you probably feel bad because you're like, well, I have kids.
3: Yeah. Right, I know.
2: I'm
4: hitting you up for drugs.
3: But I...

0: said to the guy, I'm like, so you're like out? He's like, yeah. He's like, I've been out for 6 years now. I'm fixing people's air conditioning.
1: But he still knows somebody.
0: That's what I said. I'm like, so who's the guy?
2: You need to give your business to somebody,
0: and he's
2: right?
0: He's like, wish you all the best. Have a blessed day. I'm like, oh,
1: blessed
0: man.
1: Blessed day?
0: Yeah, he got blessed day.
1: Rubbing salt in that wound.
0: I know. He blessed day'd me, dude. So that
2: you
0: used to
2: just
0: be
2: have a good old-fashioned day.
0: That guy used to say, like, I'll meet you in the parking lot in 30 minutes with an 8-ball.
2: Cool. Right.
0: Now he's saying, have a blessed day.
2: Oh, man. So now you got nothing? What about Jake? Jake's got a hookup, I'm sure.
0: I have a backup hookup that's fine. I just am not through. But anyway, so I'm trying to figure out how the 24 hours will go because I'm not going to sleep.
2: And you have that Adderall.
0: I'm actually contemplating not even getting a hotel room because my feeling is if I get a hotel room, I'm going to sleep.
2: Are you going with your wife?
0: So there's the thing.
1: You're just doing a turnaround trip.
0: Well, there's two things. My wife got wind of it. She's not thrilled about the idea of me just going to Vegas for 24 hours just to let loose.
2: Well, and it's expensive.
0: So she goes, oh, that sounds fun, but I know that her idea of what fun in Vegas would be is very different than my idea of what fun in Vegas would be.
2: Is her night done at 11:30?
0: She would want to go to a spa, which I don't want to do, and she would want to go shopping, which I don't want to do.
2: So those are my least favorite parts of Vegas.
0: Those are the two things that I would least want to do. So I said, well, maybe we could go to, like, travel together, but then we could completely
2: part
0: go part ways and then meet each other, like, at the time to leave and drive back.
2: Like a vacation divorce.
0: Yeah, vacation divorce.
2: Yeah.
0: That's the next one, maybe.
2: Maybe just land and then separate, see each other at the airport.
0: But I will do the 24. I got to figure out how to document it so you guys, I just want to know what do I need to do so that you guys know that I've accomplished the all-nighter.
2: We have to document. We need pictures and video of the whole
0: night. So it's
2: got to
0: be updates, like every, hey, now it's 3 in the morning, now it's 6 in the morning.
2: Absolutely.
1: Okay. Oh, take an intern to videotape the entire thing.
0: Do we have that intern still or is he gone?
3: On Friday?
0: Well, it would have to be Friday.
2: I feel like that guy would be totally down.
1: Yeah.
0: Yeah, see if he could come. But I don't. Yeah, see if that guy wants to come and document it.
2: I feel like he would just end up naked in your hotel room.
1: Yeah. Oh, that'd be great.
0: Yeah, he's he's got to stay up all night, though, to do it.
2: Yeah, great.
0: And by the way, I just want to point out, I did accomplish one of the things on Omar's list already.
2: Oh, did you do sex three times?
0: Three
2: in a
0: times
2: day?
0: In a day.
2: Gross. So,
1: with your wife?
0: Yeah.
1: What?
0: Yeah.
4: Same.
0: What's that?
4: So you got to do it with someone, like a one-night stand.
0: No. That wasn't Omar's. Omar's was three times in a day.
1: Three times
0: a day is not easy,
1: dude. That's crazy.
0: Three times in a day, 24-hour period.
2: I thought you said your wife would be completely horrified and disgusted if you tried to do that.
0: I know.
1: Is it the neck, dude?
4: She has PTSD now.
0: I think, it was first thing in the morning when we woke up. Then we went away for the night. We pulled the night. I went to Palm Springs for one night. This was during the week we were off. Chris in the room when we got there, because that's where I'm at my best, in a new hotel room. And then the next morning, before it had been full 24 hours, knew that I was one away from hitting Omar's three, hit that, and then I threw my hat in the air afterwards.
2: What?
0: So proud of myself.
1: Wow.
0: She said, why did you do that?
2: Why? I don't want to look at this haircut.
0: Yeah. Put that hat back on. Cover your face.
2: So, well, congratulations. So fun, that's a big accomplishment.
0: Fun or summer.
2: I think if you accomplish somebody else's fun or summer challenge, you get bonus points for that.
0: I agree.
2: Like, the more that you can accomplish.
0: So we still have about 5 things we have to get done before Labor Day, I guess, whenever this thing comes to an end. But
2: yeah, I still have to do a one-night stand. I don't know how that's going to work out. You know what? After this conversation I have with Katie, it might be if I can find an A or B lister.
0: Yeah, who's the lowest level celebrity you have to find that she gave you a celebrity hall pass
2: for?
0: Well,
2: we talked about what level of celebrity it had to be.
0: Okay, that'll be coming up next hour on the show, so get ready for that. That's apparently all the rage again. It's back. Everything that was once cool is now back again, and apparently celebrity hall passes are in again. So we'll get to that coming up later. Back in a moment, we do news, and then we get you into Disneyland and Evanescence this weekend, and that's all coming up with more Klein Alley Show next.
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0: All right, we did make it our mission to make 2026 a funner summer.
7: Oh, yeah. Ripping the bong.
8: Summertime. It's funner summer.
0: Fun is at an all-time low. We've talked about reasons why over and over again. People are not having fun anymore. Fun is too expensive. People just like to sit at home and scroll, et cetera, et cetera. So we decided let's turn things around. We promised if you tune into K-Rock every morning, we will force you to have a funner summer like we're forcing each other. And on the list of things that we must do, we have been talking about certain things we must accomplish this summer. I know that next weekend, I was going to do the backyard kegger, but apparently that's the day that Allie's going camping with Vanessa.
2: Vanessa's coming camping with us, yeah.
0: Right,
2: we're going to go down to the San Diego area and do some tent camping. And Vanessa, you don't have to worry about bringing a thing. I have a tent for you. We have stuff to make coffee. We've got a little cooktop. We've got everything you need. This is going to be, is this your first camping experience, Vanessa?
3: This is my second. The first one, I camped in the car, so I don't feel like it counts. But I was at a campsite.
1: Car? Were you homeless?
0: No, that was after she banged the chef in the car, probably.
1: Oh, right. Okay.
3: Be quiet.
2: Anyway, that will be checked off. So yeah. I will have helped Vanessa achieve both of her funner summer challenges, which were getting drunk in a water park and going camping.
0: Right.
1: Are you going camping by the beach or the forest? What kind of camping?
2: You know, we're going with friends. I don't even know. I don't think it's by the beach.
1: Okay.
0: It's a little lesbian camping, so it'll be deep in the
2: woods. It'll be rough. Oh, yeah. I'm going to poop in a hole.
0: I decided, because I need to do an all-nighter and accomplish some other things on the list before I throw the backyard kegger for everyone, which I have to now move because you guys can't do it on Friday. I had said next Friday was going to be the date. But
2: no one knew that you said that. Who did you say that to?
0: I said earlier this summer because I said I have a small window where I don't have my kids this summer, and I'm gonna
1: do... Yeah, I thought you said the 18th. Is what I recall.
2: Yeah, there's no way that you confirmed a date.
0: I swear I gave a few possible Fridays.
2: No.
0: I knew I did. But whatever, we'll figure it out and we'll do the backyard. We have to do that. In fact, I just talked to the keg guy yesterday, the guy who's going to be giving us the keg.
2: Nice.
0: So we got...
2: You're getting a hookup?
0: I'm getting an ice luge. I'm doing a bunch of things.
2: Cool.
0: I've already been doing a lot of stuff behind the scenes.
2: Oh, man, I'm so mad I can't drink.
0: Don't have the date yet. Oh, we're going to pour stuff that you can drink in there. Don't worry. But on this Friday, because I need to pull an all-nighter, it's very hard for me to stay up all night unless I'm in Vegas. But that's the one place I can stay up all night, no problem, still. Because I think they pump the air into the casinos and I got the gambling thing. And
2: you got the adrenaline. There's so many reasons to stay up.
0: And
2: in
0: I've been
2: Vegas.
0: Hearing, I've been starting to get the itch lately because, you know, you went recently for No Doubt and then someone else went recently for some. I've been hearing a lot of, and even though I know it's going to be hot, really hot. In Vegas, north of 100, obviously, because it's the summer. I finally pulled the trigger, so I'm going to Vegas on Friday.
2: Are you driving?
0: Have not figured that part of it out yet. Apparently, I don't know if there's construction or something. I used to think in my head it took 3 hours to get to Vegas. I think that number is doubled now.
2: Yeah.
0: Going back on Sunday sucks. The only way
2: I think it always could be 3 hours.
0: I know I did it one time. I feel like in 3 hours, so I always assume that's the number, and that's a very I can stomach that number easily. 3 hour drive, nothing, no problem. But 6 hours it starts to get real annoying.
2: Yeah, and I think it's minimum four. But
1: especially from where you are.
2: Yeah, especially from where you're at. But do you have a plan? Going to be gambling all night?
0: No,
2: are you going to see a show? What are you going to do?
0: I'm not going to see a show, Allie.
1: Blue Man Group, man.
2: You got to see a magic show.
0: I'm not seeing a stupid show.
2: You have to see David Blaine levitate.
1: Or Copperfield. Last year.
0: I'm proud to say that I've been to Vegas a billion times, and I've never once been to it. Actually, that's not true. I went to Carrot Top one time.
2: No, we saw that. The Absinthe show together.
0: Oh yeah,
4: that's right.
0: That didn't really count as a show though.
1: That was good.
2: It was a circus show.
1: You saw the Rolling Stones over there, didn't you?
0: Rolling Stones we saw there, but also wouldn't count that as a show. I'll tell you what.
4: Absinthe was definitely a show.
0: Absinthe's not a show, dude. It's a freak show.
1: It's totally a show.
2: Do you have a ticket? Yes.
1: It's a show.
2: Did we sit in a theater? Yes, we did.
0: It was a tent outside of Caesars.
2: There are folding chairs, and there's a start time and an end time, and there's clapping.
0: I didn't clap.
2: Yeah.
0: I refused. But I...
2: It was a show.
0: I saw
2: a circus show.
0: I'm going... Listen, here's the important thing. I will be crossing off this weekend, all-nighter. I just called a guy...
1: Are you going to be taking substances?
0: I just called a guy yesterday that I used to be my guy to get extracurriculars from. And I have not spoken to this guy in a while.
1: Make sure you test it for fentanyl.
0: You know what he said to me? He goes, I don't do that anymore. I have children now. Now, that made me very sad for a few reasons. This is a guy that I have not probably texted in, I don't know, 10 years plus, but he was my go-to guy for everything.
2: What's everything? Every drug?
0: He could get anything. Then draw whatever you needed. Whatever you needed, he could take care of it. He was like a fixer. This was a guy. And he's out of that business altogether. And now he said he's in HVAC repair. I was so disappointed. What a
2: you can make a good career that way.
1: K-Rock needs him.
0: You know what?
2: He's a fixer.
0: I know I asked you about drugs yesterday, but you went from fixing situations now fixing heating and air conditioning.
2: Yeah, I mean, he could do great business here with AC repair and cocaine.
0: Isn't it disappointing when you have a person that you know that's like your irresponsible guy and all of a sudden they like, quote, get it together.
2: They're like sober.
0: And then they're like, they figured it out. And I'm like...
2: Well, it makes you probably feel bad because you're like, well, I have kids.
0: Yeah. Right, I know.
2: I'm hitting you up for drugs.
0: But I said to the guy, I'm like, so you're like out? He's like, yeah. He's like, I've been out for 6 years now. I'm fixing people's air conditioning.
1: But he still knows somebody.
0: That's what I said. I'm like, so who's the
2: you
0: guy?
2: You need to give your business to somebody,
0: and he's
2: right?
0: He's like, wish you all the best. Have a blessed day. I'm like, oh, man.
1: Blessed day?
0: Yeah,
1: God
0: blessed day.
1: He rubbing salt in that wound.
0: I know, he blessed day'd me, dude. So that used
2: you
0: to
2: just
0: be
2: have a good old-fashioned day.
0: That guy used to say, like, I'll meet you in the parking lot in 30 minutes with an 8-ball.
2: Cool.
0: Now he's saying, have a blessed day.
2: Oh, man. So now you got nothing? What about Jake? Jake's got a hookup, I'm sure.
0: I have a backup hookup that's fine. I just am not through. But anyway, so I'm trying to figure out how the 24 hours will go because I'm not going to sleep.
2: And you have that Adderall.
0: I'm actually contemplating not even getting a hotel room because my feeling is if I get a hotel room, I'm going to sleep.
2: Are you going with your wife?
0: So there's the thing.
1: You're just doing a turnaround trip.
0: Well, there's two things. My wife got wind of it. She's not thrilled about the idea of me just going to going to Vegas for 24 hours just to let loose.
2: Well, and it's expensive.
0: So she goes, oh, that sounds fun, but I know that her idea of what fun in Vegas would be is very different than my idea of what fun in Vegas would be.
2: Is her night done at 11:30?
0: She would want to go to a spa, which I don't want to do. And she would want to go shopping, which I don't want to do.
2: Uh-oh. So those are my least favorite parts of Vegas.
0: Those are the two things that I would least want to do. So I said, well, maybe we could go to, like, travel together, but then we could completely go part ways. And then meet each other, like, at the time to leave and drive back.
2: Like a vacation divorce.
0: Yeah,
2: yeah,
0: vacation
2: cool.
0: divorce.
2: Yeah.
0: That's the next one, maybe.
2: Maybe just land and then separate. See each other at the airport.
0: I will do the 24. I got to figure out how to document it. So you guys, I just want to know what do I need to do so that you guys know that I've accomplished the all night.
2: We have to document. We need pictures and video of the
0: whole night. So it's got to be updates like every, hey, now it's 3 in the morning. Now it's 6 in the morning.
2: Absolutely.
1: Okay. Oh, take an intern to videotape the entire thing.
0: Do we have that intern still or is he gone?
3: On Friday?
0: Well, it would have to be Friday.
2: I feel like that guy would be totally down.
1: Yeah.
0: Yeah, see if he could come. But I don't, see if that guy wants to come and document it.
2: I feel like he would just end up naked in your hotel room.
1: Yeah. Oh, that'd be great.
0: Yeah, he's got to stay up all night, though, to do it.
2: Yeah, great.
0: And by the way, I just want to point out, I did accomplish one of the things on Omar's list already.
2: Oh, did you do sex three times in a day?
0: Three times in a day.
2: Gross. So,
1: with your wife?
0: Yeah.
1: What?
0: Yeah.
4: Lame.
0: What's that?
4: So you got to do it with someone, like a one-night stand.
0: No, no, no. That wasn't Omar's. Omar's was three times in a day.
1: Three times
0: a day is not
1: That's
0: easy,
1: crazy.
0: Dude.
1: Crazy.
0: Three times in a day, 24-hour period.
2: I thought you said your wife would be completely horrified and disgusted if you tried to do that.
0: I know.
1: Is it the neck, dude?
4: She has PTSD now.
0: I think, it was first thing in the morning when we woke up. Then we went away for the night. We pulled the night. I went to Palm Springs for one night. This was during the week we were off. Chris in the room when we got there, because that's where I'm at my best, in a new hotel room. And then the next morning, before it had been full 24 hours, knew that I was one away from hitting Omar's three, hit that, and then I threw my hat in the air afterwards.
2: What?
0: So proud of myself.
1: Wow.
0: She said, why did you do that?
2: Why? I don't want to look at this haircut.
0: Yeah. Put that hat back on. Cover your face.
2: So, well, congratulations. So that's a big accomplishment.
0: Fun or summer.
2: I think if you accomplish somebody else's fun or summer challenge, you get bonus points for that.
0: I agree.
2: Like the more that you can accomplish.
0: So we still have about five things we have to get done before Labor Day, I guess, whenever this thing comes to an end. But
2: yeah, I still have to do a one-night stand. I don't know how that's going to work out. You know what? After this conversation I have with Katie, it might be if I can find an A or B lister.
0: Yeah, who's the lowest level celebrity you have to find that she gave you a celebrity hall pass
2: Well,
0: for?
2: We talked about what level of celebrity it had to
0: okay,
2: be.
0: Okay, that'll be coming up next hour on the show, so get ready for that. That's apparently all the rage again. It's back. Everything that was once cool is now back again, and apparently celebrity hall passes are in again. So we'll get to that coming up later. Back in a moment, we do news, and then we get you into Disneyland and Evanescence this weekend, and that's all coming up with more Klein Alley Show next.
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1: What a fitting song to listen to as we get into Jake's dating profile. Jake is single right now. He's been single for a while, but he did have this, quote, succulent girlfriend before she recently dumped him officially to
2: get back with her ex.
1: Get back with her ex. Before that, he had a girl that he had moved in with, and she pretty much immediately upon him moving in decided she didn't want any part of that and then evicted him. So it's been a rough ride for Jake, and he has given Allie and Vanessa permission to do whatever edits that they think they need to do to his current dating profiles to try to make him more dateable.
2: Eventually, I don't think you should be in control. If this is how things are going, then you need some kind of a coach or you need some guidance, because maybe there are mistakes that you're making on your dating profile that you don't even know you're making, Jake.
3: Sure, yeah, that's why I told you guys to have at it.
1: And Jake, this because I'm looking now at a printout of your profiles, both your Bumble profile and your Facebook dating profile.
3: Well, the Bumble thing is made up by Allie and Vanessa.
2: Well, we're gonna revamp his. Okay. Yeah, we're gonna make him a new profile on Bumble. Right now, all he has is Facebook dating.
1: So this is the real one, the one I'm looking at now.
2: Correct.
1: It's the picture of him with the sunglasses and the dog on his lap.
2: Correct.
1: Right.
3: And yeah, it's cool.
2: Vanessa, what do you think? Because she has a different perspective as a person who's on dating apps and as a single straight girl.
4: I'm not on dating apps right now, FYI. But anyways.
1: You still check him out, though?
4: No, because I don't have him. So I can't check him out.
1: I thought you were on Raya and you were going to go out with that race car driver.
4: That never happened. Like,
2: yeah, but
4: I
2: you delete and reinstall.
4: No, I deleted that one. It's done. Like, I can't go back.
2: But you do.
4: I deleted all the apps, guys. It's not working for me. I'm not going to do that.
2: When did you delete them?
4: Oof, a while back.
1: They're not on your phone? You couldn't just do an update and there they are back?
4: Everything's deleted. Profiles, everything's
1: When's
4: deleted.
1: The last time you've looked at a dating app? Be honest.
4: I'm honestly, like maybe December.
1: The summer? That's
4: December.
1: Now.
4: December.
1: Oh, okay.
4: December of 2025.
1: Okay, that's a while ago.
2: Okay.
1: All right, so you're done. You've given up.
4: Yes.
1: And that's what
5: she's too picky. Vanessa's too picky.
1: Very picky. She had like a race car
4: driver. There's nothing wrong with being picky.
1: She had like a Formula One race car driver that hit her up on Raya, and she's like, I don't like his shoe.
2: His shoe's small. Yeah.
1: Right. It was like crazy.
5: Yeah. It's crazy picky. Yeah.
2: So what do you think of his dating his main dating profile picture?
4: Well, first of all, his main photo, he's wearing sunglasses. That's telling me he's hiding something. Also, are his eyes bitty? What do his eyes look like? I can't tell. Because dating apps are so terrible, a girl's going to see that. She's not even going to give you a chance to go through because she's like, sunglasses next. It's that quick of a decision.
1: Jake claims,
4: to take time to look at your profile.
1: He claims that he was on a flight and he used up too many. I guess he got banned from swiping anymore on Facebook. He'd been through too many swipes.
2: He's the least picky.
3: I didn't know you could do that.
1: Yeah.
2: Maybe there's only a limit for him.
1: it's wild. He said they said to him,
3: you're bothering too many people.
1: That's enough. And no one responded. And so Allie and Vanessa have spent a lot of time. I mean, they spent, I want to say, a few hours going through your current situation to give you some pointers. And maybe you're in a similar situation now, that maybe this advice could be good for you as well. Vanessa says, don't lead with a sunglass picture because already...
3: Sunglasses make you look cool.
1: The thought is you're hiding something.
2: Yeah. It's the same with hats, which you're wearing in a lot of the other pictures. But even the second picture, Vanessa, you think he should get rid of that one too. Why?
4: Now I'm looking at the Bumble one.
2: Because he's got a tool shirt on, and he's got his dog in his shirt.
4: Oh, yeah. Hold on. I'm looking at the ones that...
1: I think your laughter says it all.
2: Okay.
1: I don't think we need you to break
2: down. If you look at her notes...
4: I want to talk about one. Oh, you know why I don't like that one? I know which one you're talking about. It's because he's doing a smoldering face. Like, come on, dude.
3: He's got a silly face.
2: A smolder?
4: Are you trying to be... sexy, because it's not working.
2: And then
1: you're wearing a tool T-shirt, Jake. You can't do a tool shirt and a smoldering face.
3: I was making a funny face. It was for a thing.
2: Yeah, but nobody knows that you're making a funny face because they don't know you yet. And then you go through all the other pictures, and Vanessa's comments are, no, I don't like it. No, not good. I would delete this one. No one likes this photo. So she's deleted every photo that he's put on.
1: So not one of his current photos is serviceable for
4: dating? All the ones that have sunglasses for me are delete.
2: You've also axed all the other ones. So.
4: The other ones, I was just like, I don't like it. But if he likes it, And then the one that he's like holding a crotch of a man. Well, one, he's wearing sunglasses, but I was like, nah.
1: He's holding the crotch of a man?
2: There is one that he's holding the crotch of a mannequin.
1: Well, why would you do that? Jake, is the goal here to be funny or to try to get laid?
3: It was funny. The mannequin has a sign on it that says, touch my fabric or feel my fabric or something. It was funny.
1: But you think a woman is going to be scrolling through and see you wearing a tool shirt, making a Zoolander face, grabbing a mannequin's, sexually assaulting a mannequin and go, that's my guy for dinner tonight?
3: Yeah.
6: Not going to lie, that one's going to work. That's a really good photo because it displays his personality and it's humorous and it doesn't take himself too seriously like his other photos.
2: But I would also, would you agree, Vanessa, that that's boy humor?
6: It's not boy humor. It's like actual like good humor like anybody could pick up
2: on.
6: So
2: then you get to
4: Says the boy.
2: Right.
4: Says
2: exactly.
4: The boy.
1: This is why it's important to have women. This is my point is we don't know what the hell we're doing. Jake clearly doesn't know what he's doing. We're having a female perspective breaking down and saying this is the way a woman would look at your dating profile and you groping a mannequin, apparently both of the women in here are completely disgusted by.
2: Yeah. It's just not
1: For
2: I get the joke,
1: impression.
2: But it's like So let's move on to your actual profile because it says under describe yourself, you just say not an asshole.
3: That's true.
2: I go to more concerts than God and play a card game for nerds way more than I should. My wardrobe is 90% band shirts and used jeans I bought off eBay.
1: Hold on, let's take a moment to let all the vaginas dry up in the listening audience.
2: I mean,
3: honesty is key, right?
1: It's a little like too honest,
2: it's
1: though.
2: It's too honest.
1: It's kind of like,
2: it's
1: I'm mean, I don't care about you, and I'm going to smell like old pants and
2: absolutely.
1: Old shirts.
2: Absolutely.
1: This is it. You're not, once again,
3: should I put that then?
1: I mean, I think that's how women are going to read that.
2: Currently trying to make my office look like peak Spencer's Gifts circa 1998.
1: Ugh.
2: Now I can smell you. Event Horizon is the scariest movie ever made. I hope it's okay if I bring my dog. Let me take you to a concert that you'll probably hate.
5: Oh my God.
1: That's
2: how would anybody want to swipe on this? Even if you got past the pictures, which we went over, this profile would turn me away even if I was mildly interested in you. And then if you go to your work and education, you list your job title as sayer of slightly amusing things.
3: That's what I do.
1: I don't think slightly amusing at all.
3: Slightly.
1: No. That little tap dance joke you tried a moment ago was a complete fail.
2: Exactly. You go back to the tap joke, and then he says you're looking for either something casual or something long-term, which shows me that you don't know what you want.
3: As I'm all about it. Anything.
1: He's trying to cast the net wide as possible.
2: Yeah, but then it just seems like thirsty.
1: Of course. That's what it is, though. It's just the whole concept you're on here.
2: I think we need to throw this entire thing out and start from
1: scratch.
2: There's
1: nothing salvageable from Jake's current dating profile? Mm-hmm.
3: Not one picture.
1: Not one picture and not one comment?
6: What about the photo of him shirtless looking buff behind mic?
1: Ali made that. It's AI.
6: Oh, man. You really got me for a second,
2: I'm brainstorming
6: like,
2: ways
6: on,
2: to make over
6: cook.
2: His profile.
1: Ali's working on ways for it. Ali's trying to build Jake a new profile.
2: That's just something I'm brainstorming.
3: I show up, I look nothing like that guy.
1: Yeah, well, people are used to that.
2: Hey, at least they're already out on the date. But Vanessa, you agree we need to throw everything out, right?
4: Yeah, we got to start over. Like, actually be vulnerable. Like, you're allowed to say your hobbies because obviously that's who you are. You're like 90% hobbies. But, like, you just have to be a little bit...
2: More gentle.
4: Yes, because you're talking to girls. You're not talking to dudes.
1: You got like guy energy.
4: Unless you want that kind of girl that's like kind of like a dude.
1: Yeah, maybe this would probably crush it on Grindr, Jake. Yeah. Hey,
4: you would crush.
1: Darren, what's up?
7: Hey, I just was wondering if Vanessa would check out my profile.
1: Now, hold on. A lot of people calling for us to do this to theirs. So, Jake, round one was them basically saying what you have currently is unusable.
3: Great.
1: The only thing I think you can keep on there is that you live in Burbank, California.
3: Okay.
1: That's
2: even questionable.
1: Yeah, maybe we should change that and just say California.
2: I think he says gender man. I'm not even sure about that.
6: Right. Delete his height, too. Don't say he's 5'8".
1: Yeah, that's and by the way, that's also a stretch.
3: Whatever.
6: Yeah,
1: I mean, that's a bit of a stretch.
2: So you would just say prefer not to say?
1: Yeah.
6: Leave it blank. I would just say leave it blank.
1: Jake, I think the one thing that we can keep in all of this is that your language preference is English.
3: See.
1: That's
2: where you went to school.
1: That's a sayer of slightly amusing things. That right there. All right. Well, anyway, round two will be tomorrow when Ali and Vanessa debuted the new dating profile they're going to work on for you.
3: Great.
2: I think that it'll get you laid within a week.
1: Come back in a moment.
3: Right, well, let's see.
1: Come back in a moment when we return.
5: Why are you fighting this? They're helping you.
3: I'm not fighting this. It's my idea.
1: But Jake, you're being so defensive as to what you currently have.
3: I'm all about it.
1: But you know what you currently have stinks, right?
3: I think it's funny.
1: Vanessa, how quickly would you swipe the wrong direction on this if you came across it?
4: Second.
1: So quick. Okay.
2: She's not even on the app.
4: Yeah. That's only based because the first impression is the photo.
1: Would
4: so you
1: doubt-
4: gotta delete your sunglasses. We want to see your beautiful eyes, Jake. Then, you want a girl?
1: Vanessa, will you download Facebook just so you can swipe the other direction on Jake and then unsubscribe?
2: I will too.
1: Okay. We gotta take a break. We get back in a second. When we return, can Allie figure out what is the most expensive cup of ice water currently for sale at Air One? It's $12 for a cup of ice water. The same ice water that I think would be free at a Starbucks. They're charging $12 for. They claim they've infused it with some whatever crap. Can't say that word. But we will come back and figure that out after this on K-Rock.
0: 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Wednesday replay.
1: All the experts are saying you got to stay hydrated today. There's a heat wave in Southern California. It's going to get super hot. Temperatures in triple digits. And the air conditioning has decided to not work at K-Rock, so Allie is pregnant. It's our responsibility to make sure that this baby grows inside of her healthy, so we got to make sure she's hydrated. And there's no better way to hydrate her than with the most expensive cup of water that you can currently purchase, which she would never buy herself because she's so effing cheap.
2: I have never paid more than, I think, $1.50 for water. Even at the airport, I would rather go waterless and wait for the little lady to come around with the bottle of water and the cup. Than saying, actually purchase
1: never
2: $5
1: would,
2: bottle
1: never
2: of water.
1: Would buy a bottle of water at the airport.
2: Nope, nope, nope. I don't think I ever have.
1: This is the water everyone's yapping about now. It's available at Air One. It's $12 for a cup of ice water. People are, you know, can't believe it, of course. Sign of the times. Anyway, here's the news covering it.
8: Looks like Big Daddy Air One might have heard tell of a gourmet gas station in Beverly Hills that's opening up and said, introducing the $12 cup of water from Air One.
5: No.
8: Yeah, sort of.
1: So anyway, that's an annoying news crew that's talking. I don't know what's happening there at all. It's pretty terrible. But anyway, they're delivering the news about a $12 cup of water, and you can buy it at Air One. And I don't want Allie. I know you've talked about it. I'm not going to describe what it is. It's infused with a lot of things.
2: Yeah, I can't remember the ingredients. My short-term memory loss is pretty bad.
1: I have the list here of all the stuff in it, but I'm going to wait till the end because we have in front of you right now five different cups of water. All of them have been infused with different things.
2: Okay, hold on. Let me.
1: Most of them
2: this.
1: Cost us absolutely nothing to make. So everything on this table is free. Some of them have a sugar packet inside. It's a K-Rock tap water with a sugar packet, which was pretty much free. Others are slight variations. I think one of them is filtered water from the coffee maker at K-Rock, also free, that we infuse with a sip of someone else's half-drunk Celsius. But the point is, these are all, quote, infused waters. Only one of them is $12. The others all completely free.
2: Why are these all so many different colors? And please, can you at least confirm that one of them is not pee?
1: I cannot.
2: I can't drink pee, guys.
3: They can. It's sterile.
1: And I cannot confirm that at this point.
2: So somebody peed in a cup.
1: No, I didn't say that.
3: Why would I do a drug test after this?
2: Did anybody poo in a cup?
1: No,
2: Am I drinking pee or poo?
1: No. No one did that, Allie. Well, we wouldn't do that to you. And also, I believe, I'm not sure. That one is suspicious
2: this
1: looking.
2: This looks like pee.
1: Vanessa, you helped put this together.
4: Allie, you're pregnant. We wouldn't do anything to harm you.
1: Yeah,
2: Vanessa's such a bad liar.
1: I know, right?
4: You know I'm a bad liar, so you know that was the truth.
1: Yeah, do you think, Vanessa, there's nothing in here that is not fit for human consumption, correct?
4: Correct.
1: Okay.
2: That does not say much.
1: What is that?
2: Does one of them have that diarrhea
1: it does.
2: Parasite?
1: Well, they're all tap water from Taco
4: there's
1: Bell.
4: There's a little bit of lettuce
1: it's in there. Lettuce water from Taco Bell. So here's the question. Can Allie, she said, you can watch this right now on YouTube if you want to see what these look like. Each one of them, because they're all in the Air One cups, so they all look fancy. I'll put it that way. Just these cups alone, these plastic cups, I think are valued at $5.
2: And what is this one with a lollipop inside? Is that?
1: I don't know. Let me see that one. What is that? That's a lemon slice. What are you calling a lollipop for?
2: You think that Air One would...
1: I don't know. That looks like expensive water to me.
2: It looks like a lollipop. It is a lollipop.
1: It looks like a lemon on a stick.
9: Fancy dream.
1: I would never spend $12 on a cup of ice water. Not going to do it.
2: You did, didn't you?
1: Yes, for this segment, I did. Yes, for this bit, I did spend it.
2: How much did the people laugh at you when you bought this?
1: I hated going in to get it. I hated that the people behind me said, are you really getting it? And I hated the fact that the guy that seemed cool that was selling it to me goes, are you sure you want that? And I said, I do, but it's not for me. And that was it. And he like looked at me, he's like, whatever. And then, because I didn't want to come across like a total loser, I said, and let me get some chicken tenders. Because they had chicken tenders, and I spent $7 on two chicken tenders, which, by the way, half the price of this cup of water.
2: Uh-huh.
1: So think about that for just a second.
2: And they taste good?
1: Yeah, yeah, chicken tenders. Not as good as, you know, Raising Cane's or whatever, but they're fine.
2: Okay.
1: So, Allie's got the five cups. You want to go ahead and make this interesting?
2: Sure.
1: One of them is a $12 cup of water. The others all cost less than 2 cents to make. So what is the bet? Because I am going to say that you will not be able to do it.
2: I think I'll be able to do it. And if I can do it, I want you to buy me this water every day.
1: No. Every day for what? It's $12.
2: Indefinitely.
1: No. You would. This water. I'm going to tell you right now that the Erewhon water is infused 1, 2, 3, 4, 5, 6, 7. 9 different things, including some sort of special ice cubes that I think came from a glacier or
2: something. Okay. If I do this right, I want you to stop working out.
3: No more protein.
2: You're off it. You're off it for at least a month.
3: And creatine.
1: I'll stop. I'll happily stop working out. I wasn't going to work out anyway. It's too hot.
2: You can't stop.
1: Yeah, I can stop. I'll stop.
2: Hey, that's what addicts say.
1: I'll stop right now.
2: I can stop. I can do it. Just stop. I just choose to continue.
3: I can stop.
1: Yeah! Do 50 push-ups and think about it.
2: Go ahead.
1: Is that the bet you want to do? I'm going to let you bet whatever you want, but you have to put up something as well if you're not able to do it. 5 cups of water in front of Allie. One of them is the most expensive cup of ice water ever on a day that it's very important that you stay hydrated.
2: I want...
1: Two of the things Vanessa just told me in my ear would be harmful to an unborn fetus.
2: What?
1: I don't know which cup it's in, though.
2: Well, I have to drink out of all the cups. What does it matter what cup it's in?
1: A little sip shouldn't matter, though, Vanessa, right? Little sips?
4: Little sips.
2: Where are you getting this information?
4: The scientists.
1: That's right. We contacted scientists, as you know. All right. Whenever you're ready.
2: All right.
1: No. Okay. You'll be fine. Everyone says you'll be fine.
2: I'm going to start with the clear one.
1: All right. This is a clear, looks like a clear cup of water. Oh, Allie's making a weird face.
2: Okay. That's water with some kind of a flavoring in it. It's very strong. That cannot be Erewhon.
1: Why do you say that?
2: Because it's way too sweet. It seems like it was thrown together like it's got a flavor packet or electrolytes or some kind of a weird powder that's now dissolved.
1: So you don't think that could possibly be a $12 cup of water?
2: Way too sweet. Gross.
1: Oh, all right. That was the pee. No, I'm just kidding.
2: That person is...
1: That person has a UTI. Yeah. All right. This is the second cup of water. Allie is now holding up and drinking
2: it. All right. This is the one that kind of looks like pee, but tastes like tea. So it looks, it's got a tea-infused thing going on, which could be an Erewhon contender.
1: Okay.
2: Because so I do remember, I think there is some jasmine tea or some kind of tea infused in the water.
1: Once again, it's being marketed as a $12 cup of ice water. And I think they have a name for it, too. It's called...
2: Sacred water.
1: Sacred water, that's right. This next one Allie's picking up is pink-looking in color. She's also making a weird face.
2: That's some other powder that someone found in a drawer.
1: That's a drawer powder, you're saying.
2: Yeah.
1: And you, once again, Allie doesn't know water because she's cheap and doesn't pay anything. Now she's drinking the fourth one now. The fourth one also looks kind of like the...
2: What in the God's name is that taste?
1: I'll tell
2: that
1: you.
2: That is feet. I think it's water and feet.
1: One of the cups was filled after someone got a pedicure on the show.
2: If that is the Erewhon water,
1: which
2: I don't know
1: that?
2: What we're doing here. This one?
1: Okay. That's the fourth one you drank.
2: Let me just double check.
1: I know which one is which. You've eliminated number one already, you think?
2: It's not one.
1: Okay, Allie's eliminated one. She said the pink one tastes like drawer powder.
2: The second one tastes good. It tastes like a really yummy, like, water infused with tea. So that is my number one contender. If it's this last one that I had, that is the most disgusting water I've ever tasted. And if anyone's paying any money for that, they need to be institutionalized.
1: All right, yeah, you have one more cup there. This is the one that has the lemon on a stick in it. And she's sipping this one now.
2: Oh.
1: She made fun of the fact that it looks like a lollipop is floating in the water, but now she is having a sip. And that one also has a slight tinge of yellowness to it, but she's sipping this one. That's the fifth water. Allie's tried five waters to stay hydrated. It's very important. Pregnant people, old people stay hydrated.
2: This one
1: days
2: has
1: like
2: the
1: today.
2: Most flavor to it.
1: Uh-huh.
2: I taste a few different things. I can taste a little bit of lemon.
1: Yep.
2: I can taste a little bit of, like, botanicals,
1: mm-hmm.
2: you know. I think this might be it.
1: Allie is, just so you know, people on the text line saying that you look beautiful. Watching Allie sip water and do that thing with her lips, I find very sexy. I may be into Pregos now, someone says. So look at this. Allie is drinking her fifth cup now.
2: Yeah, I think you may have put this in here to try and throw me off, whatever this lemon sucker thing
1: is. Why do you think I have lemons on sticks floating around at my place?
2: Well, what is this?
1: I don't know. Once again,
2: no way it came with this.
1: Listen, you've now tried all the waters. I feel like some people are able to guess successfully just on appearance alone. Which one would you like to eliminate immediately? I always tried five
2: cups. I'm immediately eliminating the clear water and the pink water.
1: All right, pink and clear out.
2: Am I at least right about those?
1: You have eliminated two. The first one you eliminated was K-Rock tap water with a Splenda packet in it.
2: That's what it was.
1: You eliminated that.
2: Yeah.
1: The second one you eliminated, the pink one, had one of those electrolyte packets that was found at the drawer
2: yes,
1: here at K-Rock in it. That was also water. So you are successful so far. Now you're down to three options. One of them is the $12 cup of water.
2: I'm eliminating this one that I think is just water with a little tea in it.
1: Allie's eliminating the one that she believes to be just water with a tea bag soaking in it. That one is also not Erewhon. That was made here with a bag of Lipton tea seeping in a cup of tap water from the bathroom. Our grossest of the taps. But it's been sitting in the fridge and chilling for the last hour.
2: Was any of this from a toilet?
1: One of them was, yes.
2: Not bad.
1: Down to down to two now. She's trying one. And one is giving her a very bad gag reflex, and she doesn't like it.
2: Oh my God! I think this is it.
1: You think the gross one that's making you gag is the $12 cup of water?
2: Yes, I do.
1: Really?
2: Yes, because it's got like a coconutty taste. It also has there's too many tastes happening at once.
1: It's not a good commercial for it, if that's it.
2: It's just terrible.
1: And then the last one you claim has got a nice lemon taste to it.
2: Like this I like. This has a really nice taste, actually. And I'm just wondering if Erewhon would overdo it with this horrible, overpriced, bad-tasting $12 water, or if they would actually make something that's decent. I'm still going to go with the gross one.
1: You think the gross one is the $12 cup of water?
2: I think the gross one is the $12 cup of water.
1: All right, the one that you couldn't decide between, the one that you liked was actually... Once again, from the tap at K-Rock, flavored with a lollipop soaking in it for 12 hours. That's a 12-hour lollipop soak.
2: I told you it was a lollipop. Where'd you get this lollipop?
1: I don't know. Everything was found here at K-Rock and free. The cup that you found to be the grossest, you are correct. That is the organic coconut water, organic jasmine tea, organic raw honey, organic holy basil, organic Aishi hi-ha-pop-pop. Organic green cardamom, organic white grape juice, and organic coconut milk.
2: Too much.
1: Which all makes it what it is, a $12 cup of sacred water. So, Allie, you are successful. You have picked it, and you look disgusted by it. And that is the $12 cup. You're going to pour it out?
2: I mean, do you want to taste this? It tastes
1: not really.
2: Horrible.
1: Not after you drank out of it.
3: Because
1: now it's got herpes in it. Now it's herpy water.
3: Get the other side of the cup.
1: So you don't like it. Jake, you want to come in and try it?
3: No, I don't, but you should.
1: No way. I'm not trying the herp water. Forget
2: that. Come on. That's what I want as my present.
1: No. I'll do whatever you... I'm going to actually... You know what? I'm going
2: to
1: go with your original. I'm going to buy you a cup of that every day, and you're going to drink it.
2: No!
1: That's what you wanted.
2: I don't want this
1: Congratulations.
2: Anymore.
1: You get what you want. Every day, you'll start your day with that.
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0: Wednesday replay.
1: Serious question, because there's, I guess, a movie coming out about celebrity hall passes. So people are discussing this whole concept again. I know it's an old thing, and there was a movie years ago. I think it was called Hall Pass. It was like a funny movie, I think. And it was the whole idea about, can a marriage stand up or survive the whole concept of, yeah, what the hell? You're going to Vegas. You can have a hall pass. And then there's the celebrity hall pass concept, which is even more preposterous, because the reality is most people in the world are never going to encounter or be anywhere near these, quote, celebrities. We live in a place where maybe that's a possibility. I mean, it is possible. If you think about, if you lived in Southern California for any amount of time, maybe at some point you did encounter a famous person somewhere, and then you're like, if they happen to be, oh my God, what are the odds? I ran into Mario Lopez. That's my celebrity hall pass.
2: He's also in the clearance section at Target.
1: Hey, Mario Lopez, you're my hall pass. So the question really is, if that is a real thing, and if you've agreed to that, or if that can even happen.
2: Who is the hall pass? Is it a specific person or a genre?
1: Oh, genre? That's a thing you can do? What does that mean, genre? You can do a genre pass?
2: Well,
1: female.
2: No,
1: that's
2: but
1: my
2: like,
1: hall pass.
2: The genre of ladies.
1: I have the genre. I thought you agreed to this.
3: Lady pass.
2: Or like the cast of...
1: Oh, you could take a show pass.
2: Right.
1: Show pass.
2: A show.
1: Oh, if I run into anyone from the odds.
2: Or anyone I had a crush on growing up. Like any celebrities that I had a celebrity crush on.
1: Well, you probably couldn't have gotten them when they were in their heyday, but now it's been
2: a
1: while.
2: Now Jonathan Taylor Thomas, I think, just hangs out at a bar in Silver Lake. I could probably knock that out.
1: Right. Yeah, that girl from Small Wonder is probably like 60 now. I'll probably have my way with her.
2: Probably hit it.
1: Yeah.
2: So some of these are not that out of reach.
1: That's the thing, though, is that if it finally got to the point where it was possible. Because I did have a encounter with Pam Anderson, and it was a more of a modern day Pam Anderson as opposed to a, you know, more of a Mayday than a heyday, you know.
2: The modern day no eyebrows one.
1: Not that modern day, but less
2: before she started not wearing makeup.
1: Not prime Pam Anderson, but I felt like, man, that would have been such a, you know, bucket list thing. Not that it would have ever happened, but then I thought to myself, but it's not nearly
2: as... When you say encounter, do you mean you were just in the same room with her, or was there a possibility?
1: It was just the two of us together somewhere.
8: Doing what?
1: Waiting for our cars at the...
2: That's a valet.
1: At the valet.
8: Okay.
3: Did you say anything?
1: I did. Yeah, we had a nice chat.
2: What did you say?
1: I'm not going to go into what I don't remember what I said specifically.
2: Did you make a car joke?
1: No.
8: Yeah.
2: You totally did.
1: I said, are you going to get in it or just roll around on the front of it and pose? I didn't say that. I thought about saying that. No, but the question
2: is... Did a nice car pull up and you're like, that's me. Just kidding.
1: No, I didn't. So that luckily her car pulled up first, so
2: okay,
1: I didn't
2: good.
1: Have to get into that. And she tried to back over me on the way out. But the real question is, has it happened? Where do you have, maybe you have an agreement with your boyfriend, girlfriend, husband, wife, whatever. What is the agreement? That's question one. Question two is,
2: Has it ever played out?
1: Has anyone ever, I was curious, in real life scenario, because we talk to a lot of people, you can be anonymous if you need to be. You're not going to outfreak the person we talked to yesterday about the gummy worms, so don't worry.
2: Yeah.
1: You're playing for second place on this one. But has it ever happened, and what was the fallout of it? Was the fallout good, bad? Is the whole idea of the hall pass situation that you don't have to ever speak of it, so it's kind of like, this was agreed to ahead of time. They probably agreed to it because they never thought it would happen, but now I'm going to make it happen. A lot of questions. And then Allie and I both confronted our wives yesterday with some damning audio where we discussed the concept. And we'll play that for you after we get back from this quick break, and we'll hear your stories next at 800-520-1067. That is after this.
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0: Wednesday replay.
1: Well, this is a cautionary tale. I'm reading some of the texts coming through and people on the phones at 800-520-1067 as we discuss this concept of the hall pass, which is nothing new, but it's coming back now because I guess there's some movie that's coming out called so-and-so something celebrity hall pass. But anyway.
2: It's called so-and-so something celebrity hall pass.
1: I don't know. We're not promoting the movie. I don't even know what it's called, but
3: right,
1: I do know.
3: Good.
1: There's been a lot of conversation.
2: Until you interview them on the golf course. I don't care.
1: 657 says, I got a hall pass from my wife to go out with the boys and drink as much as I want. only if I got with any girls, she would find out, and she said she would burn all my stuff, so I was scared, and I didn't even drink that night. Oh. So that's, once again, not a real hall pass, but someone claims that they did have a friend that had a celebrity hall pass with the rapper Genuine.
2: Oh, wow.
1: The singer, Genuine.
2: I feel like that could happen.
1: He came to a club one day to perform, and they ended up sleeping together.
2: Whoa.
1: And then she was all excited to tell her man that it happened, and when he found out, he divorced her.
2: Oh, damn.
1: And she's going, whoa, whoa, whoa. I thought this was, he was the good, he was.
2: Oh, you can plead that in court. Hall pass.
1: He was the approved Genuine. You said I could sleep with Genuine.
2: I love that she was excited to tell him.
1: I can't wait to tell him. I slept with Genuine.
2: I cheated on you with Genuine.
1: But I guess that's, once again, not cheating, because that was a conversation that was had. And
2: yeah, so
1: we're learning the pros and the cons of the hall pass. In a moment, you're going to hear Allie and I have a very difficult conversation with our wives. Hi, Josh on K-Rock. Good morning.
4: Hey, how's it going, Klein?
1: What can we do for you?
4: So my kitchen pass, because I'm so old, that's what it was called back in the day, not the hall pass. My kitchen pass is Chloe Sevigny. And like 2015, I was driving for Uber, and I told my girlfriend at the time, I was so out of my mind that I thought I was going to go to L.A. and give rights to all the stars, and I was going to remake this scene from this movie Kids and pick up Chloe Sevigny. And I,
1: isn't it the movie where everyone got AIDS?
2: Yes, it is.
1: You want to recreate the movie where everyone got AIDS?
9: Hey, it's me, Casper.
4: I'm going to recreate the scene where she got into the cab after she finds out that she got AIDS. But what ends up happening?
1: What a weird fantasy scene to recreate.
2: And this is all in your kitchen pass?
1: You told this to her?
4: Yeah. How else are you going to introduce Chloe Sevigny to...
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1: If anyone ever said to me, you're my hall pass, I guess it's got to work for both parties because the hall pass has to go, all right. I mean, the odds of it all lining up and working out are so rare.
2: Right. The other person has to either be single or they have to have you as a hall pass.
1: So, Allie, I don't know how your conversation went with your wife.
2: Well, but, in my scenario, we didn't really have an issue because we do think that it's so unrealistic that it's easy to say it's totally fine.
3: If there were a couple celebrities or people that we had hall passes for, who would they be for you?
4: We already know.
3: Is it just Taylor Swift?
4: I don't know.
3: The garbage smells.
4: I know, it really smells.
2: Sorry, we were having an issue with our garbage. We had to change.
1: This conversation? You're having a conversation by a stanky garbage can?
5: Whenever you think things are going to get lesbian,
1: I know.
5: Hot,
1: it's
5: like,
1: unbelievable.
5: It's such a letdown every single time.
1: Every single time. Man. I get so excited. I try to forget what Allie looks like. And I'm like, here we go now. It's getting somewhere. Oh, man, the garbage can really stinks.
4: I know. It really smells. Now
2: she's changing the garbage as we
1: talk. Oh, God. That house is gross. Just gross.
2: And it has three cats.
4: This whole thing with Jackie Antonoff and Margaret Qualley is like all those whatever's going around. I was like, maybe I could have an affair with Jackie Antonoff.
6: Oh, so you go with a guy.
4: Oh, they're just, so, I don't know, I'd be a little curious.
6: If you got Jack, could I have Margaret?
4: Sure.
6: Well, if I had a list, would you be opposed to checking off the list?
4: Celebrities are on limits.
6: On limits?
4: Off, yeah. Wait, they're not off limits. They're on.
5: Jedi mind trick.
1: Whoa. Once again, what she is doing is genius because I don't know what the rule is, but she's obviously said something.
2: Right.
1: Celebrities are on limits, not off limits.
2: Exactly. Double. Anyone's game is what she's saying.
1: Until you did it, in which case she's like, I said they're not on limits.
2: Right.
1: And you're like,
2: then what? I don't know about the limits. Do you have AIDS?
1: What is happening here?
6: So I can have sex with any celebrity?
4: If I can.
6: Any celebrity is fine?
4: Yeah, why wouldn't it be fine?
1: Whoa.
2: Right?
1: That's crazy.
2: Any celebrity.
1: That means, like, what is a celebrity? Like, someone that was on The Bachelor? They're walking around the streets.
2: Thank you. This is what I asked.
6: What level of celebrity? Like,
4: I mean,
6: D-list?
4: Like, D? No. It has to be, like, A-B.
2: A-B celebrities.
6: Any A or B-lister?
4: Yeah.
6: And man or woman?
4: Yeah.
6: Right. No, I like that.
4: Do you have someone in mind?
6: I mean, really, it's just any A-lister.
2: Right? I mean, anybody that was an A-lister that I could sleep with.
1: You'd rather have sex with an ugly A-lister than a super attractive D-lister?
2: I don't... Yeah, probably.
1: Really?
2: I mean, my God. Who's an unattractive A-lister? Al Pacino?
1: Yeah, there's gonna be some old A-listers out. Yeah, there's a ton. Steve Buscemi's a great unattractive A-lister.
2: I'd probably have sex with him.
1: Just because you have the story?
4: Why would they be off limits?
6: So what if it's people we know?
4: I don't want you cheating on me.
6: Yeah, but if there's a hall pass.
4: Why is there a hall pass?
6: It's like someone you've always wanted to sleep with. Like, is there someone in your past that you've always wanted to sleep with?
4: No, I slept with everybody.
1: Oh, my God. Jesus, for the win, huh?
6: God, glad to be sloppy 500s.
3: If you have the opportunity to sleep with Taylor Swift, then you should take it.
4: Well, yeah.
3: Forget about me.
4: I know.
3: And I will forget about you.
4: With who?
3: Anybody.
2: So there it is. There's the end of it.
1: So she's got one very unattainable, massive A-lister on her list, and you can have anyone who's, quote, classified as a celebrity on the A or B list.
2: Yeah.
1: pretty good conversation. For you, yeah.
2: But it seems like people we know are off limits.
1: But you don't know any celebrities. Why don't you just tell Vanessa?
2: I don't think a hall pass has to just be a celebrity.
1: Yeah, why don't you tell Vanessa just to start booking people on our show that are A's or B-listers you want to have sex with?
2: Okay.
1: Because then you'll have a chance to meet them. Because that's the whole thing, too. Yeah, book Steve Buscemi for next week, Vanessa. He's got some new project coming out, I'm sure.
2: He's going to be in that weird, stupid hall pass movie.
1: Yeah. Let's get in here.
2: So how did your conversation go?
1: Not good. This is how it started.

0: figure out all that.
1: Would you ever let me have sex with Sydney Sweeney if I met her?
0: You're recording me. So what's the point of this?
1: You're recording me, so what's the point of this?
2: She's game for anything.
1: I'm just asking, what is that?
0: But you're recording.
1: Do you believe in hall passes?
0: Yes, for me.
2: Oh.
1: Who would you want? Sydney Sweeney?
0: No.
1: You can have Sydney Sweeney. I've now given her the hall pass of Sydney Sweeney.
2: Yeah, but she doesn't want that. Why wouldn't you let her tell you what she wants?
0: I don't want Sydney Sweeney.
2: Right.
1: Let's make that a fair deal. We can both have Sydney Sweeney.
0: No. What's the point of this bit that you're doing?
1: She's not a fan.
2: Are you, just out of curiosity, when they immediately say you're recording, are you holding up a phone to her face?
1: No,
2: are you,
3: trying to be discreet, man.
1: I'm trying to be discreet. The phone
2: like
1: is on
2: a mic flag in her face in bed, or what?
3: Do you have one of these on-air lights in the room that turns on?
2: I mean, Jesus, you can't be incognito in any way.
1: I had her come on, meet me at the podium, and that's where this conversation happened.
2: You had to do that collapsing?
1: Yeah, I said, wait till I'm... I had my phone resting on my chest. I thought it was incognito, and we're sitting there watching TV, and I said, great, I'll just mention casually this conversation.
0: What's the point of this bit that you're doing?
1: It's not a bit we're doing. We're having a conversation.
0: It's a bit.
1: No, it's a conversation.
0: For what? What's the topic
1: based
0: about
1: on
0: there?
1: Hall passes.
0: That's not even who you'd want your hall pass to be.
2: Ooh.
1: So she says that's not who I would want my hall pass to be. She thinks she knows.
4: Who? It's not who I would want?
0: Me.
4: Who would you want?
0: You would want me.
4: That's not a hall pass, it's my whole way.
2: You would want you to be her hall pass? No.
1: She thinks I would want her to be my hall pass. And I said, that's not a hall pass, that's a hall way.
2: That's just you having sex with your wife.
1: Right.
2: That's no pass.
5: It's not a joke.
1: Right. So...
2: Wait, so does she think that you would prefer, like, Emily Radziskowski or something?
1: Well, it's a good one. I should have mentioned her.
2: I know. When they ask, like, who, you're like, oh, my God, who wouldn't it be?
1: Right, right. But, you know, the odds, once again, I think that the odds, everyone just plays the fact that it'll never happen. So it's one of those, quote, harmless fantasies.
2: Totally.
1: And we're just trying to figure out if it's ever happened.
0: Well, the same way that you masturbate to me, why would you masturbate to me?
3: She thinks that you think of her while you masturbate?
1: Yeah, because one time she caught me and she said, what are you looking at? And I said, your Instagram.
2: What?
3: You clearly were not, right?
1: No, I wasn't.
3: Yeah.
1: Okay. It was a different person.
2: Who is thinking about their own significant other when they're pleasuring themselves? That's right. Your chance to think about anything but that person.
1: Right, exactly. And but now,
2: get recorder tonight and tell her that.
5: Tell her the truth.
2: All right. And honey, I have a question.
1: Meet me back in the recording studio for some more hidden audio. So anyway, hall pass is looking sharp in our future. Wow, a lot of warnings of things that went backwards on the text line. It's K-Rock. We are Klein Alley Show. 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
7: Wednesday replay.
1: Consider this a warning. It is going to get super hot in all parts of Southern California today. Temperatures in triple digits. I believe a little bit after the show today, Jake will be roaming the streets with Moist Joyce, doing some pit stops to make sure people have the right amount of deodorant on a day like today. It's a PSA, a little BO PSA, so to make sure that you're not stanking up all of SoCal because you're not dressed appropriately and you're not wearing the right amount. Sometimes you got a double layer, triple layer of a deodorant. Sometimes people even bring it with you. I think Jake's going to be handing out sticks of deodorant today to people that stank. So
2: I think that's a good next level thing to do, help people.
1: And then I think if the people – do we have the stickers ready to go? I believe anyone who's been PIT approved gets to wear a sticker all day, like a smog check sticker that says that their BOs were checked and approved.
2: Pass the test.
1: So that's exciting. That'll be happening through the streets later today. So be on the lookout for that. And a reminder, if you're getting ready for the day, put on enough deodorant. But meanwhile, a lot of people are turning to AI to help them beat the heat. And we will get into a round of man versus machine in a moment to see if us humans stand a chance against the robot overlords when it comes to all things heat wave. Here we go. questions that were asked to the AI overlords that will eventually rule us all, and then we as humans will try to see if we even stand a chance anymore with just regular human intelligence. First question is for DJ Omar Khan, who is a human, last I checked, although he does seem to be the most usually he's like step for step with the robot in most of his answers. So the question is, a lot of people are saying how to beat the heat, got to beat the heat.
3: Yeah.
1: We asked that AI, what is the best way, what is one way that you could, quote, and should beat the heat? And what do you think as a human is the most important way to beat the heat, Omar?
3: Well, the best way is going to be to visit your local Costco, because not only are you going to get free snacks, free samples, but they have that excellent freezer where they keep all the, you know, like eggs and strawberries and all that. You just cruise around there and then,
1: And you cruise, go to the Costco because you can eat.
3: Yeah, you can eat and then go into the little freezer section, you know, where they keep the
0: eggs.
1: Right.
3: And then just chill out there. And then you could go get some more snacks and then go back and cruise around and you could stay cool for a very long time inside the Costco.
1: All right. Omar says go to Costco. That's the best way to beat the heat. If you're not a member, I don't know how you're going to figure that out.
5: You go in and say you're going to have a prescription filled.
1: Oh, is that what you said?
5: Or you can buy alcohol there for you don't have a membership.
1: And then you just go hang out in the freezer?
5: Yeah.
3: Cool.
2: No, right. That won't raise any alarms.
1: Nothing sad about that.
2: When is he going to pick up his prescription?
5: I'm lost.
1: It's just sitting on the cucumbers.
2: That's so
1: good. All right, here's what the robot said. What's the best way to beat the heat?
7: If you're trying to stay cool during a hot day, the most effective strategy are to keep your core body temperature down and stay hydrated, so drink plenty of water throughout the day. If you're sweating heavily, include an electrolyte drink or eat foods rich in potassium and sodium.
1: Well, the robot says it has nothing to do with location. It has to do with what you're putting in your body to keep your core temperature down. That is the only way to, quote, actually beat the heat. So I like Omar's answer better.
2: Yeah, me too.
1: For so many reasons.
2: Even drinking water, I feel like, does nothing when you're this hot.
3: Then you're going to just pee all day.
2: Yeah.
1: I think point human on that one. So good job, Omar. Forget about that lame-ass robot with his electrolyte potassium jibber-jabber. Ali, next question. You know, Omar mentioned going to Costco, but we did ask AI, where is the best place if you want free AC? You don't want to pay for air conditioning. Feels great, but it sucks when you're paying for it at your place. So where, according to the AI technology, should you go if you are looking for basking in the glory of free AC?
2: Yeah, I mean, I hesitate to say Costco again, but you're right. You do have to have a membership, so you do have to pay for that. If it was just today, museums are free on Wednesdays, and they have great AC and a lot of space.
1: Museums are free on Wednesdays?
2: Yeah.
1: Is that like a known thing?
2: Well, maybe.
1: Did you make that up, or is that a real thing?
2: I think it's true.
1: Hey, you really are El Cheapo.
3: Every Wednesday?
2: I think so.
3: Like LACMA and MOCA and all those?
1: Every museum
2: LACMA,
1: is free?
2: LACMA, MOCA, Frappe, all of them.
1: All on Wednesdays. All the museums?
2: I'm pretty sure.
5: No, LACMA is not free on Wednesdays.
2: All right. It's probably free on Wednesdays.
1: Jake just said it's not. You don't know what you're talking about.
2: Museums are free on Wednesdays.
1: What about that?
5: It says could, with a valid ID, you can visit weekdays after 3 p.m.
2: No. No, that's not true, guys.
1: Allie, where did you come up with this?
2: Now? I feel like I see it all the time.
1: You see it all the time where?
2: Like all right, well, signs outside the museum.
1: This is what the robot said.
7: If you're just looking to cool off without spending much, go to a public library. 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Plus, you can meet a bum showering in the water fountain.
2: Yeah.
7: Win-win.
2: See, that's why I didn't say library, because the library itself is musty. It smells like books.
1: Yep.
2: And, you know, the Wi-Fi, yeah, but it's old. And then you've got to have, anytime you go in the bathroom, it's gross in there.
1: Yeah, but clearly the robot gets the point, because what you said doesn't even make sense.
2: The museums are free on Wednesdays.
1: The museums have a similar smell to the
2: I know,
1: library
2: but it
1: anyway.
2: Smells, but there's bigger spaces and there's not a lot of people in there. So you have a lot of ventilation and you can walk around in there for hours and no one would ask any questions.
1: A ton of people rushing there now for the, quote, free museum day that Allie mentioned. A final question goes to Jake. I believe a robot gets a point on that one. Humans got a point. So, Jake, this comes down to you, man. The future of humanity comes down to this. Everyone likes to talk about how it's so hot you can cook an egg in the street. And today's one of those days that I think you could cook an egg in the street. But other than the boring...
2: Eggs!
1: That's my favorite. Other than the boring eggs.
2: Eggs.
1: What is something else that you could cook in the street, and it would be delicious. We asked the AI technology, but you get to go first.
5: Easy. Grilled mustard sandwich. You can almost taste the street.
1: So you're saying take your recipe for mustard sandwich.
2: And make it a grilled mustard sandwich?
5: Or any grilled sandwich.
1: Like you just put it on the street? Is that how you do it?
5: Yeah, you like use like a flattener and make it like a, you
2: like
5: know,
2: a panini?
5: Panini. Yeah, yeah.
1: All right. This is what the robot said.
7: Cookie dough bakes into a soft cookie over Ooh. Several hours. Street cookies for the win.
1: Yeah, I think you're right. I think the robot got that one. Damn it. Damn it, Jake.
5: Mustard sandwich.
1: Let us down again.
2: There's a lot of museums that are free on Wednesdays.
1: Name one.
2: The Autry Museum.
3: The Autry Museum?
2: The Natural History Museum of L.A. County. The Plaza Cultura de Artes. I'm just looking it up. There's a lot, okay? Just saying.
1: Jake will be posting his recipe for the street mustard sandwich on our Instagram if you're interested in
2: How
1: making
2: is that
1: today.
2: The Set. Less stupid thing.
5: Autry Museum's not free. It's the first Wednesday.
2: Okay, shut up! They're free on Wednesday!
1: Go take a break.
2: If you show up today, you're going to get in.
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1: 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Some controversy happening in Southern California, which we will get into in just a moment. But first, hello, K-Rock. Good morning.
23: I'll make a bet for the World Cup game today. It's Argentina versus England. I was wondering who you think is going to win.
1: Well, I've been wrong on every prediction I've made so far. So okay. I would go with the exact opposite of what I tell you right now.
23: Okay.

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1: Hey, Rock, we are Klein Alley Show. Some controversy happening in Southern California, which we will get into in just a moment. But first, hello, K-Rock. Good morning.
2: I make a bet for the World Cup game today. It's Argentina versus England. I was wondering who you think is going to win.
1: Well, I've been wrong on every prediction I've made so far. So okay. I would go with the exact opposite of what I tell you right now.
2: Okay.
1: I believe, based on some inside information that I've received, that England will win the game today.
2: Okay.
1: And it will be an England-Spain World Cup Finals.
2: Okay.
1: I don't believe that Messi is going to get any, and it's hard for me to say that because I look like the guy, but...
3: Any goals?
1: I don't think he's getting any goals today.
3: Whoa.
1: Zero. He's going to be shut out.
2: Okay. So do you think Argentina's going to get any goals?
1: Argentina will score. Final score will be 2-1.
2: Okay.
1: All right.
2: Thank you.
1: You're welcome. Enjoy. Bye. Anytime we can play this Vuvuzuelo, it's worth it, I think.
3: This sounds like a swarm of bees.
1: That's right. Footballers love this thing.
3: Get out of here.
1: That's how I see the game going today. But once again, I think I've been wrong on every single thing.
3: I think we both said that France was going to win yesterday.
1: Yeah, I was pretty sure about
3: that.
1: Didn't
3: happen.
1: Pretty confident about that. So there you have it. Listen to this. This may be affecting you if you live in parts of Southern California. The neighborhood is up in arms for this reason.
4: This trailer advertising what it calls adult fun and adult hookups is now parked at Cherry and Del Amo Boulevard. We're blurring the website address.
3: So this is a hookup trailer that has shown up in Long Beach, and they keep towing it away,
5: Vanessa.
3: But it keeps coming back. And this is just another way to have a funner summer, and people are up in arms about
1: it. I'm upset about it because at first it appears that you could, I thought it was a hookup trailer as in...
3: Go in here and hook up.
1: You could go in the trailer and hook up if you needed
3: a
1: place.
3: That's what I thought, too.
1: You don't have hotel or motel money, but you've got side-of-the-road trailer money. Maybe that's a good place for you to hook up. Apparently, they're just using the trailer to advertise a site for hookups.
4: But that's not the only place we saw these ads in Long Beach. We also found these two vans parked a mile away.
6: People are calling. People are placing things on social media and just making it clear that, you know, they do not want this in their neighborhood.
4: She says it's already been towed on several occasions, but it keeps coming back.
3: I love that there's dedication there.
1: I lived on
3: this
1: a street.
3: This is the right area for
1: when
3: us.
1: A few years ago, I lived on a street that had, at the end of the street, one of those topless maids vans.
3: You can tell what neighborhood you're living in by the type of vans you see.
1: Yeah, but and I remember there was a neighbor that was very upset about it and wanted everyone to get... to sign up some sort of a something or other to get the van moved. And I said, I didn't have a problem with it at all.
3: The topless maid people lived there and that's where they...
1: No, I don't think they lived
7: there.
1: I think they just parked the van there and then you could have someone come and clean your place. I think I had a buddy one time who his punishment for fantasy football is that he had to hire three of the topless maids to come but then had to leave the home while they cleaned.
3: Oh.
1: Which I thought was hilarious
3: because
1: they probably weren't going to do a good job cleaning and he missed the toplessness. And he had to pay for it.
3: So he just had to know that topless girls cleaned his
1: place.
3: Yeah,
1: he had to have that weird conversation to be like, I need three topless maids, but then he immediately left.
3: That is such a weird service. That there's just going to be some creep in the house watching you clean their house while you're topless.
1: Is that even a business anymore?
7: I haven't seen those vans in forever.
1: Yeah, well, I remember there used to be one on this. I feel like this is the evolution of the topless maid van.
8: Yeah, they're all by my grandma's house in Pacoima. They're like pink vans on the side of the road.
1: They're still there?
8: They're still active,
3: topless,
8: too.
3: Topless grandmas, I would do, because I know they would be able to clean properly.
1: What is the cost of a topless maid? Is it more than an actual maid?
8: I mean, the van by my grandma's house said $60.
1: $60?
3: Well, it's got to be $60 an hour.
1: That's an amazing price for a maid. Are they any good at actual cleaning or no?
8: I only think my cousins prank called them one time, but I don't know.
3: We should have them come clean the studio.
5: Oh, dude, that one studio that Muggs used to work out of needs a thorough cleaning.
1: Thorough cleaning.
5: That one is disgusting.
1: But I don't even care if they can leave their tops on for $60.
5: No. What are you doing?
8: No. Yeah, tops off, man.
1: No, it seems like $60.
3: I want bottoms only.
1: Okay. All right, Allie, you can make the call. Find the number. Allie will negotiate this for us.
3: I want Donald Duck maids.
1: That's a good...
3: That's what I'm going to start.
1: Put that on a van.
3: I want like a parka and just nothing.
1: Nothing down below?
3: Well, this website, they blurred it out in the news report, but it's called Pinky's Girls. And it's just, you say where you're from, what city you're from, and then you just say who you are, and then you get a hookup. I bet, Jake, you could have some success on this website.
1: So, I don't understand. Is this prostitution? What do you
3: mean? It says adult fun, adult hookups. I think it's just basically like glorified Craigslist. You just say where you are. Say who you want to sleep with. Here, I get to pick. Male looking for female, male looking for male.
1: So I guess the advertising is working because now it obviously made the news and the neighbors are all upset about it. But I'm sure most people just drove by and didn't pay much attention to it. And now it's probably getting a lot of buzz.
3: Yeah. Here. Oh,
1: Pink's
3: wow.
1: Hot Dogs is called? I know that place.
3: So I picked in the L.A. area, female looking for female. And it said there's no one available in your area.
1: Oh, man. You got jaked. You got jaked.
3: I had the maximum amount of swipes already.
1: Already.
3: But it said there are no entertainers available in this area today, which makes me feel like it is a paid. Like you actually have to buy some kind of
5: experience. Truck looked like they were advertising for strippers.
1: Oh, is that what it is?
5: To me, that's what it looked like. Hey, yeah, I took a brief look.
3: But if it's a hookup, it's not a stripper.
1: Yeah, Jason, yeah, hi. True. Good morning, Jason.
9: Yeah. Good morning, guys. Allie, how are you today?
3: I'm good.
1: You got you. This guy's going to come. Here's your hookup. This guy's going to come and clean bottomless for you, Allie.
3: Ah, right.
1: Ready? Yeah, what's up, Jason?
9: And I live right off of Cherry and Delamo. That truck, those vans, that trailer have been there for probably 3.5 years, 4 years total.
1: Huh.
9: They come and go on a regular basis because Long Beach has a 72-hour parking limit, and the cops chalk the tires, and if they don't move them, they get towed.
1: So what is it that is actually promoting, or you don't know? You just know because you've seen the truck.
9: No, no. I went to the website to preview for a friend.
3: Oh, no, no. I am a customer.
5: I'm their number one customer.
1: All right. Yeah.
3: I wonder why they keep moving the van back.
1: Yeah, Jason, and what did you find?
9: It's escort services of all shapes, sizes, desires, durations, and price points.
1: And does your friend partake in this?
9: Not yet.
1: Is he planning on doing this later today? And is his name Jason?
9: High probability.
3: Okay. Thank you, Jason.
1: Thank you for that. That sounds like a good friend of yours. All right. Well, we got to the bottom of that.
3: It's great that's not parked on Cherry Street.
1: Another mystery solved here at the Klein Alley Show. I wonder, I guess, I mean, I know that our company doesn't want to spend a dollar to promote our show, which would be very helpful and great, but couldn't we just go park a van somewhere?
3: Can't we just be an annoying van?
1: Promote ourselves as like a topless morning show? I feel like you put the word topless, all of a sudden it gets buzzy and the neighbors hate it.
3: Right. Or we could just put up naked images of ourselves.
1: Oh, God.
7: We used to do that on my car.
1: Yeah, we did that on Jake's car, and he got broken up with immediately.
7: Yeah, kicked out of the house.
3: His girlfriend left him, yes.
1: His life fell apart after that. Should definitely not do that. When we get back, we have a couple that needs our help. Petty Claims Court, you're a jury. We need your input on a case about people that are posting ugly photos of other people when they look good. There's a real problem with that. It should be illegal, and we'll get to the bottom of that next.
0: 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The podcast. Wednesday replay.
1: Oh, man. Every time in a relationship, at some point, you will get into a discussion about something, a disagreement perhaps. Could be something small, could be something petty. But if not resolved at this stage, it will evolve over time and become the very thing that could tear apart the foundation of your relationship. And maybe it started because of, the cap on the toothpaste or leaving your shoes out. And then slowly the person just decided to start hating you. Years became decades of hate, resentment. Then you're in therapy. So let's avoid all that by getting to the bottom of it during Petty Claims Court.
3: Yeah, we are in the middle of one of our common arguments that happens at the end of every vacation, which is how long it takes Katie to get through her suitcase.
1: Oh, yeah. Still on the ground?
3: Open and on the ground. And it always changes location, but it's always in a high traffic area. It's always right in a doorway, right in a hallway, right in an area where I'm going to trip over it, but never fully unpacked.
1: Maybe she's trying to take care of the pregnancy. You know what I'm saying?
3: Why is this giant suitcase at the base of the stairs?
1: Hey, Allie, come here quick with your eyes closed. I've got a secret. You don't think that's it?
3: No, I don't think so.
1: What is the time frame that she's given you before she will fully unpack?
3: You know, I think that by the end of the week, she's got to have it done. That's a full week of being back.
1: I was in, I was in Newport for that hawk thing, and I brought 3 days worth of stuff, even though I was only there for 2 days. And I have yet to unpack.
3: Really?
1: Yeah.
3: Don't you need stuff in there? That's what I don't understand.
1: I immediately get everything. I live out of the bag.
3: Oh, I hate rummaging through a bag.
1: I love living out of a bag. Are you one of those weirdos that gets into a hotel and put stuff in the drawers?
3: Yep. I don't like rummaging through my suitcase.
1: Only time I've ever opened a dresser at a hotel ever is if I needed to rip a page out of the Bible to smoke a joint. It's the only time I've ever opened a drawer.
3: I put my underwear and my socks in the front.
1: You do that, all of that?
3: Oh, yeah.
1: Well, you are. That's
3: hang up my things because I don't want my stuff wrinkled.
1: If you are currently with someone that does what Allie does, you are dating a sociopath. Yeah, I'm just saying. They got that little folding thing. You put your luggage on top of the folding thing, you live out of the luggage for a couple of days. Done
3: I don't like rummaging.
5: No, but if it's over 3 days, like 4 days plus, you do what Allie does. Less than 4 days, you do what Klein does, in my opinion.
1: 4 days is the cutoff before you move into the dressers?
5: I think so, yeah. If you're only going to stay there 3 days, there's no reason to put your stuff away. If it's over 3 days, you got
3: to
5: put your stuff away.
3: 1 to 2 days. Maybe two. But if it's anything more than that, yeah, just take it out. It takes 5 minutes.
7: You only wear like one thing. It's one day.
1: It seems like such an unnecessary step.
3: No,
1: there's something fun about living out of a suitcase. You're like,
3: no, everything's wrinkled, and then I'm like, where's that shirt that I brought? What did I bring?
1: Like a hobo. You have to live life like a hobo.
3: I don't want to live the hobo life.
1: Yeah, all right.
3: I want to pretend like it's my little house. Oh, I paid for it.
1: It's time for petty claims court.
10: In the legal system, cases are tried from Supreme Courts to small claims court. But what about stuff that's too small for small claims court? This is petty claims court.
1: Gavel of justice has been brought into the K-Rock studios. Meet this couple. Apparently, they're not dating. They are related. Interesting.
3: Hot.
1: Says Allie. Let's say hi to Neil, who's putting in the claim against his older sister. Good morning to Neil, and welcome to K-Rock. Hi, Neil.
11: Hey, good morning, guys. What's up?
1: What's going on? What is the deal with your sister that you've needed to turn to petty claims court?
11: So, my sister, she's been posting several photos of me on her very, very public social media, and she's not asking me for any kind of approval beforehand, and I got issues with it.
1: What are the pictures of? Like pictures where you're, like your group pictures where you just look bad, or like you're a family pictures, and she looks good and you look bad?
11: That's exactly it. They're usually group pictures, family pictures at an event or something, and she looks great, you look fantastic, but you know I look horrible, and I don't want people to be seeing this version of me.
3: Does she tag you in them?
11: She does sometimes. I do remove them if I don't like them, but yeah, she will tag me.
1: What would happen, Neil, if you were to post a picture where you look good but she did not look good? Would that be would she be like, that's an immediate takedown? Would she be mad at you? Because I feel like for the people that do this a lot, they're usually the ones that are the most sensitive when they don't look good and someone else posts them. They hate that.
11: Yeah, I mean, I respect people's privacy. I would ask her before, but
1: it's the
11: right
1: thing to do.
11: She would have a problem. She would have a problem if I were to post it without her consent.
1: I mean, I guess the reality here is no one's probably looking at you anyway, no offense, but that's just the reality, right? Like, I always think about that when my wife posts a picture and she looks good and I look like a monster, and then I think to myself, what's it matter? No one's looking. I'm completely, I might as well not even be in the picture.
3: Yeah, but you also do weird stuff in pictures, so you are kind of a distraction sometimes.
1: Thank you, Allie, for saying that.
7: How that monster get that woman?
1: It makes me feel great. That's the final scene from King Kong. Hey, Nicole, you're on K-Rock. Good morning.
12: Good morning.
1: Your brother is accusing you of putting no thought, effort, or asking for any permission before you publicly post pictures where he says he looks, quote, terrible.
12: I mean, like, I feel like that's so, like, I don't know, up to interpretation. Anybody looks particularly bad. I wouldn't post a photo where I look bad in, but I think, like, I try and pick the photos where people look decent. Although I do think, like, there are some times where maybe, like, there's some situations where it's not the best. But then again, it's like, are you Brad Pitt? Like, why do I have to ask?
3: So, in your opinion, these are pictures where he looks good?
12: Or, like, maybe not, like, he doesn't look like a supermodel, but, like, he doesn't look horrible.
1: And Neil, are you concerned about this because your sister has, like, hot friends and you want her hot friends to think that you are attractive? Hot? Or is that play into this at all or not really?
11: For sure. For sure. You know, I'm worried about her hot friends seeing it. You know, people that I haven't seen in years, maybe they come across a social media post and they think, wow, you know, Nicole looks great, but the brother really let himself go you know, that kind of thing.
3: How would you rate yourself on a scale of 1 to 10? Do you think you're an attractive guy?
11: No, I would give myself like a 5, but if the angle's right, maybe like a 6.
1: See, this is the thing guys like me and Neil understand, is that you can get a few points in your column with, if things go, you could, if you're a five, you could, but by a photo, go down to a three, which is not a fun place to be, but you could go up to like as high as a 6.5, maybe even a 7, which makes you presentable to human consumption.
3: Yeah, but you also have to be a little bit honored that she doesn't just crop you out of the photo. You know, I mean, at least she thinks you're worthy of being in the photo.
11: Yeah, I mean, I guess.
1: Would you say in the pictures you're posting, these are ones where you feel great about yourself? And though, I mean, that's the, when you're looking at a group picture, everyone looks at themselves first, right? You're looking at yourself first.
12: For sure. Yeah, no, I definitely am not going to be posting a photo where I look like a three. I mean, I'll tell you that much. But but I feel like I try and like make a consensus where it's like, okay, maybe there's one that I look better in, but someone else looks like really, really bad. But there was one actually that I'm thinking about it now. There was actually one where like my brother's eyes were closed and I posted it anyway. So that like probably was not the best move.
3: Yeah. And I will say it is tough in a group photo to find one where everyone looks good. There's always one person with their eyes closed and you just have to pick. I guess everyone else looks better.
1: We did family pictures a few years ago, never going to do it again. And I think the only one we agreed on, they had to Photoshop a bunch of our faces from other pictures into one picture where they could even make all four of us look presentable in one picture.
3: I've never seen any of those pictures.
1: I don't think any of them have been shared with the public because they were so weird. But I'm just saying, and we took 100, 200 pictures, and of the 200 pictures of four people, they could not find one where all of us looked decent in the same one. So they had to take heads and chop them and put them in other pictures.
3: Same with the show pictures.
1: Oh, yeah. Around here, I mean, forget it.
3: Yeah, they're weird looking.
1: So, but the issue is, he says he would always ask for permission. He will text you pictures. Is that true that he will? Your brother will text you pictures and say, hey, are you cool if I post this?
12: Well, like, he never posts photos of me, so I can't, like, confirm or deny because he doesn't really use social media. So he never really, like, goes or uploads them of me. It's usually, like, something else.
3: If you don't use social media, then why do you care?
11: Because, you know, I know a lot of people do use it, and really I'm worried about like, people that I know that I haven't seen in a long time, you know, family, friends. That's what I'm worried about.
3: And they're like, wow, he really let himself go.
1: A18 says, Neil just shouldn't post for pictures. I've cut it off. I just don't want to be – I was in a similar situation. I didn't want to be in people's pictures that they posted, so I just decided to be the person taking the pictures instead of being in the pictures.
3: Yeah.
1: That's a decision you could make. Maybe, Neil, you become –
3: some people are takers and some people are posers.
1: Right. As a couple of takers here, Allie and I are pushing a lot of buttons, and you could be, maybe that's, you got to move to the other side of the lens, my friend.
3: Yeah,
11: I think so. I think that sounds like an idea right there. Yeah,
1: but I also think that in general, I know in this particular case it's a brother sister, but you think about any group of friends, group of girls goes on a bachelorette party to Vegas or whatever, or Austin, wherever they go now, and they all take pictures together, and inevitably someone's going to think they look great in that picture and be like, we got to post it. And other people are going to be like, this is the worst angle. My arm looks fat or whatever, tree chins.
3: Oh, I've heard girls get into screaming matches over this kind of thing.
1: Yeah, it's a real thing, and I think there needs to be some sort of a anonymous voting system in a group picture, an app where a picture can get posted, the group can vote anonymously, and if more than, you know, if there's seven people in the picture, four wins.
3: Nobody would ever get approved.
1: No, probably not.
3: No photo would ever go
1: Probably off. Not. It'd be great.
3: Everyone would hate every photo.
1: All right, 10 seconds closing arguments, and the jury will vote. Neil, if you're just joining us, is accusing his sister of posing pictures where she looks good and he looks bad, saying that he has no chance with her friends. Do you think, before you get to the final 10 seconds, Nicole, do you think your brother has any chance with your friends anyway?
12: My friends are a little bit older, so if he's into that, maybe, sure.
11: I'm into it.
1: Okay. All right.
3: Let me answer that for you. Yes.
1: All right, 10 seconds, closing arguments. Nicole, you get to go first. Go ahead.
12: So for me, it's just like, they're all, photos are like moments, right? So I want to like keep track of these like beautiful moments. And I feel like my brother's not like a super famous person that like lives off his image. So like, why should I really care too much whether or not he looks amazing or not?
1: Time well spent. Neil, go ahead. 10 seconds to try to get the jury on your side.
11: I mean, I know you're very public with your life on social media. That's fine. You do you. But if you're going to post a picture of me, I'm much more private. Just ask for consent, ask for permission before. And yeah, that's all I'm asking.
1: Time's up. Vote now. 800-520-1067. Are you voting for Neil? Are you voting for Nicole? The verdict will be read next. And then we still have those Evanescence tickets to give you before we get out of here. And that'll be in about 20 minutes or less on K-Rock.
0: 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Wednesday replay.
1: K-Rock Klein Alley Show. Let's get into it. Time for the verdict. Allie's adding up votes as we speak on the text line, 800-520-1067. Well over 100 usually determines who wins and who loses. Also, a lot of thoughts coming through on the chat on YouTube right now. If you're just joining us, the case between Neil and Nicole, they are related. Brothers, siblings. She's the older sister. He's the younger brother. She posts whatever picture she looks good in, no matter if his eyes are closed or he looks terrible. Let's get some thoughts from the people voting right now before Allie reads the verdict, and Neil and Nicole will accept the final ruling. Adam, what are your thoughts on this one?
13: Yeah, hey, I'm with Neil. Like, I think it's rude that she posts pictures of him that he doesn't approve of, but he should be looking at the picture right after it's taken.
1: I see what you're saying. Look immediately. Don't wait till then. Let's look
3: just
1: at
3: get
1: it,
3: a peek,
1: delete,
3: so
1: or take another one.
3: Mm-hmm.
1: Must approve all photos at the site of the photos, not after the fact. Some people hand your phone. They go, I took a bunch of them. They go sideways. They go up and down. They give you three or four. They go, here, gave you some options.
3: And people will inspect the photos right away to make sure.
1: And if you've been given 20 options and none of them are good, you just must accept the fact you're ugly. Reuben, your thoughts on this?
14: I think that the brother is maybe in the right, you know? I think that, like, if he has a wish or, like, a...
1: I don't think guys should care as much as women. I know it should sound sexist. I'm going to finish this guy's thought because he couldn't. But
3: at least he's passionate.
1: That's all that matters. Thank you for calling. You know, you didn't have to call. You chose to.
3: If you didn't care, then just don't.
1: Don't call
3: us.
1: There's plenty of people that are not calling right now, and that's fine.
3: That are just indifferent about this whole argument.
1: I do think that, and this is what always ends up happening, at least with my wife and I, but if there's a picture and I go, ugh, I don't look great. She goes, do you really care? And I go, you're right. What do I care?
3: Oh, really?
1: Yeah, what do I care? What am I going to do? This is the face I got.
3: So that's her manipulation tactic, though, because she likes how she looks.
1: Right. But I don't care, and she does. So if she cares, and I don't, and it should be the person that cares more. In this case, I would think the sister would care more than the brother. Usually it sounds sexist, but let's be honest, Allie. That's the reality of the situation for the most part.
3: Yeah. A18 said, I vote for Neil because social media posts are not your memories there for the public. Your memories are for you and your phone. And it's not necessarily Neil's opinion, you know, to use those and share those with everybody. Somebody else said they're going to vote with Neil just because he's trying to bang Nicole's friends, and he should be able to. Meanwhile, 626 said, I vote for Nicole because with Neil, you get what you get and you don't get upset.
1: All right.
3: If you weren't dealt the right cards, and that's your problem.
1: Always a good argument right there. We give Zeke the final word, as we always do during these petty claims courts. Zeke, go ahead. You are an expert on all relationships, but how about the brother-sister battle over which pictures get uploaded?
15: So check this out, man. All I got to say is he tripping. Like, he's not my fault. You know, it's not his sister's fault that the man probably looks ugly and he insecure with the way he looks. That's crazy. Like, you know, I'll be happy. Like, if I had an older sister and she posted me on her Instagram, you already know I'm getting all her homegirls. You know what I'm saying? Because I already know I got it like that. But he must not have it like that. So I'm sorry to tell you, buddy, you should not even be around when the pictures are being taken for going around the corner or something.
1: All right. I don't know what he said at all.
3: You shouldn't even be there.
1: Said go around the corner. There's been a lot of conversation about pictures and memories. And in case Zeke was too urban for you, we will white up the show right now with some Maroon 5. Singing about memories, Sally. I think that's important.
3: Okay. What? What are we doing?
16: Here's to the ones that we got.
1: And that's enough of that. We say hi now to Neil and Nicole for the final verdict. The final reading of Petty Claims Court is going to come to an end. Thank you for all of the input. Go ahead. Allie's going to read the verdict. Neil, Nicole, you understand verdict's here final, right?
17: Yes, sir.
1: Okay.
3: Well, it did start very heavily in Neil's court with 85% of the vote. Now,
1: wow.
3: There have been a lot of votes that just came in the last few minutes, and it did sway things a bit. With 67% of the vote, Neil still wins this edition of Petty Claims Court. I know there are a lot of opinions about this, but I think people are rooting for you to sleep with one of Nicole's friends.
1: We do have someone who texted who claims that I hear this case happening right now. I'm one of Nicole's friends, and Neil does not have a chance with any of us.
3: Oh.
7: What about me?
3: Nope.
1: Are you single, Nicole?
17: I am single, yeah.
1: Would you like to be one of the first person to receive a I've never had intercourse with Jake t-shirt?
7: Intimate.
1: Excuse me, I've never been intimate with Jake t-shirt.
17: I'll take it.
3: Great. Right. You get one.
1: Right. You get one of those shirts.
12: Amazing.
3: And then post a photo in it.
1: Yeah, post a photo.
12: I would love to.
1: And Neil can take that picture. All right, good. Another problem solved. Get permission before you post. All right, let's do takeaways from today's show. And if you'd like to go see Evanescence and you put up with us this morning, it's the very least we can do is get you to the Forum on Saturday for some Evanescence. 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Allie, what do we got for takeaways?
3: Okay, let's see. 213, my takeaway is Klein's circadian rhythm is off.
1: It's all messed up, man.
3: 650, libraries smell like books.
1: Ugh, worst.
3: 818, Klein's got an HVAC guy.
1: I used to have a drug guy. The drug guy apparently evolved his life, and now he told me to stay blessed.
3: You know,

0: He works in HVAC repair.
1: Somebody else on the text line said we must have had the same guy because my drug dealer also went into HVAC.
0: It's so annoying.
1: What a career pivot.
0: There's so many more drug needs I have than HVAC needs.
1: 510, my takeaway is museums are free on Wednesdays. Thanks, Allie.
0: Yeah.
1: 323, roach racing is coming to Klein's Neck. 818, according to scientists, Allie's water is not going to kill her baby. 310, Allie's wife has had sex with everybody. And 562, Mario Lopez is Klein's hall pass.
2: Johnny, that was my hall pass.
0: Johnny, are you taking these calls? Oh, you are? Okay, good. Just making sure. Someone's answering the calls for the winner. We've got to get caller 20 on the air in a second.
1: Was someone answering?
0: I don't know, because Vanessa had to run down the hall for something. So I need to make sure Johnny's counting to 20 calls. I don't know if Johnny can count to 20. Someone help Johnny back there.
1: 626, and my takeaway is tap.
0: It's a good takeaway. Not a great joke, though, Jake, but good takeaway. What's your takeaway from today's show, Allie?
1: My takeaway is Jake's best thing going for him is that he's from Burbank.
0: That's got that going. You can leave that right on your dating profile.
1: Speak
0: English, kind of. Omar, takeaway? Hey, Mario Lopez, you're my hall pass.
1: Nice.
0: Great. I'm glad we have that. Why is that so clear? Why did no one over talk that? It's so annoying.
3: I missed a genuine one.
0: Jake, you have a takeaway?
3: Yeah, don't drink the lettuce water.
0: Don't drink the lettuce water. That'll give you the runs. What's his name? Johnny, you got a takeaway? I know you're busy taking the calls right now. No? All right, he's too busy.
1: He can't do two things at once.
0: No, it's crazy. His head looks like he's exploding right now.
3: I do have a takeaway.
0: Oh, go ahead.
1: Cool.
0: All right, great. I'm glad we went to
3: wait,
0: you.
3: Wait.
0: Let me say where'd you go, dude?
1: Did you take away part of your brain?
3: I had to go check my list because I wrote down like five of them, and that was my best one. Tap!
0: Right, we already said that. All right. Hey, congratulations. Caller 20.
3: Good joke.
0: Roy, you're the 20th caller. Good for you.
4: All right.
0: You're gonna go see Evanescence, all right?
4: All right.
0: All right, great.
1: This really fizzled out.
0: Man, we should have ended the show about 3 minutes ago. It would have been a decent show. Apologies for everything that happened between then and now. Hold on, Roy. We'll give you the tickets. Apparently, we're not good at doing a show and Vanessa's not here.
1: That's we're not good at doing a show.
0: No, we're not. Goodbye. Let's go.
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1: Sitting down for a family meal at dinner is a thing of the past. 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
2: 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I can't handle bison. Because they would just die.
1: I just don't digest it well.
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5: That's the age-old question. How long after surgery must you wait before you can have sex?
6: Hi, good morning. I did just want to let you know, I think you should definitely let your wife heal. I had a partner who had his collarbone broken.
5: Yes.
6: We did not let that heal. Unfortunately, it shifted, and now there's like a really ugly lump just sticking out of the collarbone area, and it looks really gross.
5: Because you had sex while you had the broken collarbone?
6: Yeah.
7: I think a dude would wear that as like a badge of honor. He's
8: of
7: like,
8: course.
7: You see this?
8: You see this collarbone lump?
7: Yeah.
8: I'm sexy. I couldn't stop. I was a machine.
9: I earned this.
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1: So many possible answers here, but what is the worst part of driving in Los Angeles?
2: I spaced out and I missed the exit, and then immediately got caught in gridlock traffic.
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2: 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And of course, every single time, there's never an exit. Like, there's exits on the freeway left and right everywhere you go. And then as soon as you are stuck in it, oh no.
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2: Yeah. Or the next exit is a freeway that's going to make things even worse.
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1: As you know, the Heat is the big story. Perhaps the only thing that could possibly take headlines away from all World Cup action is what is happening in Southern California for the next few days. It's going to be very hot. There was a woman last night. This video is wild because she's reporting on how hot it is even at nighttime. She's standing in Sherman Oaks doing a live report saying it's still 85 degrees and it's going to get hotter or something like that. Which
2: is she hot?
1: She's also hot because they have to do that.
2: I mean, that's what they do on purpose,
1: and
2: right?
1: In the middle of her report, she has a cockroach crawling across her body.
3: Whoa!
1: Now, most people, especially, I mean, I'm going to say most people, and there's been some viral videos over the years of news people doing live reports and all of a sudden bugs fly in their mouths or crawl up them, and they usually completely freak out. This woman should win whatever award, the Newsies or whatever award they get, because she was able to...
2: It was crawling across her chest,
1: crawling
2: too, right?
1: Like right on her boobs. A giant cockroach crawling across her cleavage. It was like a cleavage.
2: It almost seems planted.
1: Well, the video, I'm sure, is getting a ton of views now because the fact that she, I'm going to play the her report, but she doesn't, she you can tell she kind of speeds through it because at the end, I think she realizes what's happening. So she does a quick kind of, all right, now back to you in the studio.
2: Uh-huh.
1: Doesn't do that, like, you know, you would think people would do in that situation.
2: Which you would do.
1: Of course.
3: Yeah,
1: who
3: exactly.
1: wouldn't? Who wouldn't? It's socially acceptable. Cockroach? Cockroaches are universally hated by everyone.
2: Everybody.
1: They are the most
2: They are the most disgusting insects
1: yeah.
2: on the planet.
1: The way they move, the way
2: they don't die.
1: The way you instantly feel just gross, like you come across one in your place, and we all have them in our place, I'm sure. But
2: and
1: you come
2: slow and really, really fast.
1: Yeah, you come across one, and you just go, I got to get out of here. It's by living filth. And this woman, she held it together.
4: And it's a lot more comfortable at this hour, but we're still in the 80s here in the valley. So overnight temperatures not necessarily dropping, and this leads to less recovery.
1: So I can hear right here. This is where she, I think,
2: Do you
1: realizes.
2: Think she really knows, though?
1: Oh,
2: maybe
1: she did,
2: because I don't see her look down in the video.
1: You can hear it in the voice. I think she knows there's something on her. I don't think she realizes it's cockroach. If she knew that and was still able to keep it together.
2: Then you're done.
1: Oh, if
2: done
1: she,
2: with the report.
1: Done. And if you hear her wrap it up quickly, or we'll put the video up on our Instagram at Klein Alley Show, you can check it out. But it is. I mean, this thing is
2: it's
1: massive.
2: It's one of the biggest cockroaches
1: oh,
2: I've
1: huge.
2: Seen.
4: Dropping, and this leads to less recovery time from the daytime heat. And we're live in Sherman Oaks. I'm Rachel Menatoff. I'll send it back to you in the studio.
1: Now, at this point, she's wrapping up quick and definitely earlier than she's supposed to. Now, they do keep the camera rolling on her, and then you can see her try to shake the bug off her. But.
5: Rachel, thank you. And it's...
2: The cameraman's laughing at her.
1: Yeah, I think so. Yeah, because, I mean, it is, but I'll tell you, that's professionalism right
2: there.
1: Well,
2: and
1: there.
2: Also, how does it get that high up on her?
1: It's unbelievable.
2: Like, did it crawl that far from the ground, or did it drop from a tree? Like, how did that roach was like, I got to get on that cleat?
1: I think it's one of them flying cockroaches.
2: Which,
6: that's what they said.
1: But I believe, in general, like, cockroaches don't like people. They try to avoid us, usually. That's the...
2: Seems like they love people.
1: It seems like
2: they are wherever we are.
1: They like our stuff, but I don't think they like us. That's the one benefit, at least I always tell myself, is, yeah, sure, there's some cockroaches that whenever I...
2: I don't think they care about anything.
1: Whenever I go deep, like looking for one of the good snacks that I hide in my kitchen so that I hide it for myself so I'm not a big fat pig every day, and I like hide stuff in the top shelves, whenever I'm like, today I'm going to go be a big fat pig, and I go to the top shelf, there's always some scurry thing, and then I go, like that. I can't keep it cool like she was. It's incredible.
2: If there was a cockroach on your cleave...
1: Oh,
2: that would
1: God.
2: Be a great video.
1: Well, anyway, you got to see this because I'll tell you, once again, finest reporting. I know that there's reporters that have been in war zones before and they get awards for that. Give this woman some sort of an award.
6: Here's the audio of the cameraman afterwards.
7: How did you not move?
6: I bumped that audio.
2: How did you not move?
6: Like, how did you not move?
1: Yeah.
7: How did you not move?
1: I mean, he's freaking out. And that thing was on her cleave.
2: I feel like he should have thrown the camera and run.
1: Oh, man. So
3: time we find a cockroach, you got to put it on you.
1: If we have them here in the building, you know, this is the home of Papa Roach and Lionel Roachy.
2: Especially with the AC out, I feel like this is a good day for them, active.
1: We've named a few of the ones, and they'll definitely be coming out here. This place has got tons of cockroaches.
2: No, thanks.
1: It's probably one by you, Allie, right now.
2: No, we're not doing it.
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0: All right, we did make it our mission to make 2026 a funner summer.
1: Oh, yeah. Ripping the bong.
0: Fun is at an all-time low. We've talked about reasons why over and over again. People are not having fun anymore. Fun is too expensive. People just like to sit at home and scroll, et cetera, et cetera. So we decided let's turn things around. We promised if you tune into K-Rock every morning, we will force you to have a funner summer like we're forcing each other. And on the list of things that we must do, we have been talking about certain things we must accomplish this summer. I know that next weekend, I was going to do the backyard kegger, but apparently that's the day that Allie's going camping with Vanessa.
2: Vanessa's coming camping with us, yeah.
0: Right,
2: we're going to go down to the San Diego area and do some tent camping. And Vanessa, you don't have to worry about bringing a thing. I have a tent for you. We have stuff to make coffee. We've got a little cooktop. We've got everything you need. This is going to be, is this your first camping experience, Vanessa?
3: This is my second. The first one, I camped in the car, so I don't feel like it counts. But I was at a campsite.
4: Car? Were you homeless?
0: No, that was after she banged the chef in the car, probably.
3: All right.
4: Oh, okay.
3: Be quiet.
2: Anyway, that will be checked off. So yeah. I will have helped Vanessa achieve both of her funner summer challenges, which were getting drunk in a water park and going camping.
0: Right.
4: Are you going camping by the beach or the forest? What kind of camping?
2: You know, we're going with friends. I don't even know. I don't think it's by the beach.
4: Okay.
0: It's a little lesbian camping, so it'll be deep in the
2: woods. It'll be rough. Oh, yeah. I'm going to poop in a hole.
0: I decided, because I need to do an all-nighter and accomplish some other things on the list before I throw the backyard kegger for everyone, which I have to now move because you guys can't do it on Friday. I had said next Friday was going to be the date. But
2: no one knew that you said that. Who did you say that to?
0: I said earlier this summer, because I said I have a small window where I don't have my kids this summer, and I'm gonna do...
4: Yeah, I thought you said the 18th. Is what I recall.
2: Yeah, there's no way that you confirmed a date.
0: I swear I gave a few possible Fridays.
2: No.
0: I knew I did. But whatever, we'll figure it out, and we'll do the backyard. We have to do that. In fact, I just talked to the keg guy yesterday, the guy who's going to be giving us the keg.
2: Nice.
0: So we got...
2: You're getting a hookup?
0: I'm getting an ice luge. I'm doing a bunch of things.
2: Cool.
0: I've already been doing a lot of stuff behind the scenes.
2: Oh, man, I'm so mad I can't drink.
0: Don't have the date yet. Oh, we're going to pour stuff that you can drink in there. Don't worry. But on this Friday, because I need to pull an all-nighter, it's very hard for me to stay up all night unless I'm in Vegas. But that's the one place I can stay up all night, no problem, still. Because I think they pump the air into the casinos, and I got the gambling thing.
2: You got the adrenaline. There's so many reasons to stay up.
0: And
2: in
0: I've been
2: Vegas.
0: Hearing, I've been starting to get the itch lately because, you guys went recently for No Doubt, and then someone else went recently for some. I've been hearing a lot of, and even though I know it's going to be hot, really hot in Vegas, north of 100, obviously, because it's the summer. I finally pulled the trigger, so I'm going to Vegas on Friday.
2: Are you driving?
0: Have not figured that part of it out yet. Apparently, I don't know if there's construction or something. I used to think in my head it took 3 hours to get to Vegas. I think that number is doubled now.
2: Yeah.
0: Going back on Sunday sucks. The only way
2: I think it always could be 3 hours.
0: I know I did it one time. I feel like in 3 hours, so I always assume that's the number, and that's a very I can stomach that number easily. 3 hour drive, nothing, no problem. But 6 hours, it starts to get real annoying.
2: Yeah, and I think it's minimum four. But
4: especially from where you are.
2: Yeah, especially from where you're at. But do you have a plan? Are you just going to be gambling all night?
0: No,
2: are you going to see a show? What are you going to do?
0: I'm not going to see a show, Allie.
4: Blue Man Group, man.
2: You got to see a magic show.
0: I'm not seeing a stupid show.
2: You have to see David Blaine levitate.
4: Or Copperfield. This is last year.
0: I'm proud to say that I've been to Vegas a billion times, and I've never once been to it. Actually, that's not true. I went to Carrot Top one time.
2: No, we saw that. Absinthe show together.
0: Oh, yeah.
1: That's right.
0: That didn't really count as a show, though.
4: That was good.
2: It was a circus show.
4: You saw the Rolling Stones over there, didn't you?
0: Yeah. Rolling Stones we saw there, but also wouldn't count that as a show. I'll tell you one.
1: Absinthe was definitely a show.
0: Absinthe's not a show, dude. It's a freak show.
4: It's a freak show.
2: Do you have a ticket? Yes.
4: It's a show.
2: Did we sit in a theater? Yes, we did.
0: It was a tent outside of Caesars.
2: There are folding chairs, and there's a start time and an end time, and there's clapping.
0: I didn't clap.
2: Yeah.
0: I refused. But I...
2: It was a show. You saw a circus show.
0: Listen, here's the important thing. I will be crossing off this weekend, all-nighter. I just called a guy...
4: Are you going to be taking substances?
0: I just called a guy yesterday that I used to be my guy to get extracurriculars from. And I have not spoken to this guy in a while.
4: Make sure you test it for fentanyl.
0: You know what he said to me? He goes, I don't do that anymore. I have children now. Now, that made me very sad for a few reasons. This is a guy that I have not probably texted in, I don't know, 10 years plus, but he was my go-to guy for everything.
2: everything? Every drug?
0: He could get anything. Then draw whatever you needed. Whatever you needed, he could take care of it. He was like a fixer. This was a guy. And he's out of that business altogether. And now he said he's in HVAC repair. I was so disappointed. What a
2: you can make a good career that way.
4: K Rock needs him.
0: You know what?
2: He's a fixer.
0: I know I asked you about drugs yesterday, but you went from fixing situations now fixing heating and air conditioning.
2: Yeah, I mean, he could do great business here with AC repair and cocaine.
0: Isn't it disappointing when you have a person that you know that's like your irresponsible guy, and all of a sudden they like quote get it
2: they're
0: together,
2: like sober,
0: and then they're like they figured it out, and I'm like,
2: well,
0: I'm
2: then
0: like,
2: it makes you probably feel bad because you're like, well, I have kids.
0: Yeah. Right, I know.
2: But I'm hitting you up for drugs.
0: But I said to the guy, I'm like, so you're like out? He's like, yeah. He's like, I've been out for 6 years now. I'm fixing people's air conditioning.
4: But he still knows somebody. Right?
0: That's what I said. I'm like, so who's the guy?
2: You need to give your business to somebody,
0: and he's
2: right?
0: He's like, wish you all the best. Have a blessed day. I'm like, oh,
4: blessed
0: man.
4: Blessed day?
0: Yeah, you got blessed day.
4: He rubbing salt in that wound.
0: I know. He blessed day'd me, dude. So that used
2: you just
0: to be
2: have a good old-fashioned day.
0: That guy used to say, like, I'll meet you in the parking lot in 30 minutes with an 8-ball.
2: Cool.
0: Now he's saying, have a blessed day.
2: Oh, man. So now you got nothing? What about Jake? Jake's got a hookup, I'm sure.
0: I have a backup hookup that's fine. I just am not through. But anyway, so I'm trying to figure out how the 24 hours will go because I'm not going to sleep.
2: And you have that Adderall.
0: I'm actually contemplating not even getting a hotel room because my feeling is if I get a hotel room, I'm going to sleep.
2: Are you going with your wife?
0: So there's the thing.
4: So you're just doing a turnaround trip.
0: Well, there's two things. My wife got wind of it. She's not thrilled about the idea of me just going to Vegas for 24 hours just to let loose.
2: Well, and it's expensive.
0: So she goes, oh, that sounds fun, but I know that her idea of what fun in Vegas would be is very different than my idea of what fun in Vegas would be.
2: Is her night done at 11:30?
0: She would want to go to a spa, which I don't want to do. And she would want to go shopping, which I don't want to do.
2: Uh-oh. So those are my least favorite parts of Vegas.
0: Those are the two things that I would least want to do. So I said, well, maybe we could go to, like, travel together, but then we could completely go part ways. And then meet each other, like, at the time to leave and drive back.
2: Like a vacation divorce.
0: Yeah, vacation divorce.
2: Yeah.
0: That's the next one, maybe.
2: Maybe just land and then separate. See each other at the airport.
0: But I will do the 24. I got to figure out how to document it so you guys. I just want to know what do I need to do so that you guys know that I've accomplished the all-nighter.
2: We have to document. We need pictures and video of the whole
0: night. So it's
2: got to
0: be updates like every, hey, now it's 3 in the morning, now it's 6 in the morning.
2: Absolutely.
4: Okay. Oh, take an intern to videotape the entire thing.
0: Do we have that intern still or is he gone?
3: On Friday?
0: Friday.
2: I feel like that guy would be totally down.
4: Yeah.
0: Yeah, see if he could come. But I don't. Yeah, see if that guy wants to come and document it.
2: I feel like he would just end up naked in your hotel room.
4: Yeah, oh, that'd be great.
0: Yeah, he's got to stay up all night, though, to do it.
2: Yeah, great.
0: And by the way, I just want to point out, I did accomplish one of the things on Omar's list already.
2: Oh, did you do sex three times?
0: Three
2: in a day?
0: Times in a day.
2: Gross.
4: So, with your wife?
0: Yeah.
4: What?
1: Yeah. Lame.
0: What's that?
1: So you got to do it with someone, like a one-night stand.
0: No. That wasn't Omar's. Omar's was three times in a day.
4: Three times
0: a day is not easy,
4: dude. That's
0: crazy. 3 times in a day, 24-hour period.
2: I thought you said your wife would be completely horrified and disgusted if you tried to do that.
0: I know.
4: Is it the neck, dude?
1: She has PTSD now.
0: I think, it was first thing in the morning when we woke up. Then we went away for the night. We went to Palm Springs for one night. This was during the week we were off. Chris in the room when we got there, because that's where I'm at my best, in a new hotel room. And then the next morning, before it had been full 24 hours, knew that I was one away from hitting Omar's three, hit that, and then I threw my hat in the air afterwards. So proud of myself.
4: Wow.
0: She said, why did you do that?
2: Why? I don't want to look at this haircut.
0: Yeah. Put that hat back on. Cover your face.
2: So, well, congratulations. So fun, that's a big accomplishment.
0: Fun or summer.
2: I think if you accomplish somebody else's fun or summer challenge, you get bonus points for that.
0: I agree.
2: Like, the more that you can accomplish.
0: So we still have about 5 things we have to get done before Labor Day, I guess, whenever this thing comes to an end. But
2: yeah, I still have to do a one-night stand. I don't know how that's going to work out.
5: One show, zero sexual tension.
2: Bye.
0: You're welcome,
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If you're here on accident, apologies in advance. If you're here on purpose, what the f*** is wrong with you? Sorry, that was your mom talking. Love you.

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3: Jake is single right now. He's been single for a while, but he did have this, quote, succulent girlfriend before she recently dumped him officially to
4: get back with her ex.
3: Before that, he had a girl that he had moved in with, and she pretty much immediately upon him moving in decided she didn't want any part of that and then evicted him. So it's been a rough ride for Jake, and he has given Ali and Vanessa permission to do whatever edits that they think they need to do to his current dating profiles to try to make him more dateable.
4: Eventually, I don't think you should be in control. If this is how things are going, then you need some kind of a coach or you need some guidance, because maybe there are mistakes that you're making on your dating profile that you don't even know you're making, Jake.
5: Sure, yeah, that's why I told you guys to have at it.
3: And Jake, this, because I'm looking now at a printout of your profiles, both your Bumble profile and your Facebook dating profile.
5: Well, the Bumble thing is made up by Ali and Vanessa.
4: Well, we're gonna revamp his. Okay. Yeah, we're gonna make him a new profile on Bumble. Now, all he has is Facebook dating.
3: So this is the real one, the one I'm looking at now.
4: Correct.
3: It's the picture of him with the sunglasses and the dog on his lap.
4: Correct.
3: Right.
5: And yeah, it's cool.
4: Vanessa, what do you think? Because she has a different perspective as a person who's on dating apps and as a single straight girl.
6: I'm not on dating apps right now, FYI. But anyways.
3: You still check them out, though?
6: No, because I don't have them. So I can't check them out.
3: I thought you were on Raya and you were going to go out with that race car driver.
6: That never happened. Like,
4: yeah, but
6: I
4: you delete and reinstall.
6: No, I deleted that one. It's done. Like, I can't go back.
4: But you do.
6: I deleted all the apps, guys. It's not working for me. I'm not going to do them.
4: When did you delete them?
6: A while back.
3: They're not on your phone? You couldn't just do an update and there they are back?
6: Everything's deleted. Profiles, everything's
3: When's the
6: deleted.
3: Last time you've looked at a dating app? Be honest.
6: Honestly, like maybe December.
3: The summer? That's
6: December.
3: Oh, okay.
6: December of 2025.
3: Okay, that's a while ago.
4: Okay.
3: All right, so you're done. You've given up.
6: Yes.
3: And that's
7: she's too picky. Vanessa's too picky.
3: Very picky. She had like a race car driver.
6: There's nothing wrong with being picky.
3: She had like a Formula One race car driver that hit her up on Raya, and she's like, I don't like his shoe.
4: He's too small. Yeah.
3: Right. It was like crazy.
7: Yeah. It's crazy picky.
4: So what do you think of his dating profile, his main dating profile picture?
6: Well, first of all, his main photo, he's wearing sunglasses. That's telling me he's hiding something. Also, are his eyes bitty? What do his eyes look like? I can't tell. Because dating apps are so terrible, a girl's going to see that. She's not even going to give you a chance to go through because she's like, sunglasses next. It's that quick of a decision.
3: Jake claims,
6: to take time to look at your profile.
3: He claims that he was on a flight and he used up too many. I guess he got banned from swiping anymore on Facebook.
5: He'd been
3: too many swipes. And
4: he's the least picky.
5: I didn't know you could do that.
3: Yeah. Everyone's,
4: there's only a limit for him.
3: It's wild. He said they like said to him,
5: you're bothering too many people.
3: That's enough. And no one responded. And so Ali and Vanessa have spent a lot of time. I mean, they spent, I want to say, a few hours going through your current situation to give you some pointers. And maybe you're in a similar situation now, that maybe this advice could be good for you as well. Vanessa says, don't lead with a sunglass picture because already...
5: Sunglasses make you look cool.
3: The thought is you're hiding something.
4: Yeah. It's the same with hats, which you're wearing in a lot of the other pictures. But even the second picture, Vanessa, you think he should get rid of that one too. Why?
6: Now I'm looking at the Bumble one.
4: Because he's got a tool shirt on, and he's got his dog in his shirt.
6: Oh, yeah. Hold on, I'm looking at the ones that...
3: I think your laughter says it all.
4: Okay.
3: I don't think we need you to break down.
4: If you look at her notes...
6: I want to talk about one. Oh, you know why I don't like that one? I know which one you're talking about. It's because he's doing a smoldering face. Like, come on, dude.
4: He's got
5: a silly face.
4: A smolder?
6: Are you trying to be... sexy, because it's not working.
4: And then
3: you're wearing a tool T-shirt, Jake. You can't do a tool shirt and a smoldering face.
5: I was making a funny face. It was for a thing.
4: Yeah, but nobody knows that you're making a funny face because they don't know you yet. And then you go through all the other pictures, and Vanessa's comments are, "No, I don't like it. No, not good. I would delete this one. No one likes this photo." So she's deleted every photo that he's put on.
3: So not one of his current photos is serviceable for
6: dating.
3: All
6: the ones that have sunglasses for me are delete.
4: Well, you've also axed all the other ones. So.
6: The other ones, I was just like, I don't like it. But if he likes it, And then the one that he's like holding a crotch of a man. Well, one, he's wearing sunglasses, but I was like, nah.
3: He's holding the crotch of a man?
4: There is one that he's holding the crotch of a mannequin.
3: Well, why would you do it? Jake, is the goal here to be funny or to try to get laid?
5: It was funny. The mannequin has a sign on it that says, touch my fabric or feel my fabric or something. It was funny.
3: But you think a woman is going to be scrolling through and see you wearing a tool shirt, making a Zoolander face, grabbing a mannequin's, sexually assaulting a mannequin and go, that's my guy for dinner tonight?
5: Yeah.
0: Not going to lie, that one's going to work. That's a really good photo because it displays his personality and it's humorous and it doesn't take himself too seriously like his other photos.
4: But I would also, would you agree, Vanessa, that that's boy humor?
0: It's not boy humor. It's like actual like good humor like anybody could pick up
4: on. So then you get
6: to... the boy.
4: Right,
6: says
4: exactly.
6: The boy.
3: This is why it's important to have women. This is my point is we don't know what the hell we're doing. Jake clearly doesn't know what he's doing. We're having a female perspective breaking down and saying this is the way a woman would look at your dating profile and you groping a mannequin, apparently both of the women in here are completely disgusted by.
4: Yeah, it's just not...
3: For
4: I get
3: a first
4: the joke,
3: impression.
4: But it's like, So let's move on to your actual profile because it says under describe yourself, you just say, not an asshole.
5: That's true.
4: I go to more concerts than God and play a card game for nerds way more than I should. My wardrobe is 90% band shirts and used jeans I bought off eBay.
3: Hold on, let's take a moment to let all the vaginas dry up in the listening audience.
4: I mean,
5: honesty is key, right?
3: It's a little like too honest.
4: It's
3: though.
4: Too honest.
3: It's kind of like I'm
4: me
3: and I don't care about you, and I'm going to smell like old pants and
4: absolutely.
3: Old shirts.
4: Absolutely.
3: This is it. You're not once again.
5: Should I put that then?
3: I mean, I think that's how women are going to read that.
4: Currently trying to make my office look like peak Spencer's Gifts circa 1998.
3: Ugh.
4: Now I can smell you. Event Horizon is the scariest movie ever made. I hope it's okay if I bring my dog. Let me take you to a concert that you'll probably hate.
7: Oh my man. God.
3: That's his profile.
4: How would anybody want to swipe on this? Even if you got past the pictures, which we went over, this profile would turn me away even if I was mildly interested in you. And then if you go to your work and education, you list your job title as sayer of slightly amusing things.
5: That's what I do.
3: I don't think slightly amusing at all.
5: Slightly.
3: No. That little tap dance joke you tried a moment ago was a complete fail.
4: Exactly. You go back to the tap joke, and then he says you're looking for either something casual or something long-term, which shows me that you don't know what you want.
5: As I'm all about it. Anything.
3: He's trying to cast the net wide as possible.
4: Yeah, but then it just seems like thirsty.
3: Of course. That's what it is, though. It's just the whole concept you're on here.
4: I think we need to throw this entire thing out and start from
3: there's
4: scratch.
3: Nothing salvageable from Jake's current dating profile? Mm-hmm.
5: Not one picture.
3: Not one picture and not one comment?
0: What about the photo of him shirtless looking buff behind the mic?
3: Allie made that. It's AI.
0: Oh, man. Jake, you really got me for a second,
4: I'm brainstorming
0: man. Like,
4: ways to make over
0: cook.
4: His profile.
3: Allie's working on ways for it. Allie's trying to build Jake a new profile.
4: Just something I'm brainstorming.
5: And then I show up, I look nothing like that guy.
3: Yeah, well, people are used to that.
4: Hey, at least they're already out on the date. But Vanessa, you agree we need to throw everything out, right?
6: Yeah, we got to start over. Like, actually be vulnerable. Like, you're allowed to say your hobbies because obviously that's who you are. You're like 90% hobbies. But, like, you just have to be a little bit...
4: more gentle.
6: Yes, because you're talking to girls. You're not talking to dudes.
3: You got like guy energy.
6: Unless you want that kind of girl that's like kind of like a dude.
3: Yeah, maybe this would probably crush it on Grindr, Jake. Yeah. Hey,
6: you would crush.
3: Darren, what's up?
8: Hey, I just was wondering if Vanessa would check out my profile.
3: Now, hold on.
4: Great idea.
3: A lot of people calling for us to do this to theirs. So, Jake, round one was them basically saying what you have currently is unusable.
5: Great.
3: The only thing I think you can keep on there is that you live in Burbank, California.
5: Okay.
3: That's
4: even questionable.
3: Yeah, maybe we should change that and just say California.
4: I think you should even says gender man. I'm not even sure about that.
0: Right. Delete his height, too. Don't say he's 5'8".
3: Yeah, that's and by the way, that's also a stretch.
5: Whatever.
0: Yeah,
3: I mean, that's a bit of a stretch.
4: So you would just say prefer not to say?
3: Yeah.
0: Leave it blank. I would just say leave it blank.
3: Jake, I think the one thing that we can keep in all of this is that your language preference is English.
5: See.
3: See that?
4: That's where you went to school.
3: That's a sayer of slightly amusing things. That right there.
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0: Klein Alley Show is number one with dogs. Need proof? Hey boy, wanna go for a walk? Treat. Chicken. Oh, a ball? Go get the ball. See? Told you.
1: Okay, Rock.

0: consider this a warning. It is going to get super hot in all parts of Southern California, temperatures in triple digits. I believe a little bit after the show today, Jake will be roaming the streets with Moist Joyce, doing some pit stops to make sure people have the right amount of deodorant on a day like today. It's a PSA, a little BO PSA, so to make sure that you're not stanking up all of SoCal because you're not dressed appropriately and you're not wearing the right amount. Sometimes you got a double layer, triple layer of a deodorant. Sometimes people even bring it with you. I think Jake's going to be handing out sticks of deodorant today to people that stank. So
1: I think that's a good next level thing to do, help people.
0: And then I think if the people, do we have the stickers ready to go? I believe anyone who's been PIT approved gets to wear a sticker all day, like a smog check sticker that says that their BOs were checked and approved.
1: Pass the test.
0: So that's exciting. That'll be happening through the streets later today. So be on the lookout for that. And a reminder, if you're getting ready for the day, put on enough deodorant. But meanwhile, a lot of people are turning to AI to help them beat the heat. And we will get into a round of man versus machine in a moment to see if us humans stand a chance against the robot.

0: an overlord when it comes to all things heat wave. Here we go. Questions that were asked to the AI overlords that will eventually rule us all, and then we as humans will try to see if we even stand a chance anymore with just regular human intelligence. First question is for DJ Omar Khan, who is a human, last I checked, although he does seem to be the most usually he's like step for step with the robot in most of his answers. So the question is, a lot of people are saying how to beat the heat, got to beat the heat.
1: Yeah.
0: We asked that AI, what is the best way, what is one way that you could, quote, and should beat the heat? And what do you think, as a human, is the most important way to beat the heat, Omar?
1: Well, the best way is going to be to visit your local Costco, because not only are you going to get free snacks, free samples, but they have that.
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2: My alcohol there for no. You don't have a membership.
3: And then you just go hang out in the freezer?
2: Yeah.
4: Cool.
5: No, right. That won't raise any alarms.
3: Nothing sad about that.
5: When is he going to pick up his prescription?
2: I'm lost.
3: It's just sitting on the cucumbers.
5: That's so
3: cool. All right, here's what the robot right said. What's the best way to beat the heat?
6: If you're trying to stay cool during a hot day, the most effective strategy are to keep your core body temperature down and stay hydrated, so drink plenty of water throughout the day. If you're sweating heavily, include an electrolyte drink or eat foods rich in potassium and sodium.
3: Well, the robot says it has nothing to do with location. It has to do with what you're putting in your body to keep your core temperature down. That is the only way to, quote, actually beat the heat. So I like Omar's answer
5: better.
3: Yeah,
5: me too.
3: For so many reasons.
5: Even drinking water, I feel like, does nothing when you're this hot.
4: Then you're going to just pee all day.
5: Yeah.
3: I think point human on that one. So good job, Omar. Forget about that lame-ass robot with his electrolyte potassium jibber-jabber. Allie, next question. You know, Omar mentioned going to Costco, but we did ask AI, where is the best place if you want free AC? You don't want to pay for air conditioning. Feels great, but it sucks when you're paying for it at your place. So where, according to the AI technology, should you go if you are looking for basking in the glory of free AC?
5: Yeah, I mean, I hesitate to say Costco again, but you're right. You do have to have a membership, so you do have to pay for that. If it was just today, museums are free on Wednesdays, and they have great AC and a lot of space.
3: Museums are free on Wednesdays?
5: Yeah.
3: Is that like a known thing?
5: No, maybe.
3: Did you make that? Did you make that up, or is that a real thing?
5: I think it's true.
3: Hey, you really are El Cheapo.
4: Every Wednesday?
5: I think so.
4: Like LACMA and MOCA and all those?
3: Every museum
5: LACMA,
3: is free.
5: LACMA, MOCA, Frappe, all of them.
3: All on Wednesdays. 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
5: I'm pretty sure.
2: No, LACMA is not free on Wednesdays.
5: All right. 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
3: Jake just said it's not. 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
5: Museums are free on Wednesdays.
3: What about that?
2: It says with a valid ID, you can visit weekdays after 3 p.m.
5: No. No, that's not true, guys.
3: Allie, where did you come up with this?
5: Yeah. I feel like I see it all the time.
3: You see it all the time where?
5: Like
3: all
5: right, well, signs outside the museum.
3: This is what the robot said.
6: If you're just looking to cool off without spending much, go to a public library. 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Plus, you can meet a bum showering in the water fountain.
5: Yeah.
6: Win-win.
5: See, that's why I didn't say library, because the library itself is musty. It smells like books.
3: Yep.
5: And, you know, the Wi-Fi, yeah, but it's old. And then you've got to have, anytime you go in the bathroom, it's gross in there.
3: Yeah, but clearly the robot gets the point, because what you said doesn't even make sense.
5: The museums are free on Wednesdays.
3: The museums have a similar smell to the library.
5: I know, but it
3: anyway.
5: Smells, but there's bigger spaces and there's not a lot of people in there. So you have a lot of ventilation and you can walk around in there for hours and no one would ask any questions.
3: A ton of people rushing there now for the, quote, free museum day that Allie mentioned.
5: Free.
3: A final question goes to Jake. I believe a robot gets a point on that one. Humans got a point. So, Jake, this comes down to you, man. The future of humanity comes down to this. Everyone likes to talk about how it's so hot you can cook an egg in the street. And today's one of those days that I think you could cook an egg in the street. But other than the boring...
5: Eggs!
3: Other than
5: there you go.
3: That's my favorite. Other than the boring eggs.
5: Eggs.
3: What is something else that you could cook in the street and it would be delicious? We asked the AI technology, but you get to go first.
2: Easy. Grilled mustard sandwich. You can almost taste the street.
3: So you're saying take your recipe for mustard sandwich.
5: And make it a grilled mustard sandwich?
2: Or any grilled sandwich.
3: Like you just put it on the street? Is that how you do it?
2: Yeah, you could use like a flattener and make it like a
5: panini?
2: Panini. Yeah.
3: All right. This is what the robot said.
6: Cookie dough bakes into a soft cookie over several hours. Street cookies for the win.
3: Yeah, I think you're right. I think the robot got that one. Damn it, Jake.
2: Mustard sandwich.
3: Let us down again.
5: There's a lot of museums that are free on Wednesdays.
3: Name one.
5: The Autry Museum.
4: The Autry Museum?
5: The Natural History Museum of L.A. County. The Plaza

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1: Cultura de Artes? I'm just looking it up. There's a lot, okay? Just saying.
2: Jake will be posting his recipe for the street mustard sandwich on our Instagram if you're interested in
1: How is
2: making that
1: that
2: today.
1: the less stupid thing?
3: Autry Museum's not free. It's the first Wednesday.
1: Okay, shut up!
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0: Listen to this. This may be affecting you if you live in parts of Southern California. The neighborhood is up in arms for this reason.
1: This trailer advertising what it calls adult fun and adult hookups is now parked at Cherry and Del Amo Boulevard. We're blurring the website address.
2: So this is a hookup trailer that has shown up in Long Beach, and they keep towing it away, but it keeps coming back. And this is just another way to have a funner summer, and people are up in arms about
0: it. I'm upset about it because at first it appears that you could, I thought it was a hookup trailer as in...
2: Go in here and hook up.
0: You could go in the trailer and hook up if you needed
2: a
0: place.
2: That's what I thought, too.
0: You don't have hotel or motel money, but you've got side-of-the-road trailer money. Maybe that's a good place for you to hook up. Apparently, they're just using the trailer to advertise a site for hookups.
1: But that's not the only place we saw these ads in Long Beach. We also found these two vans parked a mile away.
3: People are calling. People are placing things on social media and just making it clear that, you know, they do not want this in their neighborhood.
1: She says it's already been towed on several occasions, but it keeps coming back.
2: I love that there's dedication there.
0: I lived on
2: this
0: a street.
2: This is the right area for
0: when
2: us.
0: A few years ago, I lived on a street that had, at the end of the street, one of those topless maids vans.
2: You can tell what neighborhood you're living in by the type of vans you see.
0: Yeah, but and I remember there was a neighbor that was very upset about it and wanted everyone to get... to sign up some sort of a something or other to get the van moved. And I said, I didn't have a problem with it at all.
2: The topless maid people lived there and that's where they...
0: No, I don't think they lived
4: there.
0: I think they just parked the van there and then you could have someone come and clean your place. I think I had a buddy one time who his punishment for fantasy football is that he had to hire three...

0: three of the topless maids to come, but then had to leave the home while they cleaned.
1: Oh.
0: Which I thought was hilarious because they probably weren't going to do a good job cleaning, and he missed the toplessness. And he had to pay for it.
1: So he just had to know that topless girls cleaned his
0: place. Yeah, he had to have that weird conversation to be like, I need three topless maids, but then he immediately left.
1: God, and that is such a weird service. That there's just going to be some creep in the house watching you clean their house while you're topless.
0: Is that even a business anymore?
2: I haven't seen those vans in forever.
0: Yeah, well, I remember there used to be one on this. I feel like this is the evolution of the topless maid van.
3: Yeah, they're all by my grandma's house in Pacoima. They're like pink vans on the side of the road.
0: They're still there?
3: They're still active,
1: topless,
3: too.
1: Topless grandmas, I would do, because I know they would be able to clean properly.
0: What is the cost of a topless maid? Is it more than an actual maid?
3: I mean, the van by my grandma's house said $60.
0: $60?
1: Well, it's got to be $60 an hour.
0: That's an amazing price for a maid. Are they any good at actual cleaning or no?
3: I only think my cousins prank called them one time, but I don't know.
1: We should have them come clean the studio.
4: Oh, dude, that one studio that Muggs used to work out of needs a thorough cleaning.
0: Thorough cleaning.
4: That one is disgusting.
0: But I don't even care if they can leave their tops on for $60.
4: No. What are you doing? No.
3: Yeah, tops off, man.
0: No, it seems like $60.
1: I want bottoms only.
0: Okay. All right, Allie, you can make the call. Find the number. Allie will negotiate this for us.
1: I want Donald Duck maids.
0: That's a good...
1: That's what I'm going to start.
0: Put that on a van.
1: I want like a parka and just nothing underneath.
0: Nothing down below?
1: Well, this website, they blurted out in the news report, but it's called Pinky's Girls. And it's just, you say where you're from, what city you're from, and then you just say who you are, and then you get a hookup. I bet, Jake, you could have some success on this website.
0: So I don't understand. Is this prostitution? What do you mean you get a hookup?
1: It says adult fun, adult hookups. I think it's just basically like glorified Craigslist. You just say where you are. Say who you want to sleep with. Here, I get to pick. Male looking for female, male looking for male.
0: So I guess the advertising is working because now it obviously made the news and the neighbors are all upset about it. But I'm sure most people just drove by and didn't pay much attention to it. And now it's probably getting a lot of buzz.
1: Yeah. Here. Pink's
0: Hot Dogs is called? I know that place.
1: So I picked in the L.A. area, female looking for female. And it said there's no one available in your area.
0: Oh, man. You got jaked. You got Jake.
1: I hit the maximum amount of swipes already.
0: Already.
1: But it said there are no entertainers available in this area today, which makes me feel like it is a paid. Like you actually have to buy some kind of
4: experience.
1: To me, the
4: truck looked like they were advertising for strippers.
0: Oh, is that what it is?
4: To me, that's what it looked like. Hey, yeah, I took a brief look.
1: But if it's a hookup, it's not a stripper.
4: Yeah,
0: Jason,
4: yeah,
0: hi. True. Good morning, Jason.
5: Yeah. Good morning, guys. Allie, how are you today?
1: I'm good.
0: We got you. This guy's going to come.
3: Here's your hookup.
0: This guy's going to come and clean bottomless for you, Allie.
1: Right.
0: Ready? Yeah. What's up, Jason?
5: And I live right off of Cherry and Delamo. That truck, those vans, that trailer have been there for probably 3.5 years, 4 years total.
0: Huh.
5: They come and go on a regular basis because Long Beach has a 72-hour parking limit, and the cops chalk the tires, and if they don't move them, they get towed.
0: So what is it that is actually promoting, or you don't know? You just know because you've seen the truck.
5: No, I went to the website to preview for a friend.
1: Oh, no, I am a customer.
4: I'm their number one customer.
0: All right, yeah.
1: You're why they keep moving the van back.
0: Yeah, Jason, and what did you find?
5: It's escort services of all shapes, sizes, desires, durations, and price points.
0: And did your friend partake in this?
5: Not yet.
0: Is he planning on doing this later today? And is his name Jason?
5: High probability.
1: Okay. Thank you, Jason.
0: Thank you for that. That sounds like a good friend of yours. All right. Well, we got to the bottom of that.
1: It's great that's not parked on Cherry Street.
0: Another mystery solved here at the Klein Alley Show. I wonder, I guess, I mean, I know that our company doesn't want to spend a dollar to promote our show, which would be very helpful and great, but couldn't we just go park a van somewhere?
1: Can't we just be an annoying van?
0: Promote ourselves as like a topless morning show? Mm. I feel like you put the word topless, all of a sudden it gets buzzy and the neighbors hate it.
1: Right. Or we could just put up naked images of ourselves.
0: Oh, God.
2: We used to do that on my car.
0: Yeah, we did that on Jake's car, and he got broken up with immediately.
2: Yeah, he got kicked out of the house.
1: His girlfriend left him, yes.
0: His life fell apart after that.

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2: 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Yeah!
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Welcome to your prequend. We are Klein Alley Show, and this is K-Rock. We will get into your ADD news in just a moment, and then the bribery will commence. And that includes your four-pack of tickets to Disneyland, access to go to the Kia Forum on Saturday, just a few days from right now, so you can go check out Evanescence. And we will give up all of our dignity for your amusement, and that will all kick off in about 3.5 minutes after Four Non Blondes on KROQ.

0: 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If you need us, phones, text line, 800-520-1067. We'll get into some ADD news in a moment. We got a big show planned for you today. Some in-studio guests will be joining us. Some sort of an earthquake predictor will be on with us. This guy's convinced that a big, big, big one is going to hit us any moment now, and he's got information and reasons why he says that. He's a scientist, so he'll probably be the smartest person on the show today. I would say by a long shot, that'll all be coming up. Right now, though, here's a message that I think will put Allie in a good mood before she delivers the news.
1: I'm not far with asleep, and guess it's a drunken message. I'm watching the Klein Alley Show, and I'm going to agree with the Bud Light Bros. Allie, watching you drink the Arrowhead water, girl, you a tan. Girl, you a tan.
0: Some people argued that, Allie, yesterday while you drank the water for the water test, the expensive water test, you were the hottest you've ever looked. And I don't disagree. I don't know if you got some sort of a pregnancy glow going on.
2: No, I don't.
0: Omar,
3: you
0: I know that
3: do.
0: I know that you physically you are not into Allie normally, but right. you saw that video yesterday.
4: I did.
0: I mean, what do you think? I mean, is it the? I think Allie is prime Allie.
4: I think
0: Allie
4: it was
0: right
4: Allie drinking water. What do you want from me?
2: Thanks, Omar. That's true.
0: The best she's ever looked.
2: You know what I think it is? It's the Arrowhead effect.
0: Oh, is that what it is?
2: When a girl is holding an Arrowhead cup, yes.
0: Yeah. You think if we had done the same thing, but she was holding four big gulp cups, we would think very differently about
2: yes.
0: her?
2: Yes. Let's do a test.
0: All right, let's do another.
2: Today, we'll get five big
0: different
2: gulps.
0: Slurpees in front of Allie. And we'll
2: one
0: see.
2: Of them with a lollipop in it.
0: If she looks less hot. Man, uh-huh. If that's incredible, if that's the Arrowhead effect, I get why people are paying so much.
2: I think seeing a girl drink Arrowhead is hot for some reason.
0: Wow.
2: I think it gives you a couple of points.
0: That girl is financially irresponsible.
2: I'm just going to start writing it on my water bottles.
0: That's a good move right there. That'll turn you less hot again instantly. Let's get into your news, then a brand new hour of the show can officially begin.
5: 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It's time for ADD News.
2: I know most people still have World Cup on the brain with the final coming up on Sunday, Spain-Argentina, but there's also more announcements regarding the Olympics. LA is still doing a lot of things to get ready for the millions of people that will be flooding the city in 2 years, even though we have literal floods happening in WeHo this morning. I have still not been able to get tickets to the Olympics. However, I was contacted about the ability to volunteer, and this has a lot of people upset because the Olympic Committee is opening up applications for 60,000 volunteers. They say this is an unforgettable way to experience the Olympics. They need people to, of course, direct parking and be there for the games, ushering people. And this is a way that you could possibly see some pre-Olympic games, though you don't really know what you would be assigned. But because the Olympics are also charging insane amounts of money for the games, people are like, how could you expect 60,000 people to work for free as well? And yes, they do this every single time, but because there's so much gouging happening, people are upset that they're doing it this time.
0: Also, it's a volunteer position, so you don't really, I mean, zero F's given from the very beginning unless you end up getting a cool job, because I would imagine of the 60,000 jobs, some of them are awesome. You're like, yeah, you're going to stand right there and catch the javelins.
2: Yeah, I mean, that would be great. But then that's why I was even thinking about volunteering. I was like, maybe I should sign up and then just see what I get assigned.
0: But if
2: because
0: you get
2: maybe
0: direct traffic in the parking lot outside the venue, that sucks.
4: Yeah, or like pick up horse poop and whatever that, you know,
0: That
2: that would
0: be,
2: actually be kind of nice.
0: That'd be so funny if that's the one you got. We should all volunteer and see just
2: what
0: we get. And then if it's good, we'll hold it. And if not, we just say, all right, bye-bye.
2: And I imagine that of the 60,000 volunteers, you know, hundreds of thousands will apply, and I bet a third of them will actually show up, depending on what job they're assigned. It's probably a lot of people thinking like we do. I'll just see.
0: You think there's any chance they're saying it's volunteer, but if they actually hire you, they're like, by the way, we just wanted to see who was real. You're going to get paid?
2: I think they're going to give them like a swag bag.
0: Oh, like Olympic merch?
2: Totally.
0: Like a previous Olympics?
2: But if you think about parking attendant, right, the person directing traffic, that could be an opportunity to make money.
0: Right.
2: You know, if I was the person who was like, oh, you know, they come up and they don't have a parking pass, I'm like, what do you got?
0: Right.
2: You got 50 or 60, but yeah, exactly. Go right in. If I'm the one wanding everyone in, I could make a lot.
0: I mean, if you want to be, you know, unscrupulous, ooh, that's a good time to do it.
2: It's a good time to be unscrupulous.
0: You're connected to all, you know, this massive, biggest, I would argue up there, probably bigger than World Cup even as far as worldwide exposure.
2: Absolutely.
0: So you have the ability, if you get a power position, oh man.
2: Yeah, I know. And then you feel like you can really develop a complex.
0: Now we're talking.
2: If you want to stay young, you don't need Botox or Scrotox or any tox. According to psychologists, what you have to do is go to the movies, go to the theater, or go to a museum. They have proven that this can slow down the physiological aging process. And yes, There are many museums that are open on Wednesdays and free to the public, okay? A lot of them, it's the first Wednesday of the month, but
3: yeah,
2: still, it depends on the museum. There's different deals. I looked at it a lot yesterday.
0: This expert claims you don't need any sort of medication or any sort of injections. You just need to have more fun.
2: Well, it's culture engagement, they say. So, like, going to the movies is an engaging activity, and you're seeing something new, and you're experiencing something new, potentially, with other people. If you go to the theater, I know that when you went to The Sound of Music, I'm sure that was a culturally engaging process for you, and you felt younger for it.
0: And then the museum, it gets
2: your brain working in a different way.
0: Yes, but, and this is what we talked about during clickbait earlier in the week, right, is that if you want to, quote, like, live longer or live healthier or whatever, they say you need to constantly create these experiences for yourself that are, you're not doing your, you know, your mundane stuff you do every day.
2: Yeah.
3: Does this include concerts?
2: You know, it's funny because it doesn't say concerts, but I would imagine that that's included. It specifically says the cinema, the theater, or a museum.
4: Definitely not the concerts that Jay goes to, though.
0: No way. No way. No expert's going to say you got to go see Warm Handsy or whatever.
4: Right.
3: Dead chant.
2: You have to see really bad guitar solos over and over and over again.
3: It was sick.
2: But I think Jake will live the longest out of all of us because he just does, you know, he does the naps, which they prove can help, you know, slow down the aging process. And I think he's got a thriving, like, social life is, I mean, he's by himself a lot, but he still does a lot of social activities.
0: Right,
2: you know
0: right,
2: what
0: right.
2: I mean?
0: Theoretically. Right,
2: yeah.
0: Theoretically.
2: Okay. People's commutes might be very affected this morning by the flood that's currently happening in West Hollywood. But there was also a big problem yesterday for anybody who was attempting to ride the bus because there was a crazy guy trying to ride on the bike racks. And it caused quite a delay for Metro users.
6: Bro, you act like a little kid, bro. You're old as
7: What a nightmare for commuters. Check out this new video. This man holding up traffic and messing with this bus in Koreatown. He was seen sitting on the bike rack and pulling on the windshield wipers. That man claims he wasn't let on the bus, but he eventually stepped aside and let the bus make its way on after about 8 minutes of heckling.
2: Between that and the Waymo problems, I don't know how anyone gets anywhere anymore.
0: It's truly remarkable. It really is. I think Jake's method of just walking around his inner tube that he floats the river with is probably the best method we have currently.
3: Yeah, especially now.
2: You could probably go by inner tube and get there faster.
0: Get into a brand new hour of the show in moments. Perhaps it will be the greatest hour of your life. Only one way to find out. You're stuck with us this morning. Klein Alley Show. Hopefully it'll be a decent Thursday. We'll do our part to make it so.

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11: Oh yeah, good morning. Welcome to BF Thursday. It is the prequen. It's here. We are Cardinale Show. Nice to meet you. Thanks for coming back for more. Thanks for listening to us. If you're stuck in the back of a rideshare on the way to the airport, regardless, we are here with you for the next 4 hours plus, and we'll make it worth your while with tickets to Disneyland, tickets to Evanescence at the Kia Forum, and I'm sure much, much, much, much more. My name's Klein. There's Allie.
12: Morning.
11: That is DJ Omar Khan right there. He is the audio sniper extraordinaire. Then there's Jake the Nerd, who was smelling armpits all over the streets of Burbank yesterday for the first official pit stops of the new heat wave summer.
13: I have a great job.
11: It's a great job. I was listening to some of his audio this morning. We'll get to it later, Allie. And it turns out, from what I could tell, a lot of people stank pretty bad yesterday.
12: Yeah, yesterday was bad. I went swimming with my kid, and we got in the pool and just felt like I was in a warm bath. I was just like, oh, this isn't even refreshing. It's so warm everywhere.
11: In the back taking the calls, Vanessa and Postmaster Johnny, the number to join us, to text us, to interact with the show, 800-520-1067. Vanessa is completely flip-flopped her loyalty. You know, she was all about Colombia, go Colombia. And lately, she now has completely jumped on the Spain bandwagon.
12: She's on the Spain train. But it's interesting to see why she is with Spain now and how she was also telling us who we need to root for based on our American history.
11: It was very strange yesterday. By the way, every time there's been a World Cup game, which has been going on now for, it feels like forever. Obviously, there's only, you know, one game left minus the loser game, which is happening on Saturday between the, you know, the third and fourth, I think France and England.
12: Oh, there is? I didn't even know that.
11: There's a loser game on Saturday, but apparently it's still a big deal, I guess. Who knows? Vanessa has been it's almost like she's made it her mission to make us want to care about soccer in the same way that she cares about it. And every show, pretty much for the last month now, she's come in here and gotten mad at us.
12: She's mad at us for every reason, though. She's mad at us when we don't care about it.
14: I have the mad testosterone! Sports, bitches! Sports!
11: Well, okay, I don't know what
14: That's
11: any of that
14: what's
11: is.
14: Happening.
11: But she does have the highest testosterone on the show, as we learned, and I think it's all, she's like roid raging or something about World Cup stuff, because if we come in here and say we didn't watch it, she gets mad. If we say we watched it, she goes, you don't even know what you're watching.
12: She's like, oh, bandwagoners. We're like, well, what do you want from us?
11: Meanwhile, she's out there going and buying a Spain jersey, which is like unbelievable.
12: I didn't know that you, like, your loyalty is to a certain team or a certain country, and then when they lose, you just completely choose a different team and you're all about that team and getting a jersey for that team. It's wild to me that you can switch so easily.
14: Well, for the World Cup, once your team's out, you, like, every game you choose someone. Because you want to root for a country.
12: Yeah, but it's, no, like, you think about the Super Bowl, you're going to pick somebody, but you're not going to buy a jersey for that team and be that into it.
11: Right,
14: well, this time, I feel it in my heart because it's against Argentina.
11: Everyone
15: hates Argentina.
11: She hates Argentina, which is weird.
14: I don't hate Argentina. I hate the team.
11: Because I would think that Vanessa, who's from Colombia, would her team's out, so you pick
12: the closest proximity,
11: another South American place.
14: That is how some people choose. Some people are like, let's keep it at home, as in like South America, and I was like, nah. They already won. They're too cocky over there. Give it to the underdog.
11: So, I mean, not much of an underdog. They're the second best team in all of the world,
12: I guess. They did win a couple of World Cups ago.
11: But here, listen, this is Vanessa yesterday harassing us. I mean, bullying us, to be honest. We're all getting these voice memos throughout the day yesterday.
14: But aren't you so happy that you're getting them?
11: No.
14: I think you are.
12: Listen. I'm happy.
16: God damn it, guys. Argentina just scored, so it's now 1-1. If you can, please watch this game, because this is an important one.
11: Every game, she has said, they're all important ones. I mean, but she has been telling us this, the amount of messages we've got about whatever you're doing, stop doing it and put on the game.
12: And my interest for yesterday's game was to periodically check the score and go, huh.
16: And I hope you're going for England. They are your colonizers, so you should. Damn it, Argentina, this game was almost over. Now we're going to go into overtime. Jesus.
11: She's getting more stressed out as the game goes on. And I can't even, and if I'm a little behind or if I move away from the TV for a moment, I don't want to get these updates from Vanessa.
12: She's going to spoil it,
11: yeah,
12: right?
11: Spoils everything.
16: Oh my God, forget it. Argentina just score again.
11: I can't even catch up with the game. She's moving faster than the game is.
16: This is ridiculous. I'm mad. There's 8 more minutes. I have a feeling they could win. Come on, England.
11: You just hear that guy yelling goal in the back. She's so mad.
12: It's like a dying cow.
11: Right.
16: Come on, England. 9+9, and Argentina just scored. God damn it. Oh, my gosh. Let me tell you something. Only Argentina is happy. Only Argentina. And the fakers that don't know about soccer, and they're like, ah, Messi, No. No one is happy right now. No one is happy except for...
11: The guy in the background screaming seems pretty
12: happy.
11: He
12: seems really
11: happy.
16: And
12: Argentinian.
16: The people that don't know about soccer that go for Messi.
12: Jeez.
11: Whoa, aggressive
12: call. I didn't realize that Messi was like the Mahomes of the soccer world.
11: Yeah.
12: It's like, why does this guy keep winning? He
11: right.
12: plays differently than everybody else. Why is he successful? He's too cocky. There's a lot of hate for him.
11: Just like they always do with like the Tom Brady and Mahomes. Oh, they get the calls. The refs are on their side.
12: Favored.
11: The sport, right. The league is doing things to try to make them go further because it's better for jersey sales and better for world dominance. So there's a lot of thoughts where people feel like other countries are not getting the fair shake, right?
12: I think what I'm going to do is I'm going to go all in on Team USA Women's. Boom.
14: Oh, my God, yeah, I'm excited for Women's
12: World
14: Cup.
12: Why aren't we focused on that? We've won, like, four of them.
11: Snooze fest.
12: Four or five.
11: Moving on.
12: Let's go with a team that actually wins.
11: If they get Messi on their team, I'll start watching. That's what I'm saying. We got a decent show in store for you, believe it or not. And we will make it all worth your while. Allie's money coming up in about 5 minutes or less. If you want it, keep listening to K-Rock. Break.

0: K-Rock, we are Klein Alley Show, and people are pointing out a lot now. We're not going to spend most of the show talking about World Cup stuff, but people are pointing out now that I was exactly right and exactly wrong about my prediction yesterday about the game that took place. I forgot about that, and then there was this message on the GOAT line.
1: Klein, your winning losing streak continues as you once again have predicted the wrong team to win the game. But you got the score right, so that's something, eh?
0: My prediction yesterday was actually spot on because I have the audio of it, Allie. And if you remember what I said yesterday, I said, I'm going to be wrong. So do the opposite of what I said.
2: And you were right.
0: And the opposite of what I said was exactly what happened. This was yesterday this happened.
3: I'm going to make a bet for the World Cup game today. It's Argentina versus England. I was wondering who you think is going to win.
0: Well, I've been wrong on every prediction I've made so far. So okay. I would go with the exact opposite.

0: of what I tell you right now. That's how I started the call. I said, go with the opposite. And if she had gone with the opposite of what I said, she would have been in the money.
1: Okay.
0: I believe that England will win the game today.
1: Okay.
0: And it will be an England-Spain World Cup finals.
2: Cool.
1: Okay.
0: I don't believe that Messi is going to get any, and it's hard for me to say that because I look like the guy, but.
2: Any goals?
0: I don't think he's getting any goals today.
2: Whoa.
0: Zero. He's going to be shut out.
1: Oh, okay.
0: So
1: do you think Argentina's going to get any goals?
0: Argentina will score. Final score will be 2-1.
1: Okay.
0: All right.
1: Thank you.
0: You're welcome. Enjoy. Posse. The exact opposite.
2: 2-1. Yeah, but you were right that Messi didn't score any goals.
0: No goals.
2: But of course the headlines were like, Messi leads team to victory. And
3: exactly.
2: I'm like, what?
0: This is why the text line is saying, you know, that FIFA decided to make Messi the golden poster boy because he cried and quit playing and all this other. There's a lot of reasons why people, the world has really gotten against Argentina. But I think they're embracing it. To be the villain, sometimes you embrace that role and you go, now let's go ahead and show the world.
2: And he's the short king.
0: Short king. He's got a lot to prove. I get it.
2: He needs more cups to stand on.
0: Allie wants me to go out today in a Messi jersey and try to get a bunch of free stuff pretending I'm Messi at local businesses.
2: And I want
0: businesses.
2: You to work on your accent, your Argentinian accent. What would that sound like?
0: Just... No bueno.
3: Go ahead.
2: No bueno.
3: Do it.
0: No bueno. Does he have a high-pitch, mousy voice like Beckham, too? Is that
2: No, I don't think he does.
0: He doesn't?
2: I've heard him speak, but I don't think he has, like, a weird voice. But you can do that just for funsies.
0: Maybe I'll go places and I'll bring a translator, and then I can just kind of babble, and then a translator can say, like, give him something free. This is Messi.
2: Yeah, and then you can put your arms out wide like he does and do, like, bird fly thing.
0: I got to get a lot of tattoos between now and then to make that happen. quick break. 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

0: First, let's say hi to Nate in North Hollywood, who would like to take your money this morning. Hey, Nate, good morning.
1: Hey, how's it going?
0: It's going fine with us. Hopefully, it's going to go a lot better with you. All you got to do is answer these questions quickly, confidently, and accurately. Okay. No cheating. Allie's going to go ahead and sequester herself out there in the asbestos-filled hallways of K-Rock, which is probably great for an unborn baby. And as soon as she's out of here, that door is closed, your round will begin. Here we go.
2: Allie knows the news.
0: Should probably start with the biggest story in the world right now. Costco is getting a new hot food item at their California location, food courts. What is making its way to Costco food courts, California?
1: Chicken tendies.
0: We go to question number two. There's a cheating scandal happening at the California DMV. In a sentence, what exactly is the cheating scandal taking place at the California DMV that's being investigated?
1: Something with the written test. There's like 11,000 people have to retake it or something like that.
0: We got a question number three right now. Off to a great start. 95-year-old William Shatner has just been announced to be joining the lineup of what music festival taking place?
1: Coachella.
0: Go to Coachella. All right, write that down. We got a question number four. The very funny Danny McBride will be directing a movie based on what toy / animated show?
1: Elmo.
0: And we go to this final question. Campbell's Soup. Been there for us during the Great Depression. Still there for us now. In case you're going through a breakup, want to eat right out of the can like a hobo. Has just announced that they're getting into something very trendy in the world of food. And what have they announced that they'll be releasing? Special Campbell's with what?
1: Creatine
0: Campbell's Soup.
3: Oh, my
0: soup.
3: God.
0: You better believe I'll be first in line for that. All right, send Allie and we'll score together. Oh, man, it's chicken creatine. Oh, don't say anything else. Allie's re-entering the studio. Let's not give her any hints. All right, she's back in now. Once again, you're battling this guy. Nate wants your money, and he wants it now. Allie, I'm going to tell you something about Nate. He didn't suck.
4: Okay.
0: Which is something I can't say about a lot of the contestants during Allie Knows the News.
4: Can't say it about me.
0: Definitely cannot. Question one, Costco, food court, getting themselves a new hot item in California locations. What is coming to Costco food courts?
4: Wow.
0: Big news. They don't make changes often.
4: A tamale?
0: Tamale. Interesting guess. Terrible guess, but interesting one. I'll tell you who got it right. Nate gave us the answer of chicken tendies.
4: Ah, tendies.
0: And tendies are going everywhere these days. Universally loved by children's.
4: And
5: chicken
4: adults.
5: Tenders.
0: And adults and her. So what the hell? Why not? And I'm sure if Costco's doing it, their Kirkland tendies probably great.
4: I'm sure they're awesome. And I think that it transcends, that it's everybody's go-to, I think, for any concert or game.
0: Yeah, there's a lot of food my kids order and don't finish, but I get real excited when they don't finish their tendies because that means I get some half-eaten tendies. All right, we go to question two. That's 1-0. Nate is in the lead early. Love it. I had a feeling this morning when I woke up. Today's the day I was going to pay out. Just had that feeling. Question two. The California DMV is involved in some sort of a cheating scandal right now. In one sentence, can you describe exactly what is happening at the California DMV?
4: I think everyone has to retake the written test.
0: He said that as well.
4: Thousands of people.
0: Apparently, there was a whole bunch of cheating going on with the written test.
3: Cheating, bitch.
4: Yeah.
0: And the written test at the California DMV, I mean, if you ever got your driver's license, you know the written test part, I think, should not be very important at all.
4: Oh, it's very important.
0: The driving part is the only thing that matters. There's a lot of people that can do well on written tests because you can remember stuff, but you can't drive for S.
4: Yeah, I know, but how many times did people fail the written test?
0: Me, twice. Three times.
4: I can't remember how many times I had to take it.
0: But I'm not good at testing, and apparently that question about how long do you wait before you can drink alcohol and drive, you don't write when you feel better, which is what I thought every time.
4: Roll down the windows.
0: Yeah, so that's wrong.
4: To help you wake up.
0: All right, you guys both get the point. 2-1, Nate is still in the lead. We go to question number three. 95-year-old William Shatner. It's just been added to the lineup of what music festival?
4: Oh, man, I saw this and I can't remember. Vans Warped Tour? I know, that's not right.
0: That's a terrible, so funny.
4: That'd be so funny, though.
0: William Shatter skateboards over there?
4: Yeah.
0: That is not right. He said Coachella, also not right. Riot Fest.
4: Oh, right.
0: He's going to be backed by a metal band. He's going to be going to Riot Fest. We go to your next question answer. And by the way, Allie, still down one with two questions left. Danny McBride, very funny, Danny McBride has been tapped to direct a movie based on what toy / animated show?

0: Temper City on K-Rock. We are Klein Alley's show. In a moment, you'll have a chance to take Alley's cash. $100 could be yours. On this Thrifty Thursday, El Cheapo hates parting with her money every single day of the week, but especially on a Thursday. It burns her twice, so I hope you win. And if you're on the phone right now, please study up so you know a thing or two about what's happening in the world. Alley is feeling...
1: I'm the messy of Alley Knows the News.
0: She's unbeatable, mm-hmm. but also hateable at the same time.
1: Everyone hates me, but I love to win.
0: So she's going to get the hell out of the studio in a moment. But.

0: Is it G.I. Joe?
1: He said Elmo, but the correct answer is G.I. Joe.
0: G.I. Joe.
1: Knowing this half the battle. And now Ali has tied things up. Amazing, exciting. 1-2-2 now. Wow, this is where it gets good.
0: It's like the game yesterday.
1: Really is.
0: Coming up from behind.
1: Final question. All comes down to this. Question number 5. And I want to say, however this goes, Nate, I like the way you played the game. Campbell's Soup has been around for a long-ass time, but they are now getting involved in a very trendy thing in food with a new release that they've announced. What is the new announcement from Campbell's?
0: I know you'll be happy about this because they are releasing 5 new protein soup.
1: Okay.
2: Oh, no.
1: He said creatine soup, so he was getting close.
0: It's basically the same thing.
1: Different. The correct answer is protein soup.
0: I do think a creatine craze is going to be next, though.
1: That's exciting. Well, listen, Nate, you put in a valiant effort. I wish we had money for you. We do not. And what must you shamefully admit is Allie has got that smug-ass look on her pregnant face.
2: My name is Nate, and Allie knows the news.
1: That's right. Thank you for that, Nate. Tomorrow morning, at this exact time, $500 up for grabs. It's a $500 Friday. So if you didn't call today or you didn't get through, it's okay. Tomorrow's going to be your day with us right here on K-Rock.

0: It's a good day to be locked in, not only because we have your Disneyland tickets coming up later, we've been talking about that, but I believe at some point during the show today, we will receive a box in the mail, and inside of that box will be a couple of very limited edition Klein Alley Show merch drops, including the Make Alley Fat Again hats, which we're so excited to have.
1: It's happening, guys.
0: We were going to have those hats made regardless if she was pregnant or not, so if you think it's being insensitive, don't worry. The plan was to fatten Alley up regardless.
1: So you think after this baby is born, I should just stay fat?
0: Oh, yeah.
2: Oh, dude, yeah, totally.
0: For the sake of comedy and for the sake of pretty much all other things, yes, you must stay fat.
1: I can't go the way of, like, Rebel Wilson and Mindy Kaling, the people that just look weird skinny.
0: They've all gotten unfunny.
1: And, like, serious about their nutrition and health and stuff.
0: It's the
1: boring.
0: Worst. No one wants that. So we got that to look forward to. Also, very excited. I do believe today we will see the first ever batch of I've Never Been Intimate with Jake shirts.
1: That was fast.
0: Which, listen, when you got the right thing at
1: when
0: the right time.
1: Strikes.
0: When lightning strikes. You gotta hit it. And people are very excited about these shirts.
1: I think they're going to arrive today. I think they even have different colors.
0: Yeah, people are demanding them, and you'll have a chance. When they arrive, we'll start giving them out immediately.
3: Hey, it's really good, guys. So I'm catching up on the podcast, and you guys mentioned, you know, the shirt that you guys have for Jake, which is a phenomenal idea. Wonderful. Jake needs one more shirt to add to the fucking pile, you know? But you also stumbled upon another really good idea. The theoretically fun. Like, screw having Jake's name on it. Just have a shirt that says theoretically fun. Ah. And then on the back, the Klein Alley Show on K-Rock. You guys would sell so many shirts.
0: Mm-hmm.
3: So many. Like, that's easy money, y'all. All right. Bye.
0: We're not selling the shirt. Thank you for the eggs, y'all. We're not selling the shirts. We're just giving them to you for putting up with us every morning.
1: We can't make money off of it.
0: Very least we can do. Vidal on K-Rock quickly, because then I got to talk about why I was at a doctor before we even went on the air, which is crazy to think that a doctor wanted to see me at 5 a.m. this morning. What's up, Vidal?
4: Hey, what's up, Klein? How are you?
0: I'm all right. What's up?
4: Just wanted to let you guys know that you guys are being really badly influenced by that Colombian girl.
1: Nah.
4: I think she's so much.
0: Hold on. Vanessa,
1: this is like a kid mentality. Nah, you're not saying anything.
0: Vanessa, let the man speak. Hold on.
5: You may speak.
0: why is Vanessa influencing us in a bad way?
4: Because if there's a storyline here, Messi is actually the good guy and Ronaldo the bad guy. Nobody hates Messi. Like, everybody loves Messi, but you guys are getting the whole idea that they hate on him because they make calls for him and whatnot. No, he doesn't even, he gets fouled all the time. And he's the good guy. Everybody loves him. Like, don't trust.
0: Well, I think it is the top, selling jersey in all of professional soccer. I think one of the top selling jerseys in the world, obviously. So listen, some people have to love him if they're going to get his name, walk around with his name. Vanessa's got her own opinions about it. And Vanessa, as we've learned, does not like anyone to have opinions other than hers. Mm-hmm. We must all share her opinions.
1: Yeah, and if we didn't share it from the beginning, then we can't then have her opinion, because then she's still mad we didn't have her opinion from the beginning.
0: I had to go to see a doctor before getting in here today, which seems crazy because...
1: Can't be a legitimate doctor if they're going to see you at 5 in the morning.
0: Well, they called during the show the other day, and I said, I can't talk now, I'm on the air. And then afterwards, I tried to set an appointment, and I couldn't, none of the times worked. We're on the air for everything. And he goes, and I think he only works the first part of the day. Doctors these days...
1: Oh, they're like, last patient, 11 a.m.
0: Yeah, they're like, I don't see people Fridays, I don't see people Mondays, I do a couple, I don't understand.
1: Sometimes I'm in this office, sometimes I'm in this office.
0: Yeah,
1: what are you doing, guys?
0: How much money they're making where they can just decide they're going to see two people a week and call it a week. But regardless, the guy says, I said, I'm not going to be able to. He goes, well, when do you get into work? I said, 6-ish. He goes, I can see you at 5. I go, a.m.? He goes, sure, if you can be here at 5 a.m., I'll see you at 5 a.m. So I went and saw this guy. This is about my snoring situation, which, as you know, I've done so many things to try to deal with it. It's a terrible sound, and I feel bad for my wife. I feel bad for the dog. That's real sounds of me snoring. That's not a sound effect. And it's only gotten worse since I did the second surgery now. Two different surgeries to try to stop the snoring from happening. It's only gotten worse, the snoring.
1: Maybe you have to just embrace that you're never going to get rid of it.
0: Well,
1: and now I understand why he wants to see you at 5 a.m., because all the snoring people are awake.
6: And why are you anti CPAP machine?
0: He said that's not going to do
1: anything. Doctor said no.
0: He said that's not going to do anything for me. He said that I've got a fat tongue.
6: Oh.
0: I suffer from sausage toe and a fat tongue. And the fat tongue is not going, even though I've made so much extra space in my neck, supposedly I'm not letting any air flow, and a CPAP machine is just going to force air where there shouldn't be air.
6: Have you ever done a sleep study?
0: Yeah, well, yeah, that's right. That's how this whole thing started, dude.
6: Didn't recommend a CPAP machine at all.
0: No.
6: They just recommended surgery. Wow. Okay.
0: They said I had no space. The CPAP would do nothing. There was nowhere for the air to go. So now
1: it would just balloon up your face.
0: That's what happened, I think.
1: You would just inflate and go to the ceiling.
0: Look like one of those caricatures they draw of you at the zoo.
1: Cool.
0: So
1: you'd be like a Macy's parade.
0: So this guy says, get here at 5 in the morning. I said, that's insane. I've never heard in my life about
6: going to... Does he work out of a van?
0: That's what I thought, too. He's got a legitimate office. And he said, the best part is you don't have to feed the meters.
1: Oh, yeah, that is
0: nice. That is the best part. So I go, and I walk in, and he's there, and I said, how long have you been here? He goes, I like to come in at 3. Guy comes in at 3 a.m.
1: This guy's got to be crazy. This is a red flag.
0: It is. He did have a lot of plants in the office, like way more plants than there should be in a doctor.
1: Real plants or fake plants?
0: They're real, like real plants. Mm. Dude was kind of like holistic and weird. Like I thought, he's feeling my neck and he's rubbing my throat and he's got his fingers in my mouth and doing something with my tongue. And he says, my chi is off. And then he says...
2: No, he said that for reals?
0: Yeah, dude. He said, your chi is
1: just
0: off.
1: The way to fix your chi, D in your mouth?
0: He said, yeah, I got to fix your chi with my D. I said, hey, as long as it's covered by insurance. And then he...
1: come on, you don't have to feed the meter.
0: And then he did some...
2: feed me.
0: And then he proceeded to tell me that I am carrying too much stress in my jaw. And that stress that I'm carrying in my jaw is the reason why I'm snoring. And I said, what kind of weird hippie-ass crap is this?
1: Mm-hmm.
0: And he goes, I will fix you. But it's going to be a process, and basically...
1: How are you
0: going
1: to eliminate stress in your jaw, especially when talking is your job every day?
0: I don't... He said it's not about talking. He said, I live a stressful life. I need to let thoughts... It was like a therapist. The guy is... He's like a... What his job is he's a dentist. That's his job. He's a dentist.
1: Oh,
0: but
1: run.
0: He has come up, Allie. He has come up with...
1: As somebody who has been victimized by a horrible dentist, and he was a guy who talked to me about all kinds of stuff that no other dentist does this. Didn't he say that?
0: Yes.
1: I'm not like other dentists?
0: Yeah, that's what he said.
1: Yes. Did he brag about his clients?
0: He did mention some of the people he's given this... Mm-hmm. He's helped this problem with.
1: Did he say he invented a new way that nobody else knows?
0: Yeah, five patents.
1: That these are all the things that my dentist said before he totally effed up my mouth.
0: Well,
1: and then I had major jaw problems.
0: The guy,
1: and then no one would work on my jaw because they didn't want to get sued.
0: The guy showed me some sort of a contraption. It looked like a penis.
1: What is this contraption? It's a condom.
0: It's two balls and a shaft. He showed me this thing he built, and it looks like something like a kid would put together random stuff. And he goes, this is going to go in your mouth. And if I approve you, I haven't been approved yet.
2: Uh-huh.
0: It's a whole approve process.
1: Oh, okay. Yeah.
2: Let's take Bezzle and see if you get
1: it. This is how cults start. Hold on. This is exclusive. Okay. Maybe I'll accept you as one of my clients.
0: He said if he chooses me, he'll solve this problem for me.
1: If he chooses me.
0: He didn't even charge.
2: Are 1,000%.
0: He didn't even charge me for the meeting. He just said, go on your way.
1: I'm sure he didn't because he's going to gouge you later.
0: He said, I'll call you back. He said, this thing looked like a weird ass.
1: Can you find this guy online or see any reviews about him? Have you looked into?
0: No, I didn't do any of that. I didn't look.
6: What's this thing supposed to do?
0: Okay, Omar, great question.
6: Work?
0: It fits around
1: to stretch your jaw for his.
0: it fits around my mouth. The
1: about
0: top
1: a size 8 inch.
0: The top of my mouth.
2: The gimp ball gag.
0: It's a ball gag. And I stand in his closet, and I wait for him to need
1: this leash is an important part of it.
0: Guys, this is medicine. It's some sort of a weird, wiry, almost like, remember when the nerds used to wear the headgear?
1: It's like headgear?
0: It doesn't go around your whole head, though. It just goes around the top teeth, and then it's got this device. This is where he said the magic happens.
1: Oh, my God.
0: And the device is like a silicone ball of some sort.
1: Oh, my God. Do you hear yourself?
0: Yes. When I say it out loud, it sounds ridiculous.
1: How did you meet this guy? Did somebody tell you about him in a boba shop?
0: Someone at a farmer's market.
1: There you go.
0: Mentioned that they knew of a guy that was telltale of a man that can stop snoring no matter what the situation is.
1: And you said, I'll ask no more questions. I'll be there.
0: Yeah.
6: So you put this thing in your mouth and it's going to move your tongue aside allow airflow?
0: It pushes your tongue down, my fat ass tongue, and it pushes it out of the way. To
1: eliminate the gag reflex.
0: To allow him and his assistant at the same time. to allow more airflow, because the snoring apparently I thought was happening because of my stupid nose, and I've been doing it all wrong. It's nothing to do with that. It has to do with the roof of my mouth or something, and the tongue.
1: So has he accepted you?
0: No, I don't know.
1: So you're waiting to get a phone call of whether or not you've been accepted for the contraption.
0: He says he'll call me in a few weeks if 7 days to a few weeks, depending on if I'm up for it or not. You think it's scam?
1: Yes, I'm telling you, I think all of this is weird.
2: I think he accepts everybody.
1: Yeah, I don't think that he chooses and potentially rejects clients.
6: What is this contraption cost?
0: I didn't get into that. He didn't mention it.
1: You didn't ask questions about the money?
0: I did say, is this covered by insurance? And he said, it is a medical device, so it'll be covered by medical insurance, not dental insurance. That part he said. But he said, I need to walk you through how to try to get reimbursed for it.
1: Uh-huh.
0: So it wasn't like an easy peasy situation.
1: Yeah, yeah.
0: So I don't know what the thing costs. It looks like it was made by, he showed me the thing. I thought it was like a prototype. I thought he was going to say, this is how it began, and now here's the new one. It looked like something a kid built in arts and crafts. But he goes, you're going to put this in your mouth, you're going to wear it around your teeth, it's going to jam your tongue down.
1: You're not going to be able to sleep.
0: Well, he said maybe that's why the snoring stops.
1: Yeah, just awake.
0: Just constantly awake.
1: I mean, bring him in another 5 a.m. appointment, because I've been up all night.
0: I don't know how your morning was, but mine was weird as hell.
1: mine was same.
0: Same?
1: Same.
0: All right, but I do think, by the way, all of that aside, if you're a doctor, why don't you start opening up some 5 a.m. appointments for people? I think the general public would greatly appreciate it.
1: That is kind of nice, because of the meter.
0: We got to take a quick break. A lot of people are saying scam alert, run. Now I'm
1: You
0: nervous.
1: Are the scam guy. You're the guy who gets scammed. So this is par for the course.
0: We'll take a quick break. We get back in a moment. We got the news to get to, a brand new hour of the show, Disneyland tickets, and much more after this.
1: Okay, time to mix it up, L.A.
0: And get to the Warner Brothers Studio Tour Hollywood, where you can explore real sets, backlots, and Hollywood magic on an actual working studio lot.
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0: We did it, and some people on the show are still bragging about their high score.
1: And it's definitely not me. I promise you'll be better at it than I was.
0: Way better than your couch, and I love my couch. 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
0: K-Rock. Some of that's true. Let's get into some ADD news in just a moment. Then a brand new hour of the show will officially begin. If you need us, appreciate the interaction. A lot of people calling about that thing we just talked about. We'll get to some of that in your news. After Deftones on K-Rock, the number is 800-520-1067. Call, text,

0: K-Rock, your Klein Ellie show. Hey, Brittany, what's going on? You're on K-Rock. Hi.
1: Hi, how's it going, guys?
0: Fine. What can we do?
1: So I heard your story about going to the dentist or whatever that guy was. It's 5 a.m. in the morning.
0: It's a dentist on the door. It's a dentist.
1: I'm sorry. Yeah, sure. And so the thing that I want to talk to you about is you have to be super careful with what you put in your mouth because it can, if you put it in there for long enough, it can totally jack up your teeth and can cause more problems.
0: Mm-hmm.
2: That'll be fun for you. You don't have any teeth problems, though.
0: Nothing. It's just more problems.
2: They're all real.
0: All right. Well, thank you, Brittany. A lot of people warning me what to look out for. I don't think most people believe the story I just told to be a legitimate man. But I just showed Allie his picture, and now she believes that
2: he's wearing a coat.
0: He's got a tie. Guy owns a tie.
2: You also showed me his physical business card, which has curly cursive on it, which is another big red flag.
0: Mm-hmm. Why,
2: the more curly cursive, the more they're hiding.
0: You think the fancier the font looks?
2: Yes. We think about every hotel, a crappy hotel, a crappy restaurant. When they've got a lot of curly cursive, they're hiding something.
0: I knew a guy that went to jail for fraud or embezzlement, and I had his business card, and he had fancy gold, like the most cursive on his card. Gold.
2: Right, and I feel like people that don't have anything to hide are just bold print.
0: Right.
2: Nothing.
0: Just Vistaprint. Here I am. Yes. Not hiding anything.
2: Just a symbol. Not even a name. Figure it out.
0: Let's get to your news right now. And then a brand new hour of the show will begin.
3: 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It's time for ADD News.
2: There is geyser-like gushing happening in West Hollywood this morning, which normally would be any other morning in WeHo, except the fact that this is a massive water main break that has been flooding the streets. So this has been happening since about 4 in the morning. There is an insane amount of water flooding the streets, coming down the hills. Cars are being pushed down the streets. People are being trapped in the cars that are smashing into each other. Everyone's okay so far. There have been no injuries, but underground parking garages already have water up to the entrance gates. So people's cars are completely submerged. People are waking up and frantically moving their cars before it's too late. The metro yard, where there's a bunch of buses parked, has also been flooded. They're moving, they moved out a bunch of the buses. The water was coming up to the headlights as they were driving them out. And the problem was that this was happening for hours because three different companies were in the area and they didn't know who the water main belonged to. So they had to be like, whose problem is this? Whose responsibility is it to turn off the water? Eventually, they figured out it was the LADWP, so they shut off the water finally, but not before the giant sinkhole opened up on the sidewalk. Two guys fell into that.
0: Sinkhole in West Hollywood has got to be a big, big deal. That's
2: a new club.
0: That's got to be exciting.
2: Yeah, absolutely. And you look at it, and it's an entire side of the sidewalk that is just completely caved in. But there's
0: sinkhole.
2: A bunch of roads, too, that are just, our infrastructure. It handles rain and moisture so well.
0: So great.
2: Everything just completely falls apart when there's a flood or a river.
0: Johnny.
2: But hey, sinkhole, two guys have fallen in already, and more on the way.
0: I bet they're rushing. Let's get down to that sinkhole quickly.
2: Rushing and gushing. Johnny, get over to the sinkhole.
0: Yeah, bring your jug of jizz, dude. It's going to be very, very popular there.
4: I'm a gobbler.
0: Yes, we know. That's from the report of the hole.
2: Gobble up that sinkhole. So we'll see how it progresses, but I imagine this is going to be an issue for weeks, if not months.
0: Ali, if you don't think that's more proof that God hates the gays, I mean, what else do you need? I mean, he's flooding right out of West Hollywood.
2: You know what? I actually think he's doing them a favor. We're in a heat wave, and he brought them lots of nice, cool water.
0: Yeah, that's a good point. If anyone could turn that into a fun pool party.
2: Totally.
0: Yeah.
2: I mean, Jake should get his tube and float down the river in sunset.
0: Jake, do you have your tube with you still?
4: No. Those live in Washington State.
2: Oh, we can't possibly get a tube here.
4: Nah, man. It needs to be the legit old school black tubes.
2: We have more high protein products coming out. Almost every food and beverage has now been proteinified. We have protein waffles, protein bread, protein tortillas, protein bagels, protein peanut butter, protein pasta, protein ice cream, protein ramen, protein pizza, protein soda, protein donuts, and now thanks to Campbell's, we have protein soup. 5 new soups, all of which have 20 grams of protein per can. Klein, as a proud part of the protein craze, will you be buying the new protein soups?
0: I think I'm out. I think I'm tapping out of the protein.
2: You know, they've even increased the recommended amount that a person should have of protein per day.
0: So I thought it was supposed to be your ideal body weight you have in protein.
2: Yeah, I mean, that's kind of the like, that's not what's recommended. That's kind of the word on the street. The original recommendation was like 0.33 grams per pound of body weight, which is not very much. Now they're closer to like 0.75 grams per pound of body weight. But I think pound for pound is what a lot of people are doing now. And they say you need more as you age.
0: More
2: and
0: protein.
2: More
5: I think
2: protein.
5: It also depends on how active you are.
2: Like, it does highly depend on that. If you don't work out enough and you're just taking in tons of protein, it can just make you gain weight. And it can give you kidney problems, too, because your kidneys are working overtime.
0: My original plan was just to sit on the couch with one of those giant jugs of protein powder and eat it by the spoonful.
2: Oh, there you go.
0: Yeah.
2: Sounds like a good plan.
0: Eventually, you'll look big, I'm sure. You'll look
2: You're
0: buff.
2: Making great decisions in your life.
0: I think I am. I think every decision I made is wrong.
2: This video has been going viral. A man celebrating after his family bought him tickets to something he's always wanted to go to. And based on this reaction, what do you think he won tickets to or got tickets to?
6: Let's go!
0: That's got to be World Cup Finals.
6: Smash your pumpkins! Yes!
0: Oh. Smashing Pumpkins?
2: Yeah, he won tickets, got tickets to Smashing Pumpkins. All his kids got him the tickets.
6: Oh, my God, I can't wait.
2: Mm-hmm.
6: Oh, I can't wait. Oh, that's what's up. Oh, what's up.
2: He's crying.
0: Why
2: with
0: can't
2: his
0: we
2: kids.
0: Get some of those winners on our show? We give away tickets to that stuff.
2: And they're
0: the
2: like,
0: time.
2: "Wow, cool! Thanks so much."
5: And it was cool because the kids put the tickets inside a ceramic pumpkin and gave the dad a hammer, and he had to smash the pumpkin open.
0: Ah,
2: the fact that he didn't put two and two together at
0: still
2: the beginning
0: still couldn't figure it out. Who are these for?
2: He's like, "Is this what I think it is?" It's like, "Yes, it is." Dum dum.
0: Congratulations! We'll put that up on our Instagram at Klein Alley Show for your viewing pleasures. A brand new hour starts right now. Here we go.
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0: It's going to be a good hour, especially if you are a parent and you have kids that are bothering you because they're home. I mean, this is the time of the summer where they've had the most amount of time since school is over and the most amount of time until school starts again. So you are right now in the solstice of annoyed with your own children, I would imagine.
2: A lot of people are out of ideas by now, but you've sent your children away.
0: Sent them away for 1 week. And in that time, my plan for that week was just to have nonstop sex. My wife's plan is to organize all of the rooms.
2: Oh, my God. That's such a great idea. And great time for it.
0: We have totally different plans. She's like, when are you going to be home today? I said, for the sex? And she goes, no, I need you to move a dresser. I was like, God damn it. Sex.
2: You got to get ahead. It's your time to get ahead.
0: She's very excited about it. Let's throw out clothes that they're too big for.
2: And they won't know.
0: I was like, or we could just have sex. She goes, no, it's too hot for that. So far I've not been taking full advantage of having the house to myself.
2: Yeah, but you had sex 3 times in a 24-hour period.
0: Yeah,
2: you're doing pretty good.
0: That was a few weeks ago. But I'm pent up again, understandably.
4: He's amazing.
2: Yeah. Needs his medicine.
0: That's right.
2: God.
0: I'm on the Steve.
2: Why does everyone need so much medicine?
0: Steve's my guru, Al, your stepdad. I follow his. Jake was in the streets yesterday sniffing pits, some pit stops. We'll get to that in just a moment. And Pat McGann, funny guy, will be coming into the K-Rock studios to help you solve any of your parenting problems as you are stuck with kids at home this summer. It can be super annoying, and we'll solve it all this hour on the show, plus less than 1 hour away from getting you 4 tickets to Disneyland. So be ready to win those tickets. Remember, if you want to join us, the number 800-520-1067 to interact with the show. Lots to get to, but we kick things off with, what the hell, let's give you Green Day on K-Rock.

0: summer heat wave means you must make sure you have the right amount of deodorant on so you're not the stinky person where everyone's going around going, because a lot of people smell it and then they have to check their own pits for a second and go, I hope that's not me. Nothing worse than smelling it and then realizing it's you.
1: And it's never the but it's never that person. The person who is stinky never knows they're
0: stinky. Never knows they're stinky. They've come nose blind themselves. That's why we started doing the pit stops where Jake goes around, especially on the hottest days like yesterday, and goes up to random people, approaches them, and says, do you mind if I sniff your pits? Now, this time, we decided let's up the ante for pit stops. And Jake
2: This intro, by the way?
0: Here it is right here.
3: It's hot, and as an avid sweater, I know how important it is to wear proper deodorant. So we hit the streets to sniff some pits. This is Pit Stops.
0: So that's Jake as he hits the streets. And I
2: thought there was a produced one.
1: There is.
0: Well, there's this one. Yeah, this one is the other one. He was, this is the he better was, one. Hold on.
1: Oh, Alice my God. No, this, hold on. This is like wigging out. Let's see.
0: So Jake's segment is obviously not put together great because Jake was behind it. But the important thing is that he brought with him little deodorants yesterday. So if people did not pass the official like smog test pit stop check.
2: Oh, he's helping people out.
0: He gave them deodorant because in the past we just addressed there's a problem here, but we never solved the problem. Now we actually figured out a way to solve the problem as well by just handing out deodorant, which I think is probably the greatest thing we could do to anyone in Southern California. So Jake hit the streets and, things started, as they always do, uncomfortable and weird. He starts by chatting with this man by the name of Curtis.
3: What's your name?
4: I'm Curtis.
3: Curtis from where?
4: Burbank.
3: Yeah. Curtis, it's been a really hot day. What have you been doing to stay cool?
4: Usually just try to get into the pool.
3: Yeah? And what have you been doing today? You've been playing sports or?
4: Just got off work. I got kickball right after this.
0: Oh, he's an adult kickball player. And
1: nothing wrong with that. I was an adult kickball player.
0: That's case in point right there. So he knows he's about to go do something active. Jake gives him the sniff test.
3: Oh, you're going to kickball?
4: Yes.
3: Okay. Well, K-Rock, we think it's important to keep smelling fresh during a heat wave. Would it be okay if I sniff your piss to see how fresh you're smelling?
4: Sure.
3: Yeah?
4: Yeah.
3: All right. Let's see. Oh, yeah. Not bad. Not bad at all, man. Decent. This has been a K-Rock pit stop. Can you do the noise?
0: So, people, that's one for one. Guy smelled decent. Now, Jake, did you give him the sticker that he passed the pit? Because he was supposed to wear that around proudly, like the I voted sticker people, that lets everyone know he doesn't have BO.
5: Oh, yeah, I gave everybody stickers.
1: Are you just saying that, or you did?
5: No, no one gave me stickers. I don't have stickers.
0: We had stickers made for
1: this. We had deodorant with stickers on him.
0: Yeah.
5: But that was deodorant. I gave people deodorants if they smelled bad, but no one gave me stickers like you passed the smell test.
1: Oh, so how many then deodorants did you give out to people who smelled bad?
5: Three.
1: Really?
5: Yeah.
0: I think he said Todd was the smelliest guy. Is that right? Was Todd the smelliest or was it Nina?
5: No, Todd was the smelliest.
0: Here's him going up to Todd right now.
3: What's your name?
4: Todd.
3: Todd from where?
4: I live in Glendale.
3: Todd, it's been a super hot day today. What have you been doing to stay cool?
4: Working as much as I can because we have air conditioning.
3: Sure.
4: Driving around a lot because I have air conditioning.
3: Mm-hmm.
4: I don't know. I'm just cool.
3: Sweet.
0: Of course, the planes always like to find Jake in the middle of his interview. So here's a plane landing above Jake's head.
3: But K-Rock, we think it's important to keep smelling fresh during a heat wave.
1: Oh, my God.
3: Would it be okay if I sniff your pits to see how fresh you're smelling?
4: Yeah.
3: Oh. Yeah.
1: Oh.
4: That's a K-Rock.
3: You can do that. You can do that. All right. Let's see.
4: You want the side view?
3: And let's do it right in here. I'll just get right in here.
0: Hey, this is a big guy? This is a bigger guy, right?
5: Yeah, he's a little bit bigger guy.
0: Yeah, because he mentions that he's got B-cup breasts, and he's moved to the side. Jake filmed all this, too,
5: but yeah, like a button-up shirt, so he'll kind of unbutton a shirt for me.
1: Right. Were there pit stains?
4: Side view?
0: Pit stains, Jake?
5: It was like a patterned shirt, so I couldn't tell there was pit stains.
4: Side view?
0: That means there is, because people that have pit stains, they kind of know.
1: They distract
0: usually.
1: You with the print?
0: Yeah, they got to get some paisley. Get some paisley in these pits.
4: Side view?
3: So it could be better. That's not
4: no,
3: the
4: no,
3: best.
4: No, you're smelling under my B cups. No, get in there.
0: So you weren't even in his pits. You were smelling underneath his man boots.
5: I was getting in there, but then he opened up his shirt, and then he had me get in there that way.
3: God. I don't want to
4: cross over.
3: Oh.
4: Come on.
3: You gotta get in there? Oh, goddammit.
4: Are you a scruffy? Can you shave next time?
3: Jesus Christ. Was that rough for you?
4: You know what? If it wasn't so damn hot, That would have been just fine.
3: You know what you might need, what might help you, is this Klein Alley Show deodorant. Put that on.
4: You know, I can never get these things off.
3: Oh, yeah, the little thing.
0: Maybe that's why the guy smells so bad. He has some trauma with that little plastic
1: cap.
0: You
1: know, I've never figured out how to open a can of deodorant. Okay.
0: It's explained by a stick.
1: Because I'll just buy more paisley.
3: Nice, yeah.
4: It's melted.
3: Is it really
4: am
3: melted?
4: I supposed to drink
3: no,
4: it?
3: No, just put it on.
4: Am I supposed to drink it?
0: That's how hot it was yesterday. The deodorant we were handing.
1: Deodorant melted?
0: Sweaty people
5: was
0: melting.
5: Like, yeah, the deodorant was sweating.
0: Oh, my God.
1: Oh. I mean,
0: so then Jake applies it on this man.
4: On the boobs?
3: Wherever you want.
0: It always gets real weird. Like, it's a weird concept, but it's...
4: It smells great.
3: Yeah, let me smell you now. Oh, wow, it's so much better.
4: That's right. Just try the Klein Alley Show K-Rock deodorant. Anytime there's a heat wave in L.A., you know where to find me.
1: Wow.
4: K-Rock.
0: It's a great little plug for us.
1: Todd.
3: This has been a K-Rock Pit Stop.
0: So there you have it. That's Pit Stop success, turning it around. Of course, Allie, the original time we met Moist Joyce was during a pit stop, and Jay can't sniff pits without running into Moist Joyce. So here she was yesterday.
3: Moist Joyce.
6: In the house.
3: How you doing?
6: I'm hot as hell.
3: Yeah.
0: Now she's
1: there's our girl.
0: There's always, Jay can't do anything in the street without running into Moist Joyce, who's now become a local celebrity.
3: How you doing?
6: I'm hot as hell.
3: Yeah, it was a pretty warm one today.
6: Yes, it was.
3: How you feeling?
6: A little bit warm in all places.
0: Oh.
1: In all the places.
0: Oh,
1: every fold, every flap.
0: Oh.
3: Yeah? How moist are you right now?
6: Oh, you don't want to know. It's very moist.
3: Yeah?
6: Yeah, it's going to start sprouting.
0: Oh. Oh.
1: It's growing. It's growing fungus.
0: It's own atmosphere.
3: It's sprouting what?
6: I don't know.
0: It's its own ecosystem.
6: Probably little plants or something.
0: Oh.
3: All right. Well, we know K-Rock. We do pit stops. Is it okay if I sniff your pits and see how
6: if you really want to, you can.
3: How you think you're smelling right now?
6: Oh, I always smell good.
3: Yeah? Except for the times you're not. All right. Here we go. Here we go. Not bad.
6: Yeah, see?
3: Yeah, you've been way worse.
6: I've never had anybody complain.
1: You've been way worse.
3: All right, this has been K-Rock's Pit Stops.
6: Bye from Moist Joyce. Watch Kate and Allie. I mean, sorry. I can only get the name right.
0: Listen to her voice now. She is so dry. Listen to this.
6: I can only think of the Allie part at the moment. What is it?
3: Klein and Allie.
6: Klein and Allie. He's not Kurt. Don't forget to watch Klein and Allie in the mornings. With Jake and Moist Joyce on occasion.
1: On occasion.
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0: There you have it. Another successful round of pit stops.
1: It's like a lion. A dying lion.
0: Jake handed out a lot of deodorant yesterday, so we did our part to try to make SoCal smell just a little bit better. Quick break. Back in a moment. If you are a parent and you're at your wits' ends with your kids, you don't know what to do, because here we are in the middle part of the summer where there's still a couple weeks before school starts again, sometimes up to a month. You already had them for a month. We'd like to hear what is the most annoying thing your kids are doing this summer, and we're going to help solve those problems with the great Pat McGann. That'll be next, K-Rock.
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2: 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We're back with that as we solve some problems after this on KROQ.

0: K-Rock, we are Klein Alley Show. Pat McGann in studio now at Newport Beach tonight. A show at the Lido Theater. Get your tickets while you can get them. Here's some more Pat McGann.
1: My grandparents are both gone. That sucks. That generation, you know what I'm talking about? That generation, like, valued things. Like, we don't value shit anymore. Hell, I threw a frying pan out the other night because I didn't want to scrape it. Like, how much was this? $20? Toss it. We don't cook. You ever try and throw something out in front of your grandparents? You ever open a newspaper in front of them? What do you do with that rubber band? Put it in the drawer with the other 2,000 rubber bands. Is that the last pickle in the jar? Rinse that out. That's good glass. You might need that if you go to war.
0: What's so funny about that is my mom still, she's got a drawer in the kitchen that is filled with the bags that the newspapers came in. The little plastic bags.
2: Oh, really?
0: And I'm like, what are you possibly saving all these bags for? She must have thousands of them. And I can't possibly figure out what her game plan, like what the, I know for a while when we had a dog, she would use it to pick up the dog's poop. We haven't had a dog in years in that house, and she still has these bags, so many of them.
2: But you're so right, Pat, as people

0: would just keep things just in case.
1: Oh, yeah.
0: Because you never knew what was going to happen.
1: You wear them as footies over your, you know, if there's a flood. Yeah. You got to put them on.
0: They're using them right now
1: in West Hollywood, aren't they?
0: Yeah.
2: And then they would, that's a good local reference right there. Okay, pays attention. And then if for some reason they didn't have a thing, like that was the best, my mom would be like, in a situation, she'd be like, oh, man, I shouldn't have thrown, like 2 years ago. She's like, I threw out.
0: Wow, she remembers?
2: Yeah, she'll be like, I can't believe I threw out that jar because I could have used it. It would have been great. Yeah, like a shoebox got thrown out. She's like, oh, wait, this would have been the time for that. They think about that forever. A lot of people are saying that their kids are at peak annoying right now. So there's some problems on the text line coming through, 800-520-1067. Pat has three kids, so he can help you solve these problems. We'll start with this. 714 said, my kid will never eat what they order at a restaurant, ever. They order it, never eat it.
1: Just never
2: never eat it. Now, I know that...
0: Well, sometimes it looks different than what they imagined in their brain. And then when it arrives, the pasta is butterfly-shaped when they had tubes in their brain.
2: Right.
0: So they can't eat that.
2: Kids can't shake that now. You hold them down and force them to eat it because they ordered it?
1: I mean, if they're ordering it, the I don't know what my policy would be. My kids are just, like, picky. And
2: every kid is picky.
0: Do you give in to the pickiness, though? Or do you have to put your foot down?
1: Sometimes I do because it feels like it's just easier, but then you're making three dinners. You're like a short order cook.
2: My
1: you
2: kids gotta, were.
0: Now they start making requests because they know.
2: On a strict quesadilla only diet for years. And that was a great diet
0: because
2: I liked it. Easy to make, can't screw it up. And then all of a sudden, one day I order quesadillas. They go, what are you doing? We hate these. I go, you hate these? This is all we've had for 3 years.
0: And that's the other thing is you either go from extreme love to extreme hate. There's no middle ground
2: whatsoever with food. What is a way to keep a kid busy for the next 2 weeks without spending any money?
0: Ooh, that's a tough question.
1: I mean, you ruin their brains, but, you know, you just leave them alone with the screens, which is the worst.
0: Yeah, I know.
1: There's another thing, too. How about they don't charge the screens? You ever run into that issue? Which, I mean, that's probably a good thing, but every time I call my kids, it's like, I'm at 1%.
2: They're
0: You're
2: always
0: like,
2: at
0: charge
2: 1%.
0: Your stuff.
1: Like, I'm at 1%.
2: Every one of my chargers at home is pretty much broken now because when an iPad gets down low, and my kids have like OCD because if they're at 90%, she's like, I don't know, it could die in the middle of something I'm doing.
0: Oh,
2: blah,
0: really?
2: Blah. So she'll rip. No, there's no. And I said, this is my charger. You stay out of my room. This is my charger. They have no respect for it at all.
1: I can't find my charger. They're always tethered to a wall. My kids are sitting.
0: They're sitting by the plug.
1: They look like they're stranded. At LAX. Yeah. Like, you miss your flight? What happened here?
2: Kelly on K-Rock with the great Pat McGann. What's up, Kelly?
3: Hey, guys. Good morning. How's it going?
2: Good morning. Good.
3: So, yeah, my kid is super gross. His favorite thing to do is swim underwater and come up and, like, just straight up blow his nose and let the boogers hang out or float off in the pool. And the more mad I get about it, like, the funnier he thinks it is. I would love to ban this kid from the pool, but then he won't leave me alone.
2: Yeah, it's tough because the pool is kind of like that kind of dangerous babysitter that, like, they'll keep him busy for a while, but also could kill him, you know?
1: Yeah, right.
2: But, like, you know, for the most part.
0: But it's such a great thing to be like, just go in the pool for 2 hours.
2: Right, yeah.
1: I just love the way people talk about their kids now, too. Like, go ahead, Kelly. Yeah, my kid sucks.
0: Yeah, my kid is disgusting.
2: I think it's important to have that
0: specimen.
2: Sort of, I think, like, the reason we have Instagram is to post pictures of them looking great and saying, like, oh, I'm so proud.
0: That's the
2: greatest job I ever had as being a, like, you've had some jobs before. I promise you, you're not saying the greatest job you ever had is being a dad, right?
1: Oh, yeah. Although I like being a parent now that I'm divorced because I have time off. I'm like
2: a
1: fireman.
2: Great.
0: That is nice. Yeah, you're part-time.
1: I have to, like, you know, clarify with my kids, though, because, like, there's some confusion. Like, hey, when I don't have you, that's dad's weekend.
2: Right. Don't call me. Don't call me for advice when I don't have
0: you. I don't want
2: you
0: to hit me up or anything.
2: Right.
0: 909 said, I'm having a problem because at this point in the summer, my kid says he's bored the second one activity ends.
2: Oh, my God. That's the other thing. It goes to extreme boredom.
1: You drop them at camps. You don't even look what the camp is for. You look for the M-F. That's the camp you want. You don't want to do the TTH or MWF. You want the M through F.
2: That means Monday
1: so
2: to Friday.
1: You can drop off this MF.
2: Yeah, it's so funny you say that. I was picking a camp based on how long the day was. I didn't even care what the thing. Some of them were like 9 to noon. I'm like, that does nothing for
0: Three
2: me.
0: 3 hours.
2: Right. So I go, well, where's one of the, there's one that was like 6 a.m. drop off, pick up as late as 6 p.m.
0: Perfect.
2: I'm like, you're going to that camp.
0: And you don't really care about the qualifications of the counselors.
1: No. What's this, bomb making? Yeah, all right.
2: Okay. At least it goes till six. It's got late drop off, so you can go ahead and do that one.
0: Dude, I saw a summer camp taking place at a park, and there were these two guys that were in charge of the kids, and they didn't know what the hell they were doing. There was a kid who fell and hurt her knee, and they were like, I guess we're just going to drizzle some of your bottled water on your knee and keep running. Go ahead. I was like, damn. But nobody cares. They're being occupied.
2: 714 is pregnant with their first child right now and says, guys, you're freaking me the F out. Well, that happens sometimes. They're great. You love them. And then there's all these annoyances.
0: Yeah. 909 said the most annoying thing about their kids is that they hate each other. The kids fight and annoy each other. And then we separate them and we have to make each other apologize and mediate all their fights. And then the whole cycle starts all over again.
2: And that'll never change, right? Your kids are constantly fighting.
1: Yeah. I mean, that's just that was parenting right there. That last one.
2: Right. That's what it is.
0: Yeah.
1: You got to do that.
2: Pat is here and at the Lido Theater now, tonight, Newport Beach. So go get tickets, patmcgancomedy.com or theledotheater.com. You will not be disappointed. Then back in California, but that's all the way up in Santa Cruz and Napa in October. We'll put all the dates up on our Instagram. And the special, which, by the way, was produced by our buddy Sebastian Maniscalco, that is up on the that's When's Mom Gonna Be Home. And that is, where is that? Where was that, on Hulu?
1: It's on Hulu now, yeah.
0: Nice.
2: All right, so worth checking out as well. Pat, thanks for stopping by, man. Good to see you. Thanks for being here. Thanks for saving a lot of problems. I like this guy. Our audience is very mean, and they said they like you, and now they're giving us advice for summer camps. Someone said they found a 12-hour camp alley.
1: Oh, man.
2: But it's a sweatshop. They have to build wallets. But
0: great.
2: Regardless,
0: we're in.
2: Back after this quick break. More K-Rock next.
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9: Sweet!
2: And just like tag team wrestling, Sweet James is tagged in his good buddy, Bobby Tagabi, back on with us here at K-Rock. Good morning, Bobby.
10: Good morning. Thanks for having me on.
0: Yeah, Bobby, I think everyone likes to get one over on the airlines because we're constantly feeling gouged by them these days. And United Airlines is now facing a lawsuit because some of their window seats lack windows. And Bobby, as an expert in law, do you think there's any kind of case here?
10: So basically what happened was these window seats are kind of blocked and there's not really a window, and passengers brought a class action lawsuit. And I think there's over a million passengers basically saying, hey, we paid for this. The ticket specifically said a window seat, and lo and behold, I sit there and there's no window seat. And the judge basically ruled that there's enough for a jury to decide, right? That did the passengers get reasonably what they paid for, that they believe they paid for? And the judge said, you know what? I think there's enough for a jury to make that decision.
2: I am someone that has been victimized by this. You know, I have two daughters, and usually on the way to a trip, one of them gets the window, and the agreement is the other one gets it on the way back. And when we got on the seats on the way back, we had one of those situations where they sat down and there was no window, and it led to a massive tantrum, and just that tantrum alone is worthy of a lawsuit.
0: Exactly. You can sue for, you know, any kind of hardship, emotional hardship that you've endured, Klein. You can get money for that.
10: Seriously. And you know what it is, too? I mean, some people get claustrophobic. Some people get motion sickness, and, you know, they say you need to look out onto the horizon. And so people pay specifically, you know, extra money for those window seats so they don't don't feel that discomfort during their travel. So then to sit there and be staring at the wall of the plane is probably pretty disheartening.
2: Yeah, some people like to look down at the cars that look really small and pinch them with their fingers. That's what I do.
10: Yeah.
2: Can't do that without a window.
0: Right? Now I want to take them away. Well, that's how you know Bobby's an expert, because he's like motion sickness, hardship. Like, right. You've got all that already on
10: I
0: the brain.
10: I can throw it all out of my bag. It's great.
8: And this concludes this episode of Sweet Justice with Sweet James.
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0: Sarah Klein Alley Show. You can listen to the show a little bit longer, get yourself Disneyland tickets, but listen carefully because we have another cautionary tale on the goat line.
1: Good morning, guys. I just want to say that yesterday I made the mistake of listening to the podcast while I was at the gym, and when you guys were making the comments about Klein's neck, I almost dropped a dumbbell on my head.
2: Yeah.
1: Well, thanks, Klein.
0: You're welcome.
1: Your neck has officially become a menace to society.
0: Great.
1: And, yeah, it almost caused me bodily injury. All right.
0: If you hurt yourself by listening to the show, by laughing, we also said if you accidentally pee yourself while listening to the show, we will cover the cost of cleaning your pants. I don't know if we have a rule in place. I know we said if you drive through a pothole while listening to the show, we'll repair your tires. We've done a lot of things to try to make it right with our listeners, but if you drop a dumbbell on yourself while laughing at them making fun of my fat neck, there's nothing we can do for you.
2: And how ironic.
0: How ironic is that? Because that's the reason I got this fat neck, because I decided to lift a weight every once in a while.
2: Could be why you have a fat tongue, too.
0: Your news will start right now, and then your Disneyland tickets immediately following this.
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2: Well, you can add water main leak to your list of work excuses, especially if you live in or near West Hollywood. A huge water main busted up just before 4 a.m. this morning. All the streets near Sunset and Holloway have been flooded. There are, if you look at the footage, it's fun to look at. There are reports of people being swept away by the flooding, though I think realistically everyone's just fine. They were able to finally turn off the water. And next, we'll be assessing and repairing the damage, which includes a giant sinkhole on Sunset. But if you just listen to the mayor of West Hollywood, he sounds kind of excited by all this.
4: And good morning. Welcome to the city of West Hollywood. I'm John Heilman. I'm the mayor, and I'm joined by our vice mayor, Danny Hang.
2: Danny Hang.
4: As Mayor Bass said, we had a major leak and a sinkhole.
2: He sounds like he's just like, woo! Sinkhole, exciting.
4: And I want to thank our partners in LA and DWP for responding so quickly.
2: He's like, thanks everyone, welcome to West Hollywood. We've got a sinkhole, ladies and gentlemen.
0: My favorite headline so far is Gazy River.
2: I think that it's going to take a while to fix all this, but I don't think West Hollywood will be phased. Everyone will still go out and get wasted at the Abbey.
0: They will rebuild.
2: Yeah.
0: I have a feeling.
2: If a city can thrive through it, it's definitely West Hollywood. Everyone remembers the moment that you got the news you passed the written test on your driver's license. You're that much closer to getting an actual license. But 11,000 people in California are now having to retake their written exam because the DMV says a cheating scandal was uncovered. But they won't really explain the details of it. They just said they found testing anomalies during a review of some of the written exams, and they said everybody that they've sent a letter to has to retake and pass the written exam within 30 days or

0: or their license will be revoked. And they didn't say specifically what the cheating methods were, but they did say it wasn't AI. And I know they take you to a little area with, like, partitions, kind of like voting, mm-hmm. where you have, like, a little, you know, those little blinders, and then right. you can't have your phone and stuff, but I don't know how supervised that is anymore.
1: Well, I wonder if they received, like, I remember at school when there used to be cheating issues, it was because, like, multiple people had the same exact wrong answer.
0: Right, okay.
1: And it was clear that, like, the odds of, you know, everyone, because at least in school, there was one kid that we knew always would get perfect scores, and so there was someone that, there was a whole copying system.
0: So it was like the same right and wrong
1: yes,
0: answers?
1: Yes,
0: so it was like
1: and
0: the exact same score?
1: Then they start looking at it and going, like, why is everyone putting D for this one? And then they start looking into it. I would imagine the other thing that people do is they send someone else in to try to take the test for you. That was a big scam that was going on for a while.
0: But then how would they know? How would they be able to catch that? They don't know what you look like.
1: Right. Especially because you don't have a driver's
0: license. You don't have a driver's license
1: can't
0: yet.
1: Show, I have nothing to show you what I look like.
0: Would you be able, here's a sample question for you. When a railroad crossing is not controlled, what is the speed limit if you are within 100 feet of the railroad?
1: False.
2: 10.
0: 10, 15, or 25.
1: Give me this again. I'm supposed to know this? If I'm doing what by a railroad?
0: I don't even think I understand the question.
1: Oh, say it again. This is a real question for the DA. I wonder how many of these
0: this
1: I could actually get
0: right. This is the practice test.
1: All right, go
0: this
1: ahead.
0: Is one practice
1: All right,
0: test.
1: If, getting to a railroad, how fast am I allowed to go over the tracks?
0: When a railroad crossing is not controlled, what the hell does that mean?
1: I mean, I think that means when it's up.
3: Free range.
1: When it's up.
4: Means
1: when
4: the bars aren't down yet.
1: Yeah, yeah.
4: It means it's wild.
1: Yeah, you got to race quickly to get through
0: it.
1: If
0: you see a railroad track in the wild, what is the speed limit when you are within 100 feet?
1: Oh, as fast as possible because you don't get stuck behind
0: directions.
1: It. Yeah, those things can come down and then you're stuck watching the little people come by and wave at you.
0: Guys, there's three answers. What do you make?
4: All the above.
0: 10, 15, or 25?
1: B.
0: B. 10 miles. You're just
1: When I didn't know, I always go in the middle. That's kind of my strategy.
0: I think it's 15.
1: Damn it.
4: That was me.
0: See, I would have chosen the slowest because I'm like, well, that's got to be the safest.
1: That's how they try to get you. See, I don't actually try to think about what's the right answer. I just try to think about how they're trying to get me.
0: Yeah, I'm like, what are they getting at here? It is like the SATs where you're just trying to figure out what's the answer they're looking for. I don't know the answer.
1: Give me a real one. That one's BS. Give me like a driving one. Let's see if I know a driving one. Because I used to get tripped up on a lot of those. The ones about...
0: Which of the following is the proper procedure for parallel parking? Drive forward into the space without stopping. Stop next to the vehicle behind the open space and drive forward into the space.
1: This is a stupid question.
0: Stop next to the vehicle in front of the open space and back into the space.
1: I mean,
4: come on.
1: Look for the valet first. It's the first option. It's LA.
0: Uh-huh. Your written answer is it's LA.
1: They're going to say you pull up next to the vehicle in front and then you kind of back into it.
0: That's what I think,
1: that's
0: too,
1: a traditional
0: right?
1: parallel park. But depending on some of the spots... You got space. You can pull in. You can pull a nose first.
0: And you have to stop. Yeah, you have to stop next to the vehicle in front of the open space.
1: All right, fine.
0: But that gives a lot of people anxiety. And if you're on Ventura, you can't do that. It's too scary.
1: That's way too many roads.
0: Because once you get to the car in front of you, they're right on your ass waiting.
4: Right. You're gonna stop first, put your blinker on, then pull up.
0: I know. And then that person has to try and back up so they can give you space to get in. I mean, there's all these variables.
1: The system's flawed. What they should do is everyone gets a license, and then you just as you go around and start driving like an a-hole, we just start taking people's licenses away.
0: Yeah. What about this one, Klein? Who can legally park next to the blue painted curb? It's a good review for you.
1: Well, obviously handicapped, but also if you got to take a crap and it's an emergency, you should
0: correct.
1: Get it temporarily.
0: You're right. You don't have to retake your test. Congratulations.
1: Thank you.
0: There's a new perk that you can get on United flights, and this has a lot of people talking because I know that business class or first class, like there's a lot of perks, extra leg room that you can pay for, but they have a new option now for Economy Plus where you can buy a seat with no neighbor in the middle. So you can essentially buy your seat and ensure that the middle seat will not be taken so that you can use that space for a shared table, a little more elbow space, and it's only going to be offered in one row of the plane. So there's only going to be one. Yeah, you can't just buy a bunch of those because then eventually there's just too many empty seats.
1: But that would make sense if you're traveling, let's say, with, you know, husband, wife, girlfriend, boyfriend, whatever. And
0: or a kid.
1: Well, you'd have to buy the kid a seat anyway.
0: No, but if it's like you and a kid and you want to make, you have like a bonus seat so that they
1: right.
0: can lay.
1: Okay, right, it makes sense.
0: You know,
1: for, it
0: all
1: makes,
0: the stuff, the all this crap that you're going to bring, the coloring books.
1: It makes sense for two people traveling. That's the only thing it would make sense for, right? One person traveling, you'd have to hit up the other person. If I'm a window and I'm going to buy the middle for myself as well, you better believe when I get on the plane, I'm going to say to whoever the stranger is in the aisle, hey, cough up some money if you want to take advantage of this extra space I bought us.
0: What?
1: Yeah, because I'm saying if you are buying, you can buy two seats, right? You can't buy a whole row. You can buy two seats.
0: You're going to buy two seats, yeah.
1: Right.
0: Or you can just or you can be one person and then buy this and make sure that just make sure there's no one next to you.
1: But then whoever's in the aisle is going to benefit from that extra seat as well. No one wants someone in the middle.
0: So you want money from that person
1: as
0: well?
1: I'm going to tell them.
0: You're going to shake them down when they get there.
1: Yeah, if you want to enjoy this extra space.
0: Hey, see this? This is because of me.
1: Or else I'm going to sit in the middle, right on top of them.
0: I mean, it was such a nice bonus during the Southwest days.
1: It was nice.
0: Have an empty middle. It was like, I feel like a king.
1: One of the few great feelings you get in the world is when they announce, we're closing the boarding door, and you kind of start looking down, you do the math, there's three people there coming.
0: And you're like, where should I put my drink? Here or here?
1: Seat next to you. Oh, it's great.
0: Put my iPad there.
1: Another great feeling is winning tickets to Disneyland, and we give you that feeling right now. If you're the 20th caller, 800-520-1067. Let's go.
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1: Now, here's a question from the written test for you. How fast should you be driving on the 101 if you're self-pleasuring?
0: A minimum of 85.
1: That is not
0: for
1: right.
0: For maximum climax.
1: Yeah. Ellie, we should all lose our license. That should be the segment, is why should we all lose our license? And yours is because you have been you're a serial masturbator on the 101.
0: Yours is because you don't follow really any parking guidelines.
1: Most of the rules, I think, are just, they're more suggestions than rules.
0: You know, somebody on the text line said that the driver's license scandal is happening because of metaglasses.
1: Oh, really?
0: So people are wearing meta glasses to the written test, and the DMV hasn't caught up to it yet, which makes a lot of sense.
1: That is genius.
0: 8208 said, next, you guys should try and pass a U.S. citizenship test. See if you can pass any of those. I think those are very difficult.
1: I will do that on the air, but the deal is if whoever has the lowest score has to immediately move to Canada.
0: Move to Mexico?
1: No.
0: The food is so much better there.
1: You have to go to Canada.
0: It's so cold.
1: So much more annoying. This hour on the show, we have lots to get to. Of course, kick things off by giving you tickets to Disneyland. We'll do that. Generation Wars, bragging rights for you and your entire generation, returns to K-Rock, and so much more. If you're new to the show, hi, what's up? I'm Klein. There's Allie.
0: Hello.
1: That is Jake the Nerd over there. DJ Omar Khan.
3: Hello.
1: And taking them calls in the chicken coop in the back is producer Vanessa and postmaster Johnny. And we say good morning right now to our 20th caller, which puts us in Northridge, California. Is this Natalia?
5: No way! Yes! Let's go! Woo!
1: Natalia, that's exactly the expression we were hoping for. It's not one of those people that goes, yeah, okay, I guess I'll take them. So thank you for that, and enjoy your four tickets to Disneyland.
5: Sweet divots! Yes!
1: Sweet divots to you, yes.
0: I thought she said, sweet damn it!
1: Well, we'll take whatever you say. Hold on 1 second, and enjoy Disneyland, all right?
5: Thank you.
1: Thanks for starting your day with us on K-Rock. You'll get more of those tickets coming up today at noon, then again at 3 and 6, and we'll have another four-pack for you tomorrow morning at this exact time. All right, and now we can get back to the show we have in store for you this hour. It will be a decent one, we believe.
0: We believe.
1: We believe.
0: We don't know.
1: We've only been wrong some of the times. It's K-Rock, Recline Alley Show. Good morning, and welcome to your prequel.

0: you're going to piss off Jake with this take. Allie, it's an unpopular opinion. We've had a few unpopular opinions before. We've never been concerned with being popular because we've tried. It's just too difficult.
1: I've tried my whole life. I've given up.
0: We've accepted the fact that's just not for us. So having an unpopular opinion is really just an opinion at this point.
1: Well, I have been of this opinion for a while, and then I kind of flip-flopped because I'm like, you know what? I should like this. Everyone likes this. And then I realized yesterday it's okay just not to like it. And I know this is going to be unpopular, and I know everybody loves them, and they even say that it's going to help you live longer. I don't like naps.
2: What?
1: I don't think that they're... I think they're a waste of time.
3: You're probably doing it wrong.
2: Yeah.
0: This is Jake's favorite... Probably his favorite time of the day.
1: He takes a full sleep.
0: It's definitely not a nap. But he calls it a nap, and he says, don't bother me, I'm napping. And we're like, Jake, can you get the podcast up? He's like, not now, I'm napping.
1: Yeah, if we need anything from Jake, we have to get to him before like 1 or 2 p.m. because otherwise he's out of commission.
0: And sometimes until 8 p.m. because he doesn't set an alarm, so he just sleeps until he wakes up.
1: But think about it. How many times do you nap where you say, I am totally refreshed. I feel great. That was a great decision.
3: Every single time that I nap, and it's under an hour, and I actually fall asleep. Absolutely. It's the best.
0: And almost.
3: Do you sleep for over an hour?
1: I don't sleep over an hour. Usually it's less than that, but I always feel groggy.
3: Really?
1: I always feel like my body wishes that the sleep was longer. I feel like I wasted my time. There's other stuff that I could have done with that part of my day.
0: Omar's point, I believe, is are these premeditated? Because premeditated is a different thing than just I fell asleep sitting somewhere. I was so tired, and then I woke up, and now I'm all disheveled.
1: Yeah, that doesn't happen to me. I don't fall asleep accidentally.
0: So you get into a bed. You do a whole thing. You plan on it.
1: Yeah, I can't just fall asleep on the couch.
0: Omar, when you nap, do you go? You just keep your regular day clothes on, like.
3: When I ever get a nap in, it's on my regular clothes because it's not planned. It's just like I crashed out or whatever, you know.
0: Right.
1: So you're fully clothed on like a couch or a chair?
3: On a couch. Yeah.
0: I'm like
3: usually
0: Omar.
3: A couch.
0: I don't fully commit to the Jake puts on like pajamas for his nap.
2: I put on sleeping shorts, not pajamas.
0: Well,
2: not
0: whatever.
2: Baby.
0: It's the same.
1: Sleeping shorts is just as baby.
2: Yeah, no, it's not.
0: You're a baby. You're putting on polo.
1: I don't do that. I'm a man. I put on a onesie.
0: Yeah.
1: I take my pants off.
0: Ugh.
1: So I can Donald Duck it in bed.
0: But I think that's the whole thing is you let yourself get to that next level. You don't want to go to full deep level. You want to stay in.
1: So tired. I can't not go into a deep level. I wake up not knowing where I am. I also, I don't know about you, but. Weird nap dreams happen.
0: Those are weird.
1: Nap dreams are strange and disorienting.
0: You're
1: and then
0: fighting.
1: I don't know if it's night or day. I don't remember what day it is or what else I have going on. And then I'm like, I still need to work and do stuff, and I can't.
0: You set an alarm?
1: Sometimes, yeah.
0: There is that
1: because I don't want to sleep longer.
0: You get to that weird place. It only happens during naps where you're in that weird state of like sleep paralysis where you're fighting between being awake and being asleep.
1: Right.
0: And then you end up in this weird. But I think, Omar, if you do it the right way, you can ideally go, that only took 30 minutes or 43 minutes, and I feel like, great, I'm ready to conquer the world.
1: Do you? You do every time?
0: No, I have never planned a nap. I've never said I'm going to nap. I have sat down like to eat at a table and woken up an hour later at the table. That's happened a few times.
2: Like your face in the food or something?
1: Most of your naps are accidental.
0: Almost all. One time in my car. I was just sitting in the car. We got home. I was sitting in the car, and I said, I'm so tired. I said that to myself. And then next thing I knew, I woke up later really sweaty. I was almost one of those died-in-the-car guys.
1: You were baby in a hot car.
0: I was almost baby in a hot car seat in the front seat. How sad would that have been? If that would have been the end of me.
1: You just died that way?
0: Yeah, like
1: in
0: the car.
1: Nobody saved you.
0: No. But then I woke. Luckily, I sweated myself awake.
1: 323 said, I nap in my car before I go home. I nap for 20 minutes so that I don't fall asleep behind the wheel. And when I wake up, I feel great and I drive home.
0: Also, people talk about that whole buffer. Let's say you work all day and then you got to go home and deal with the family. It's like you got to create that little buffer for yourself. Nice 20-minute nap. I don't know what there is a sweet spot for the nap.
1: Yeah, 323 said they never nap longer than 30 minutes because I wake up grumpy. I limit it to 20 minutes only.
0: 20 is almost like, what's the point, though?
1: That's what I think. And then
4: it's a power nap. It gives you power.
1: No, but
4: Ali, I'm thinking you're just way too tired for life, and that's why you wake up grumpy.
1: I think I'm too tired for naps.
4: Yeah.
1: I don't think I can nap because I'm too tired. My body's going, please, please give me more. Well, and the other problem is if I have a 20-minute time clock, if it takes me 5 minutes or 10 minutes to fall asleep, then what? Then I'm overthinking, going, why haven't I fallen asleep yet?
5: And then you wake up all like gross and disgusted and mad.
1: Yes, and then I'm grumpy.
2: She does it anyway.
1: Well, yeah, I'm grumpy most of the time.
0: Gross too.
1: And gross and sweaty.
0: But you're growing a life inside of you. So if anyone has the... Jake has no excuse for the long naps he takes. But as Omar said, those are not really naps. He's just breaking up his sleep into two different, you know, sleep whatever right. times. But for the average person, 20 minutes, that seems way too short.
1: Well, and my wife was telling me, you need to prioritize sleep more. You need to be sleeping
0: everyone
1: because your
0: that.
1: Body is working harder than it normally
0: but that's
1: is.
0: That's one of those BS things that everyone says. You go, when do I have time to do that? I'm going to just sleep more. But you got to work more.
1: And
0: earn
1: I feel
0: more,
1: like
0: earn more.
1: You give into it. You give into the tired. If you're really that tired, you got to snap yourself out of it. Like Omar, for a while, yeah. you were just working out when you were tired. And that would just like,
3: that's true.
1: It would go back into these caveman day of like, yep. I can't sleep. I got to keep going. And then it kind of catapults you into the rest of your day. It's
3: yeah,
1: way better than a nap.
3: You. Yeah,
0: I do a true. Thing called napsturbating.
1: Oh.
0: And what I do is when I feel like I'm about to fall asleep, I will...
1: Do that?
0: Masturbate. And then I will definitely fall asleep.
1: Okay. What's the point? Thank you for telling me.
0: So why don't you try that?
1: All right.
0: All right. So we got that
1: Glad
0: going for us.
1: Glad we talked about this.
0: Quick break. We're back with more show next.
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0: Evanescence tickets could be yours right now, and bragging rights for your entire generation. 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

0: Four generations battling it out over the airwaves of K-Rock right now. Only one generation will be the best. And, of course, you may think that you grew up in the best generation, or you're jealous because you're like, ah, Gen Xers took all the money and the jobs, and now we're left with scraps. Or you're a boomer, you don't care anymore because you think that Gen Z is ruining everything for everyone. So everyone's got animosity towards the other generations, and we decide to let you battle it out over the airwaves of K-Rock once and for all, bragging rights and, in this particular case, tickets to see Evanescence, a band that spans many generations. It's time for Generation Wars.
1: Generation Wars.
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0: Representing the generation known as the boomer. 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
7: Good morning.
0: If you know the answer to the questions, please yell out, boomer. Wait for Allie to call on you before you answer. And let's go ahead and bring some bragging rights for all the boomers out there as we say good morning to your competition. Representing the Gen Xers, she has a metal lunchbox collection.
6: Cool.
0: And you are a Gen Xer for sure if you ran the risk of getting tetanus every time you ate your lunch. This is Lynn. Good morning, Lynn, and welcome to Generation Wars.
8: Good morning, everybody.
0: Once again, if you know the answer, you yell out Gen X. Don't be shy. Wait for Allie to call on you, though. A lot of people get confused. And they yell out the answer. Don't yell out the answer. Yell out your generation. Wait till you're called on.
6: And once we've called on you, everyone else shut up.
0: That's right. Rules is rules around here. We say good morning now to our millennial, born in 1983. This guy's a fan of Transformers. That's right, Allie. Long before there was transgenders, there was Transformers. And that's how it was written here. And we say good morning.
6: That's how it's written in the call screen.
0: That's right. Vanessa wrote that, if you got a problem.
9: I didn't.
0: But yeah, it's all right, Vanessa. Frank, good morning.
10: Good morning, guys. How's it going?
0: Good to have you on with us. If you know the answer, please yell out millennial. Millennials all over the place are rooting for you to win this. And finally, we say good morning to Auntie. Auntie is born, I can't be right. She's a Gen Zer, born in 2002.
11: What? Good morning.
0: Is this Auntie?
11: It's Amity.
0: All right, I'll go with
6: close
0: that.
6: Close enough.
0: Is that how it was written, Vanessa?
9: I asked her to spell that for me. Auntie.
0: All right, we start the game right now,
6: then
0: guys.
6: Then you put Auntie?
0: That's what you did. Hands on your buzzers. Let's go. Your round begins right now with question number one in Generation Wars. What was the nickname of Ted Kaczynski?
6: Oh, my gosh.
8: Gen X.
0: Yes, Gen X.
8: The Green River Killer.
6: No. That's such a less known serial
0: Boomer.
6: Killer.
0: Boomer?
7: The Bomber?
0: The what?
7: The Bomber? Oh.
0: Can't accept
6: yeah,
0: that.
6: Yeah, can't. No.
8: Gen X.
0: Yes. No, you've already gone on this one. You can't go again.
6: Anyone else?
8: Okay.
7: Millennial.
0: Yes, Millennial.
7: The Unabomber.
0: That
6: there
0: is
6: you
0: the
6: go.
0: One. There we go. On the board, the Unabomber. Wow, this is going to be a rough round right now. We move on to your next question. legendary comic strip. Who was Calvin's best friend?
7: Boomer.
6: Gen X. Boomer.
7: Hobbs.
0: Hobbs is correct. Calvin and Hobbs as we move on in Generation Wars. What was the brand name of the iconic blue insulated cooler that baby boomers? Yes, Gen X.
8: Igloo.
0: Igloo is correct.
6: I still have one of those.
0: Yeah, they're indestructible. Mm-hmm. You have one once, you have it forever.
6: Oh, they last forever.
0: We move on to your next question in Generation Wars. What does the 2026 slang term Sigma mean or represent? Sigma?
7: Boomer.
6: Go ahead, Boomer. Boomer.
7: Healthcare.
0: No. Not healthcare.
6: Sigma.
0: healthcare. It's all about healthcare for the boomers. Sigma. Sigma with an
9: Gen
0: M.
9: Z,
0: yes,
9: Gen
0: yes,
9: Z.
0: Gen Z.
11: Lone Wolf, independent.
0: Yeah, yeah. Cool alpha energy. Lone Wolf, I will accept that. That is a correct answer for Sigma. You are on the board.
6: Everyone's got a point.
0: And we move on to your next question. Where was Tom, your first friend?
8: Gen X.
7: Millennial.
6: Gen X.
8: MySpace.
0: That is correct. Next question. Bill Clinton famously played the sax on what TV show?
8: Gen X.
6: Gen X.
8: The Simpsons.
0: No.
1: Wait, good, say that again?
6: That's a good guess, though. Did that happen?
1: I kind of...
0: You know what? Hold on.
6: I feel like he must have.
8: Gen Z.
0: Yes, Gen Z.
8: Arsenio?
0: That is the correct answer. Whoa. That was the one that was the big deal. I think they did animate him playing the sax on The Simpsons.
1: I mean, Arsenio was
8: they
1: first.
8: Did.
0: But Arsenio Hall was technically the famous, the answer I have here. You know what? Hold on. We're going to have to go to the judges on this one. Hey, give a half a point to Gen X, but the full point goes to the Gen Z who said the Arsenio Hall show. For a follow-up point, what was the official call or rallying cry of the Arsenio Hall show?
10: Millennial.
0: Yes, millennial.
10: Ooh, ooh, ooh, ooh.
0: That is correct. Man, times used to be a lot more fun.
6: And a lot simpler.
0: And we go to your next question now. What is the name of someone that is a big fan or follower of Jimmy Buffett? What are they known as?
8: Gen X.
0: Yes, Gen X.
8: Parrotheads.
0: That is correct, Gen X. Parrotheads.
10: Quick.
0: We move on. Allie, what's the score currently?
6: Well, it seems that Gen X is in the lead with 3.5 points.
0: Okay.
6: And then we have Millennial and Gen Z tied in second place with 2 points. Boomer has 1 point.
0: What was the name of the white-haired, loyal barista working at the Central Perk on the hit sitcom Friends?
8: Gen Z.
0: Yes, Gen Z.
8: Gunther.
0: That is correct. Gen Z gets a point. And we move on to your next question now. In the magazine known as Mad Magazine, who was spy fighting? Spy versus who?
10: Boomer. Millennial.
6: Boomer.
0: Yes, Boomer.
10: Spy versus spy.
0: Spy versus spy is the correct answer. Knew Boomer would come through with that one.
6: Nice,
0: you really
6: Boomer.
0: Rebounded from that Medicare answer you gave us a moment ago. And we go on, Allie. Only a handful of questions left. It's getting a lot tighter right now. What does it mean to be mewing?
10: What
0: does it mean to be mooing or mewing?
10: You're making that up.
0: I wish I was.
6: Mooing or mewing?
0: Mewing. Mewing would be the proper pronunciation of that. Mewing. Mewing is, no one got this one, is pressing the tongue to the roof of your mouth to define your jawline, often used to indicate staying silent, or potentially you could be doing that for maxing your photos. If you want to face max, you could be doing some mewing
6: That's
0: as
6: why
0: well.
6: We don't know anything about that.
0: But that is a Gen Z question that is completely lost on all the other generations. And we move on to this next question right now. It's Generation Wars. What classic icy summer treat came in a plastic sleeve that you had to snip with scissors?
8: Gen X. Otter Pop.
6: Yeah.
0: I would have accepted Otter Pops. I would have also accepted Flavor Ice. Both would have been accepted.
6: Oh.
0: And you continue with your dominance with only a few questions left. Allie, what's the score right now?
6: Gen X has 4.5 points. Gen Z has 3. Millennials.
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2: In the world that they'd like to teach the world to sing in perfect harmony.
3: Boomer.
4: Thank you.
2: That is correct. Boomer. Allie, two questions left. What's the score right now?
5: So Gen X has 4.5 points still. Then you got Gen Z and Boomer tied in second place with 3 points. It's anyone's game.
2: What Disney movie had Haley and Annie meet at a place called Camp Walden?
6: Millennial.
2: Yes, Millennial.
6: Parent Trap.
2: That is correct, Millennial. And that was a Millennial question, technically. Allie, this is the final question now. Here we go. What outdoor organization popularized survival, knot tying, and camping with notable ranks like Life and Eagle?
5: Gen X.
2: Boy Scouts of America, BSA. Well, it ended the way it started.
5: Wow.
2: Gen X proving that generation knows a lot. Jake is so happy right now. He is standing up and clapping for you. Sorry, Frank, Millennial. Sorry, Boomer.
5: Everybody pulled their weight, though.
2: Yeah, everyone did decent. Everyone was on the board. And in honor of your big victory, we have tickets for you to go see Evanescence at the Kia Forum this Saturday. Congratulations, Lynn.
3: Yay.
2: And also, any song you'd like to hear that you believe would represent your generation, I will play it right now on K-Rock. What song would you like to hear?
3: Let's do Brass Monkey.
2: Brass Monkey. It's a great song. But I have the Killers queued up and ready to go. So that's what we're going to do. And congratulations, and thank you for playing Gen Wars. Next week, another chance for you to get some bragging rights for your entire generation in a real battle. 50 years in the making on K-Rock.

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0: Here's a message that I think will put Allie in a good mood before she delivers the news.
1: I'm not far away asleep, and guess it's a drunken message. I'm watching the Con Allie show, and I'm going to agree with the Bud Light bros. Allie, watching you drink the Arrowhead water, girl, you a tan. Girl, you a tan.
0: Some people argued that, Allie, yesterday while you drank the water for the water test, the expensive water test, you were the hottest you've ever looked. And I don't disagree. I don't know if you got some sort of a pregnancy glow going on.
2: No, I don't.
0: Omar,
3: you
0: I know that you physically you are not into Allie normally, but you saw that video yesterday.
4: I did.
0: I mean, what do you think? I mean, is it I think Allie is prime Allie.
4: I think
0: Allie
4: it was
0: right
4: Allie drinking water. What do you want from me?
2: Thanks, Omar. That's true.
0: The best she's ever looked.
2: You know what I think it is? It's the Arrowhead effect.
0: Oh, is that what it is?
2: When a girl is holding an Arrowhead cup, yes.
0: Yeah. You think if we had done the same thing, but she was holding four big gulp cups, we would think very differently about
2: yes.
0: her?
2: Yes. Let's do a test.
0: All right, let's do another.
2: Today, we'll get
0: five
2: big
0: different
2: gulps.
0: Slurpees in front of Allie. And we'll
2: one
0: see
2: of them with a lollipop in it.
0: If she looks less hot. Man, if that's incredible, if that's the Arrowhead effect, I get why people are paying so much.
2: I think seeing a girl drink Arrowhead is hot for some reason.
0: Wow.
2: I think it gives you a couple of points.
0: That girl is financially irresponsible.
2: I'm just going to start writing it on my water bottles.
0: That's a good move right there. That'll turn you less hot again instantly. Let's get into your news, then a brand new hour of the show can officially begin.
5: 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It's time for ADD News.
2: I know most people still have World Cup on the brain with the final coming up on Sunday, Spain-Argentina, but there's also more announcements regarding the Olympics. LA is still doing a lot of things to get ready for the millions of people that will be flooding the city in 2 years, even though we have literal floods happening in WeHo this morning. I have still not been able to get tickets to the Olympics. However, I was contacted about the ability to volunteer, and this has a lot of people upset because the Olympic Committee is opening up applications for 60,000 volunteers. They say this is an unforgettable way to experience the Olympics. They need people to, of course, direct parking and be there for the games, ushering people. And this is a way that you could possibly see some pre-Olympic games, though you don't really know what you would be assigned. But because the Olympics are also charging insane amounts of money for the games, people are like, how could you expect 60,000 people to work for free as well? And yes, they do this every single time, but because there's so much gouging happening, people are upset that they're doing it this time.
0: Also, it's a volunteer position, so you don't really, I mean, zero F's given from the very beginning unless you end up getting a cool job, because I would imagine of the 60,000 jobs, some of them are awesome. You're like, yeah, you're going to stand right there and catch the javelins.
2: Yeah, I mean, that would be great. But then that's why I was even thinking about volunteering. I was like, maybe I should sign up and then just see what I get assigned.
0: But if you get direct traffic in the parking lot outside the venue, that sucks.
4: Yeah, or like pick up horse poop and whatever that, you know,
0: thing. That
2: would actually be kind of nice.
0: That'd be so fun if that's the one you got. We should all volunteer and see just
2: what
0: we get. And then if it's good, we'll hold it. And if not, we just say, all right, bye-bye.
2: And I imagine that of the 60,000 volunteers, you know, hundreds of thousands will apply, and I bet a third of them will actually show up, depending on what job they're assigned. It's probably a lot of people thinking like we do. I'll just see.
0: You think there's any chance they're saying it's volunteer, but if they actually hire you, they're like, by the way, we just wanted to see who was real. You're going to get paid?
2: I think they're going to give them like a swag bag.
0: Like Olympic merch?
2: Totally.
0: Or like a previous Olympics?
2: But if you think about parking attendant, right, the person directing traffic, that could be an opportunity to make money.
0: Right.
2: You know, like if I was the person who was like, oh, you know, they come up and they don't have a parking pass, I'm like, what do you got?
0: Right.
2: You got 50 or 60, but yeah, exactly. Go right in. If I'm the one wanding everyone in, I could make a lot.
0: I mean, if you want to be, you know, unscrupulous, that's a good time to do it.
2: It's a good time to be unscrupulous.
0: You're connected to all, you know, this massive, biggest, I would argue up there, probably bigger than World Cup even as far as worldwide exposure.
2: Absolutely.
0: So you have the ability, if you get a power position, oh man.
2: Yeah, I know. And then you feel like you can really develop a complex.
0: Now we're talking.
2: If you want to stay young, you don't need Botox or Scrotox or any tox. According to psychologists, what you have to do is go to the movies, go to the theater, or go to a museum. They have proven that this can slow down the physiological aging process. And yes, there are many museums that are open on Wednesdays and free to the public, okay? A lot of them, it's the first Wednesday of the month, but
3: yeah,
2: still, it depends on the museum. There's different deals. I looked at it a lot yesterday.
0: This expert claims you don't need any sort of medication or any sort of injections. You just need to have more fun.
2: Well, it's culture engagement, they say. So, like, going to the movies is an engaging activity, and you're seeing something new, and you're experiencing something new, potentially, with other people. If you go to the theater, I know that when you went to The Sound of Music, I'm sure that was a culturally engaging process for you, and you felt younger for it. And then the museum,
0: so quickly,
2: it gets your brain working in a different way.
0: Yes, but, and this is what we talked about during Clickbait earlier in the week, right, is that if you want to, quote, like, live longer or live healthier or whatever, they say you need to constantly create these experiences for yourself that are, you're not doing your, you know, your mundane stuff you do every day.
2: Yeah.
3: Does this include concerts?
2: You know, it's funny because it doesn't say concerts, but I would imagine that that's included. It specifically says the cinema, the theater, or a museum.
4: Definitely not the concerts that Jay goes to, though.
0: No way. No way. No expert's going to say you got to go see Warm Handsy or whatever.
4: Right.
3: Dead chant.
2: You have to see really bad guitar solos over and over and over again.
3: It was sick.
2: But I think Jake will live the longest out of all of us because he just does, you know, he does the naps, which they prove can help, you know, slow down the aging process. And I think he's got a thriving, like, social life is, I mean, he's by himself a lot, but he still does a lot of social activities.
0: Right,
2: you know
0: right,
2: what
0: right.
2: I mean?
0: Theoretically. Right.
2: Yeah.
0: Theoretically.
2: Okay. People's commutes might be very affected this morning by the flood that's currently happening in West Hollywood. But there was also a big problem yesterday for anybody who was attempting to ride the bus because there was a crazy guy trying to ride on the bike racks. And it caused quite a delay for Metro users.
6: Bro, act like a little kid, bro. You're old.
7: What a nightmare for commuters. Check out this new video. This man holding up traffic and messing with this bus in Koreatown. He was seen sitting on the bike rack and pulling on the windshield wipers. That man claims he wasn't let on the bus, but he eventually stepped aside and let the bus make its way on after about 8 minutes of heckling.
2: Between that and the Waymo problems, I don't know how anyone gets anywhere anymore.
0: It's truly remarkable. It really is. I think Jake's method of just walking around his inner tube that he floats the river with is probably the best method we have currently.
3: Yeah, especially now we have.
2: I know. You could probably go by inner tube and get there faster.
0: Get into a brand new hour of the show in moments. Perhaps it will be the greatest hour of your life. Only one way to find out. You're stuck with us this morning.
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0: Just after 10 o'clock on a Thursday. Have yourself some breakfast for dinner. Call it BF Thursday. Take a picture. Tag us in it so we can celebrate the greatest meal of the day twice. And since most people skip breakfast around breakfast time, might as well enjoy a breakfast burrito or some eggs over Miami for dinner. You'll appreciate it, I'm sure. It's a
2: eggs.
0: Movie. That's right. She said it. That's the official mascot right there.
2: Not into eggs right now.
0: Oh, really?
2: Mm-mm.
0: Yeah, you're like in weird. One day something sounds good to you, the next day you're nauseated
4: you're all
0: by
4: about
0: it.
4: The egg salad last week.
2: Earlier this week.
4: Oh, is that earlier this week?
2: Yeah.
4: Now you're off.
2: Now I'm done with it.
4: Wow.
2: Maybe I'll be back on it tomorrow. I don't know what's going on.
0: Made
2: the egg salad. I was all excited about it. After 2 days, I was like, "This is the most disgusting thing I could possibly imagine eating."
0: What's your craving right now? What do you want? What are you into?
2: I never crave sugar, but I want chocolate.
0: Yeah?
2: Yeah. I want ice cream and froyo. And
0: you want a bag of M&M's? I have it in my drawer. Emergency M&M's. You
2: yeah.
0: want them?
2: Mm-hmm.
0: Vanessa, top drawer. Give Allie a pick. My desk. She can
2: regular?
0: Have, I got peanut and I got peanut butter. Choice is yours.
2: Oh, wow. What am I going to do? What am
0: oh,
2: I gonna
0: those
2: choose?
0: Are those are eggs. I'm sorry. Those are
2: no!
0: eggs.
2: No!
0: It's just a drawer full of eggs. There you go. Look at that. Bring an Allie double. That was an emergency. I keep that for when Vanessa's getting her lady thing. I keep that in my drawer in case Vanessa's getting all, you know, moody and whatnot.
2: Vanessa, do you want to split these when
10: I
2: you're
10: on? I can't
2: even
10: fight you because that's so true.
0: I know. That's why I have it there. I can tell when Vanessa's being all moody and stuff. I go, just go to the drawer. Grab it. Mm. That's right. What do you think, Allie? Good?
2: Yeah.
0: Taking it down. As a
2: no, I like the new flavors that they're making. These are like giant... They yeah. almost look like protein M&M's.
0: Yeah,
2: like they're
0: those,
2: all jacked.
0: Those are. I should have told you that.
2: Oh.
0: 17 grams of creatine in each M&M. Anyway, in a moment, we're going to chat with a guy. If you're done with us dummies, we've got a really smart guy joining us in moments. His name is Stefan Burns. He is a geophysicist, which I can hardly even read. And he is that. And he has an interesting theory about some of the earthquake activity that's been happening lately in Southern California and Northern California. It's just up and down.
2: What, does he think we're all going to die?
0: Well, he thinks that a couple of faults are happening around the same time. He's got a theory, which he can explain it because I'm not going to be able to do it the right way. But he's got an interesting theory as to why the big one is here. It's not almost here. It's here.
2: And what are we going to do about it? Nothing.
0: I'm watching the big one right now put down a packet of M&Ms before my very eyes. And so this man will be on with us in just a few moments so we can all freak the F out together. Earthquake expert next.

0: K-Rock Klein Alley Show. I'm sure you have memories of earthquakes if you've lived here for any sort of period of time. And, Al, you were in
1: I was in the 89 earthquake. I remember that, up north.
0: In the Bay Area. That happened during the World Series.
1: It happened during the World Series, yeah. My father-in-law was at the World Series game when it happened.
0: And then there was, of course, a big one here that happened. I mean, the one that still, people still talk about was, I mean, the, you
1: know. Is that Loma Prieta?
0: No.
1: Is that a different one?
0: I think the one here
2: Northridge?
0: That people would refer
1: Northridge.
0: To would be Northridge.
1: Mm-hmm.
0: I know that you guys get upset when I call the big ones, you know, a couple of times. I'm like, you guys feel that 3-3 we had today?
1: Yeah. But
0: I remember a while I was missing out on all the earthquakes. I would never feel, I was always in the wrong place. I never got to feel them. I was in the car. People would be like, man, that was a good jolt, and I got nothing.
1: We were on the air for one.
0: Yeah.
1: One time. Very quick, fast one. But the longer ones are scarier.
0: Yeah, but this guy who knows a lot more and can speak a lot more intelligently about it than we can, he is a geophysicist. And because of some of the earthquakes that happened recently, I think there was a couple of four-pointers that happened in the last week.
1: Yeah, in like the middle of California, right?
0: Right. But because of where they hit, this is what's interesting, and this is where these guys are way smarter than we are. He's looking at the location of exactly how they hit, which faults they hit, and he thinks that maybe this is the sign of something. And look, I don't know what's happened. I know we had on, what's-her-face, Dr. Lucy, and she gave us some intel on earthquakes, and she's been studying them her whole life. But I'm fascinated to find out what Stefan Burns says about what we are experiencing right now. Good morning, Stefan. Thank you for joining us on K-Rock.
3: Hey, good morning. Thanks for having me.
0: So I've described you as a geophysicist. Just for, I mean, I know what that is, but for everyone else, what does that mean?
3: So basically, a geophysicist is someone who studies the Earth, and they really study the physical properties. So think about how sound waves travel through the Earth. Think about how
0: boring.
3: The magnetic field of the planet is.
0: Mm-hmm.
3: I know, it's very boring.
0: I think it's fascinating. So let me ask you this. You believe that we're doomed in the immediate future based on what's been happening recently?
3: Well, I don't think we're doomed. I don't think California will fall into the sea, but I do think that we have larger earthquake activity coming. I mean, eventually that will happen. But we do have this like 35-year periodicity, if you look through the record, of bigger earthquakes. And Northridge is a good example of how, just in the recent time period, we're at a high in earthquake activity overall. So we could have something big in 2026.
0: Oh, great.
1: Fun. And what does that have to do with the earthquakes that took place earlier this week in California?
3: Well, the one thing you'll kind of discover as you research into this, and it helps to also research it from a global perspective, because California is one place and the seismicity that's happening here is kind of slow.
0: Don't make up words, sir. Seismicity, come on. We're on to you. What does that mean?
1: That's a condition.
0: Yeah. Oh, okay. Thank you. Yeah. Really, I mean, really dumb it down for Allie. She's pregnant.
1: Okay.
3: Oh, okay. So there's lower magnitude quakes, like you described the 3 or 2. Those can be important, but generally, once you start to get to higher magnitudes, like 4, 5, 6, you start to, place a little bit more import upon them. And the 4.1 that struck in Fraser Park is exactly where the San Andreas and the Garlock Fault meet. Garlock Fault's super overdue. San Andreas can have up to magnitude 8 earthquakes. I think potentially 8.1, 8.2.
0: Oh,
3: man. We'll have to wait and see.
0: Oh.
3: That's huge.
0: That's a big one, Allie.
1: That's
0: oh.
1: Really big. Just wanted to ask you, Stefan, at what number should we be worried or freaking out? Because Klein tends to freak out over a 3-1, 3-2. When is it proper to say, whoa, that was
0: 3-1 is
1: scary.
0: Worth, if it happens right by you. I mean, if you're by the epicenter, 3-1 feels like a sixer, right, sir?
3: It can be a big jolt. I mean, so it depends on the location. So up north, you have the geysers, the hydrothermal field. And every now and then, a magnitude 4 pops off there. And there's always 3s and 2s. That's because of the hydrothermal activity, so don't pay much mind. But a magnitude 4.1 right at a key junction, and then exactly the next day, further down the Garlock Fault, up to the northeast, you get a 4.3 in an earthquake swarm with 91 events. Now it's like a pattern and a trend that's emerging, showing you the evolution of strain across that fault and how it's shifting, and that's a major junction for the San Andreas. So it's the patterns that really leap out to you that cause you to take note. And, then you can start to think, well, maybe is this a sign for some bigger strain release to occur?
0: Are you currently wrapped in bubble wrap right now?
3: I'm not. I just came back to California, though. I don't know why I flew back here. I'm flying into the danger zone. But
1: what are you predicting? Are you predicting a bigger quake that would happen in that exact area? Or is there still a possibility that there could be a giant earthquake in the ocean that would then trigger a giant tsunami?
0: Because that's Vanessa's freak. She's going to freak out about that.
2: Yeah.
3: So the magnitude fours and the swarms that they've had on the Garlock Fault aren't necessarily enough to relieve pressure on that fault. And you do often get this preliminary activity before a bigger quake occurs. So and that has usually pretty distinctive signature. So this doesn't feel exactly like that. It more so feels like time to pay attention to California again, because we also had that 5.6 up in Ukiah and Willits just a week or two before. So that's a big earthquake in a historic area that doesn't get these sort of earthquakes.
0: You claim in a recent article, you said that we are locked and loaded for a major rupture. You believe that that is the condition we're currently in, correct?
3: Yeah. Because you look at the reoccurrence interval and you look at the strain rates that have been building up, and there's paleoseismic studies. So basically looking at past ruptures on faults from hundreds of years ago, they have ways of measuring that. Things are locked and loaded, and there's been tons of earthquake activity all around North America, like, for example, Alaska and then Kamchatka, the Ring of Fire. And it all has to balance out at the end of the day. And California is the one place that hasn't had a big move, and everywhere else has. So we're not going to be lucky forever.
0: So you think we're up? Like, you think our time is now, and it's probably not going to be 5 years or 10 years from now. But as you said, we could have something pretty serious 2026.
3: Yeah, for sure. And I mean, I think the furthest out, you have that 35-year rhythm that I mentioned. So if we get to 2030, 2032, and we don't have something big, then maybe it kind of slides off until the next 30-year peak. Because we see this clustering, nice. Like 89, 94, right? You mentioned those two earthquakes.
1: Yeah.
3: That was during the last peak.
1: So then it might be just our kids' problem. That's
0: great.
1: Nice. And is there's nothing we can do as far as alleviating the stress? You know, like we can't have Metallica do a concert and create some kind of an earthquake to relieve some of the stress on these fault lines and prevent the big one?
3: Well, I mean, there's nuclear things that perhaps they could do, the government with bombs, but it may actually trigger the big ones.
0: Oh, man.
1: So could prevent it or cause it?
0: I always used to think, and I know this is going to be probably a little hard for you to understand, doctor, but like the little earthquakes that happen are kind of like the earth's farting. It's letting out a little gas, like those little ones, right? And you do that so it doesn't completely blow ass and have a big one, right? Is that scientific?
3: In your situation, yes.
1: In your situation.
0: Thank you. That's how I mean.
1: In your situation, a bomb would not fix it.
0: Right. So
3: these magnitude fours haven't really released any notable stress on the Garlock Fault, but they could be. You know, they're more so messengers of what's happening. And if you look specifically at the type of earthquakes they were, they tell a story that's a little bit beyond here. But there's more to that than just, you know, the magnitudes and locations. You can really piece together an evolution of what's happening on that fault and then how that connects into the San Andreas. That's why this is important.
0: Stephan Burns on with us, has close to 1 million people following him on his YouTube videos where he talks about earthquakes, et cetera. And you probably are, I would imagine, one of the leading experts in the world on all things earthquakes. If you were going to bet $1 million on us getting something north of a 5 in Southern California this year, you would bet the money?

0: Leon, yes.
1: August looks hot. August could be. It could also be end of July. I mean, those are two critical months that I'm looking at.
0: Okay, I just want to make sure. See if I should pay this credit card bill or not.
2: Yeah, I know. I've got that situation with the IRS. Should I take care of that, or
0: you think we could just wait?
1: Just wait for the earthquake to hit, and then just be a declared missing person.
0: Great,
1: just
2: cool.
1: Fade away.
0: All right,
2: just fade away.
0: We have a plan. Well, listen, this has been very informative
2: and dumb on our part.
0: Freaking out. Thank you for spending some of your time with us. Our listeners appreciate you as well. And this is, by the way, a lot of people say this guy sounds hot. Is he single? That's not important.
2: Are you hot and single?
1: There you go. So it's a requirement for being down here.
0: I don't know what he said.
1: Thank you, guys.
0: Your phone cut out. What are you? Hello?
1: Oh, yeah. Yes, sir. Yes, sir.
0: You're single?
1: So maybe not hot. Single, though.
0: Ladies, this guy, someone wants to date a California geophysicist.
2: That is a brag to mom.
0: Man.
2: You even have a smart name. Stefan.
1: There we go. European.
0: Thanks for this intel, and we will, regardless of the fact if you want us to or not, we will call you again.
1: Sounds great. Look forward to it.
0: All right. Thanks so much. Appreciate it. Quick break. We're back with more show next. At least we think. Who knows? We could fall in the ocean by then.
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you'd like to join us and try to answer one question only, we'll get into a round of Johnny Doesn't Know in just a moment. It's a lightning round, so you only have one chance to predict will he know or not know the answer to a very easy question here at K-Rock. Once again, the number 800-520-1067. Back with that after Joe. Just

0: right, one question and make you feel smarter about yourself, perhaps. Win something from K-Rock. I think we'll actually give away the first official Make Alley Fat Again hat. They have not arrived yet, but they should be here in moments. So if you're able to predict whether or not Johnny will know the answer to a very easy question, you will be the first proud wearer of a MAFA hat, Make Alley Fat Again. Those hats arriving any moment now here at K-Rock. Thanks to our friends at Print Guru for hooking us up with these hats so we can give them to our listeners. And we say good morning to, wow, there's a lot of people that want to play the game. Oh, look at that. Look who's on the phone. Hold on. Let me just figure something
1: out. Bless you.
2: Thank you.
0: Hey, one-arm Gary.
3: Yeah.
0: Did you get your other arm?
3: I get it today.
2: Oh, my God. I feel like every time we talk to you, you're like flying cars. You're always like just in the future. It's never actually happening.
0: I thought we talked to you before the 4th of July. You're about to get your other arm.
3: Right, on your birthday, I was supposed to get my arm, and remember? And I was going to come by and show it to you, and they didn't have it, whatever, this and that, and they never have it. And then I said, look, I'm going to get it. When I get it, I'm going to go to K-Rock and show them my arm. So, I mean, it's going to be a big deal. And they go, oh, well, it's coming for sure today. So I got to go there at 12.
0: So today at noon, you're getting your second arm.
3: Right, so it's hopefully if I get it tomorrow in the morning, I'm going to come by and show it to you.
0: Oh,
2: are you buying
0: amazing.
2: This from back alley? How do you like, it's coming today.
1: It's
2: you'll get it
1: stock.
2: When you get it. Yeah, like what?
0: It's a custom arm, right?
3: It's through insurance, and he's putting on a pool cue.
1: But don't you need insurance to go through that and like install it into him? Like, doesn't he need surgery?
0: No, this thing's going to clip on. I'm sure he didn't get
2: it. Probably magnetic or something.
0: Yeah, how do they attach it to your nub?
3: I just put a rubber on, and then I put it in there and slipped it on.
2: Great. It's like suction?
1: Rubber. He needs a rubber.
0: All right. Well, look, I'm excited. Tomorrow, one-armed Gary, we will see you here with your brand-new arm. We'll do a christening of your new arm, okay?
3: Right on.
2: Man, I wonder if I could beat him in pool with his pool cue arm.
4: Oh, we gotta do it now.
1: Yeah, let's do it.
0: Put up another $1,000. The one grand two-hand pool tournament is back.
1: Ooh.
0: All right, well, good luck, Gary. Don't be a stranger if you get that other arm. Come on by. You've been milking this one.
2: If you don't, be a stranger.
0: Yeah, yeah, yeah. Call us back in a month and say, today's the day, you know? let me say hi to Jake, a different Jake, thank God, in Culver City, who would like to play the game. Johnny doesn't know. Hey, what's up, Jake?
5: Hey, how you doing?
0: One question only. It's time for Johnny Doesn't Know.
6: Johnny doesn't know.
7: And I was like, okay.
6: Oh, Johnny doesn't know.
7: I didn't know Vegas was, like, in Nevada for, like, a while.
6: Johnny doesn't know. Johnny doesn't know.
7: Gelato sounds like Jell-O.
6: Johnny doesn't know.
7: It, like, goes wiggles.
0: Yesterday here at work, there was a retirement party that took place for someone that has been here for 35 years, which is unheard of, never seems to happen. But this man, who will remain nameless, was here for 35 years.
2: Kevin.
0: And that's right.
1: Kevin Graham.
0: All right. And yesterday was a big retirement party. In the middle of his speech, thanking everyone for being supportive, Ali apparently...
2: He did cry because he wasn't sure if you were going to make it. And then you weren't there, so he was pretty upset about it.
0: I had to get somewhere.
2: People were asking where you were.
0: Oh, stop it. No
2: they
0: one
2: were.
0: Asking where I was.
2: It
1: Dead
2: was
1: asked,
2: true.
1: Nobody asked. I don't
0: no
1: think anybody asked.
0: Asked.
2: Three
0: cares.
2: People
0: no,
2: asked me, including our boss.
0: Well, that's what happens when you're not true. The people. Forget it.
2: I did strategically, as the speech was ending, shuffle my way over to the food table.
0: Yeah.
2: And then right when they said, all right, everyone, get something to eat, I was like, boom, second person in line, first out the door.
0: It's a great move.
4: Who was first?
2: You know, some lady I've never seen before.
1: There was
2: but
1: a
2: I had
1: lot
2: mad
1: of
2: respect
1: people.
2: For her. Yeah.
1: There's a lot of people I've never seen before there.
0: Well, the reason I bring this up is because the question for Johnny today is, what is a pension? Will Johnny know what a pension is, yes or no? All you have to do is predict, will he know or will he not know Jake?
5: Ooh, I think he does know.
0: You think he does know? Okay, every once in a while,
5: does,
0: Johnny
5: yeah.
0: gets one of these right, and we're all surprised. Johnny, what is a pension?
1: It's like about money and your job. And I know it's different than a 401k. A pension is like money you put that gets taken out of your salary and gets put into like some sort of like account for you. And then it grows over time. You can't take it out. But once you get old like Kevin and you like retire,
0: mm-hmm.
1: then you receive your pension. So like after all those years of working, you get your money back. So Kevin Graham's probably sitting on a high pension right now after working all those years.
0: Not 100% right, but close enough, Johnny. I'm impressed you knew any of that. I thought you were going to think it was something they served at the... I was so convinced he was going to be like, I think that was next to the tacos.
2: I did get confused about when people get a pension, because not everyone gets one.
0: No, and a lot of times there's unions involved. Like, unions are the ones...
2: Because 401k, anyone can have.
1: Yeah.
0: Yeah, but teachers, et cetera, you know, if you work a job a certain amount of time...
2: For a certain amount of years.
0: Right, you get this...
2: You qualify for a pension.
0: Right, then you get some sort of a kind of nonstop salary even after you're out.
1: Cool. So, yeah.
0: All right, Johnny, you were close enough. Jay, congratulations. You're the first official owner of a MAFA, Make Ali Fat Again hat.
2: Yeah,
0: good job.
2: Unless you would like a I've Never Been Intimate with Jake t-shirt.
0: Well, that would be interesting. Because you are also have the name Jake. We do have a lot of merch coming today to K-Rock. Do you want the MAFA hat or the I've Never Been Intimate with Jake shirt?
5: I think I'll take the hat. The hat makes me laugh.
0: All right, good. Get yourself a MAFA hat. Hold on one second. Don't worry. There's plenty of people that want the I've Never Been Intimate with Jake
4: shirts.
0: The
4: shirts are terrible.
1: No, the shirts are sick. They're actually really fire. I'm going
0: to
1: wear one.
0: Jake, would you be happy to know that we've contacted your ex-girlfriend who's agreed to model the shirt for our
4: No,
0: big...
4: I would not be happy.
0: Well, we have.
2: You guys have a whole website?
4: All
2: your exes?
0: Yeah, but technically, I guess some of them have been intimate with Jake. So
4: yeah, you got to take that shirt off.
0: Congratulations, Johnny. You're a genius. Wrap up the show with takeaways after this. If you got anything that you'll bring with you in your lives that we covered on the show today, earthquake-related stuff, parenting stuff, dental scams, and much, much more, you can call us now, 800-520-1067. We'll do takeaways. We'll get the hell out of here. And then Sluggo will be coming by with more Disneyland 4-packs for you coming up this morning and afternoon on K-Rock.

0: takeaways, get the hell out of here. Sluggo's in with more of those Disneyland tickets, and then you'll win them again. Megan, Kevin will have them for you coming up again at 3 and 6. So three more chances to get yourself four tickets. Basic math means 12 more Disney tickets today. We'll do them again tomorrow morning. Also tomorrow morning on the show, it's $500 Friday. Chance to win some of Allie's cash. $500 could be yours bright and early. Please, if you're celebrating or enjoying breakfast for dinner, BF Thursday style, tag us in any pictures of your dinner breakfast feast so that we can repost. And that's all at the Klein Alley Show. There's a podcast that goes with the show you can download. You can also find us on YouTube, clips of the show. And if you're wondering what things look like here, including just how hot Allie was yesterday drinking that Erewhon, the Erewhon effect is real.
1: It is the Erewhon, and not
0: It was magnified by the fact you had five cups in front of you. So if you look a little hotter holding one cup,
1: it was
0: imagine.
1: A five and I became a nine.
0: Yeah, if you walk around just holding nine or ten bags and cups from Erewhon, apparently people just assume you're way hotter than you are. It's crazy. That is a scientific theory that we've proven on the show today. Takeaways, and then we'll officially get the hell out of here. And leave you with Sluggo. What do we got in the world of takeaways, Allie?
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0: Watch out, big flood in West Hollywood.
1: 909, when Klein's kids are away, he needs his medicine.
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1: 714, ball gags help you sleep better.
0: Mm-hmm.
1: Let's see, 714, my takeaway is congratulations to smelly-ass Todd. 818, the fancier the font, the bigger the scam. 650, sweet damn it. And 818, my takeaway is the heat wave is drying up Moist Joyce.
0: Yeah.
1: I think it's the opposite. I think she's sprouting.
0: Yeah.
3: I'm hot as hell. Oh, you don't want to know. It's very moist. Yeah, it's going to start sprouting.
0: Oh, God. Oh, good God. Think
1: and
0: about that for a moment.
1: That Klein's wife would rather organize the entire house than have sex with him.
0: I mean, she's going inside of, not only inside of rooms, she's going inside of drawers of rooms. She's finding areas to organize that are...
1: That didn't exist before.
0: Yeah. They've never been... She's never once asked to look at the stack of mail that is just sitting in a drawer. And all of a sudden, she's like, we should really go through all this. I'm like, are you serious? You're picking this stack of old catalogs over sex?
1: In her defense, she can have sex with you and then still have plenty of time to go through the mail.
0: That's my argument. It's like a speed bump on the way to the mail.
1: Yeah, but once you're in the organizing phase, it is tough to get out of it. You can't be pulled away for things like sex. You've got a mission.
0: It is beyond frustrating. The amount of excitement she has about she's like sending.
1: It does sound exciting. I kind of want to go over and help her.
0: Oh, God damn it.
1: It's great. When do you have time to do that without kids in the house?
0: No, you never do. But you'll never catch up, so what's the point? What's your takeaway there, Jake the Nerd?
2: I can't go out tonight. My Simisius is acting up.
0: Yes, that's Simisius. That'll get you every time. What's your takeaway, Vanessa?
4: As long as it's covered by insurance, Klein is down for anything.
0: Yeah, I don't care what they want to do. That's right. As long as it's covered. Thank you, Vanessa. Very flirty. Takeaway there, Johnny?
5: The only way to fix your chi is with some D.
0: That's a good one. That's from Buddha right there. Omar, takeaway?
6: It was taken.
0: Oh. Allie, takeaway?
1: My takeaway is beware of the fart lines.
0: Yeah, that's what's going to get us. Thank you for our guests all joining us today on the show. Do it again tomorrow. Try to do it better. Here's a helpful jingle to remind you to listen to us. Oh, tomorrow we'll be blowing out all this new merch also. So get yourself a I've Never Been Intimate with Jake shirt tomorrow, a Make Allie Fat Again hat, a MAFA hat tomorrow. I think we have some other limited edition run Klein Alley Show hats. So we'll be hooking you up tomorrow. And between now and then, here's a song so you remember us. Here we go.
7: 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Doo-doo-doo. Klein and Alley, it's just okay.
0: Oh.
7: Klein and Alley, it's just okay. Just okay. Doo-doo-doo.
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A hallmark of the 90s, bands playing live acoustically, having the confidence to do so. I always very much respected that. If you haven't stuck around for 90s at noon, hear a bunch of those 90s bands in a while, I challenge you to a duel and to listen to 90s at noon today on K-Rock.

0: to you.
1: The Beaches, that's who that is. Despite that song being a minute now old or so, I've only just put together the official video for it and just released it. For that song, Edge of the Earth, on the world famous K-Rock. What I love is that they took to Instagram and they gave full credit to everyone who worked on the video. You never see that. The colorist, the production assistant, the key grip. Every single one of them was listed. It's weird, like you see those really old movies and they don't bother with any credits. Yeah, the end. I don't know. Someone worked on it. Who cares? But good for the Beaches.

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1: Jed the Fish's famous question, infamous question for Trent Reznor there.
2: Hey, and thanks to everybody who said they enjoyed the Jed the Fish tribute day yesterday. You're most welcome. More of that 90s vibe coming up in a matter of moments. But right now, Royal Otis, who had a hell of a time at the Greek Theater. And if you were there, they've been thanking you on social media.

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0: If you find yourself feeling oddly nostalgic for the next hour, it's because it's 90s at noon again, and this keeps happening. Hello, K-Rock, who are you?
1: My name is Victoria.
0: Victoria, what's the first ride you're going to run to now that you have this pack of tickets to Disneyland Resort?
1: Oh my god, Space Mountain?
0: That, my friend, is a fine feathered choice.
1: Cool.

There's the old No Doubt song called New and 90s at Noon on the world famous K-Rock. So did you go see Billy Madison? It's your 90s movie assignment this week. It was showing at the New Beverly last night and the night before. You didn't go. Come on. Well, you can make it up. The Fisher King, the Terry Gilliam classic from 91. It's going to be the New Art on Friday. That's your new 90s movie assignment. So...

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0: 90s at noon on KROQ has been scientifically designed to remind you of the 1990s. For example, coming up in the next set, some Depeche Mode, which should remind you of the Warehouse Records riot across the street from the Beverly Center. Bad Religion should remind you of Acoustic Christmas, they being the first band to say, forget this acoustic nonsense, we're plugging in. And Social Distortion featuring Mike Ness, who at one time was a disc jockey on KROQ. And after 90s at noon, you can just forget the whole thing. Doesn't matter.
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Right this second, it is 90s at noon on the world famous KROQ. But you know, in the 1990s, Richard Blade used to do Flashback Lunch, and he'd play all the 80s stuff that you hear on K-Rock HD2 these days. Richard Blade was our guest for a couple of episodes on that podcast, Three Force Human, that I do with Kevin Ryder and Kat Corbett. You can find it on Patreon and Odyssey. Richard Blade for a couple of episodes on Three Force Human. It's KROQ.

0: Just yesterday, Mr. Hansen, Mr. Beck Hansen, released the artwork for his new album, Ride Lonesome. It's going to be out September 18th, and I got to say, I like it. It's really depressing. He's just sitting there looking lonesome. And he says he's got a... It's been a long time in the works. He's happy to finally have it out in the world. New stuff from Beck coming very soon.
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0: Evanescence on KROQ. They just played a casino in the Phoenix area yesterday, the Talking Stick Casino. I've actually played there. I think I won. Of course I played there. Totally addicted to gambling. I always wonder when bands are playing casinos and staying at those places, do they hit the floor at 2 in the morning? Have you ever seen any bands downstairs gambling when they're playing a casino? Because do they win, or, I mean...
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14: They call him the Hawk, the greatest golfer in the world. 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His body says retire, but his heart says he's not done yet. This summer, Will Ferrell is Lonnie the Hawk Hawkins in The Hawk, a new comedy series now streaming only on Netflix.
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0: 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Yeah. New K-Rock music. In color. Headlights. You know you look so pretty when you say I'm not the one. 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Dirty Heads. One of those days.
1: Just one of those days. Whiskey on tap. Bag for the week. 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Friends in the back. Got three in the tray.
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0: Weezer featuring Wednesday. Brand new stuff from Weezer. We might as well be strangers. Have you seen the video for that one yet? It's seen you. It's very smoky. It's inside. It's pretty cool. It's super chill. Wednesday having a good time. What a nice video. Find it, won't you? It's on the new Gold album. It's going to be out on August 21st. And it's a new track from Weezer on KROQ. Another 40 minutes of nonstop stuff is all ready to happen. Are you buckled in? I need you to pull on the left side there. You know, the little strap. Make sure that you're in. Okay, that looks good. Oh, looks like yours isn't. You'll probably come flying off and off into the fairgrounds when the 40 minutes stops. But, you know, whatever.
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0: gotta get out of here, man. I can't sit around all day playing this K-Rock stuff at you. 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
0: Kevin Ryder will keep playing it at you, though. He's coming up next, and I'll see you tomorrow.

you have your chance to win tickets for one day, one park tickets to Disneyland Resort. That chance is coming up in the next hour on K-Rock.

0: We have more tickets for you to go to Disneyland, so keep listening for that. What's up, party people? It's Kevin Ryder in the afternoon. What is going on with the broken water main in Santa Monica? That's crazy. People are dumb coming up on today's show. High-speed chase ended in the ocean in Florida. A passenger wouldn't stop huffing, and an Uber driver had to take control and take them to the police, and still that person wouldn't stop huffing. The 420 catch of the day, we've got our new music feature today. We've got in-studio guests to introduce that song. And in the 5 o'clock hour, Joyce Manor at the In-N-Out Sound Space at K-Rock July 27th. We've got tickets for that as well coming up on K-Rock.
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11: 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His body says retire, but his heart says he's not done yet. 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

0: Love that song. It's Beaches in Tennessee, Cage the Elephant. It's world-famous K-Rock, Kevin Ryder in the afternoon.
1: Yeah, bizarre situation unfolding here off of Pacific Palisades, right off of Will Rogers State Beach. The suspect you see there was wanted on a felony warrant with the LAPD about 7:15 this morning. There was a foot pursuit, and then the suspect swam out into the ocean.
0: What a weird chase it was. People Are Dumb is next on K-Rock.

0: Four one-day, one-park tickets to Disneyland Resort coming up in about 20 minutes on the world-famous K-Rock. First, people are dumb.
1: People are dumb. People are dumb. People are dumb. People are dumb.
0: So the first thing that we see is a guy treading water in the ocean with two guys on surfboards right next to them.
2: In Pacific Palisades, Scott, what's happening there?
3: Yeah, bizarre situation unfolding here off of Pacific Palisades, right off of Will Rogers State Beach. The suspect you see there.
0: So the dude is still just treading water, and the camera's on. He's not moving. He's not swimming. He's just treading water.
3: Was wanted on a felony warrant with the LAPD about 7:15 this morning. There was a foot pursuit, and then the suspect swam out into the ocean.
0: What could the plan have been here? There was a foot pursuit, and he swam out into the ocean. Did he think the police were just going to go, you know what? That dude's in the ocean. What are we supposed to do about it? Well, maybe next time.
3: And it's quite a ways off the shoreline as well. There's two lifeguards next to him, as well as a lifeguard boat and a sheriff's boat here.
0: Two lifeguards, a lifeguard boat, and a sheriff's boat are all just sitting in the water watching this guy tread water. Not trying to take him in or anything. They're just waiting him out.
3: They're not shutting down the beach or anything like that. I guess the suspect in this situation is going to eventually run out of enough energy to continue to wade in the water.
0: So no shutting down of the beach, no keep people away from anything. Just a dude treading water with people standing by to take him in when he runs out of energy.
3: And authorities are just waiting by to take him into custody.
4: See, what's up with the world today, man? Can you believe that?
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0: Hi, Jessica, you win.
1: Yay!
0: You are caller 20. You got 4 one-day, one-park tickets to the Disneyland Resort.
1: Oh, I'm so excited.

0: It's a world-famous K-Rock 106.7 KROQ. It's Kevin Ryder in the afternoon. I don't know if you saw in Santa Monica, but there was a pipe that burst and a huge flood happened this morning.
1: Well, we've been out here all day speaking to people who woke up to their homes rapidly flooding, and it all started with that sinkhole.
0: This happened early this morning. There's a sinkhole in Santa Monica.
1: You see just behind us, that is the epicenter of this emergency. We're at Sunset in Holloway. LADWP officials telling us that's where a 36-inch steel pipe burst.
0: I think that pipe was laid down in 1918, if I'm not mistaken.
1: Just before 3 in the morning. We'll show you some video of what we saw this morning. Several people telling us they had several feet of water inside their first floor apartments.
0: Imagine there's no storm, there's no rain, and you wake up and you've got feet of water in your apartment.
1: They woke up to the sound of rushing water and helicopters overhead. Crews finally stopped the leak, but the damage was already done. We saw one parking garage filled with about 50 cars all underwater.
0: Imagine waking up on a sunny day and your car is underwater.
1: We did just hear from Mayor Karen Bass.

0: And LADWP officials out here providing an update and talking about our aging infrastructure, not just here, but really across SoCal. They said this pipe that burst is over 100 years old.
1: We have pipes all across Southern California that are over 100 years old. All right, why did this happen?
2: Right now, we don't know the reason why we had the rupture. Once again, it's a 1916 trunk line.
1: I mean, I believe that's your answer. It was laid in 1916.
2: Usually what happens in the middle of the night, the pressures in the system are the highest, and that's because there's no demand. Everybody is asleep. So consequently, normally that's when you see a water main break take place.
1: So we're going to need everybody to get up in the middle of the night, set your alarm for 1 a.m., 2 a.m., 3 a.m., and use the restroom.
3: We'd like to extend our apologies to the community for the impact that this does have to you.
0: But people out here, understandably, so frustrated. A lot of people stranded this morning, unable to get out the door and get to work. One woman even telling us she had saved up and just bought her dream car, now ruined.
1: She brought her dream car home from the dealership yesterday.
4: I heard water gushing. I thought it was raining. And I looked on my balcony and realized that we were having a complete flood. And I called 911 and the fire department, and they said there was a broken water main and they were doing everything they could. Anyway, meanwhile, here we are 4 hours later and it's still flooding.
1: You haven't told us your heartbreaking story yet about the car that you've always wanted.
0: You shared with me you had just purchased a brand new car.
4: Yeah. My dream car is in there, submerged in water.
1: That is unreal. Just park it outside. It's hot enough today. It'll dry right out.
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If you are going to steal from your employer, perhaps don't wear the stolen jewelry on Instagram. What's up with Florida is coming up next on K-Rock.

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And now you do what they told you. And now you do what they told you. And now you do what they told you.

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1: Instagram helps police crack jewelry theft case. A social media reel helped the police crack a year-old jewelry theft after the complainant allegedly spotted her former maid wearing the same diamond and gold ornaments that had gone missing from her home. Only in Florida would the maid steal the jewelry and then wear it on Instagram. So she reported that all of that jewelry had gone missing from her home, and her maid said, "I don't know what happened." And her maid helped her look for it. Her maid went down to the police station and filled out information, said she would keep searching the house for it, and she did. And then she popped up on a reel in Instagram, and the homeowner saw that she was wearing her jewelry. The police went to her house and they discovered all of the stolen jewelry, which was over $100,000 worth. The recovered items included a diamond necklace, a gold locket, two gold rings, a gold pendant, and a mobile phone. This might be a good time to point out that on a mobile phone, other people can have an app called Instagram. If you steal some jewelry and then wear it and put up a picture of it, it turns out other people can see you. So maybe that's a dumb way to go.
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0: Is there some giving away of some weed going on over there? Is that happening a second ago?
1: There's definitely a joint rolled up right here.
2: Pass that over here.
1: Yeah. That's the... Kyle brought in a joint.
0: It is a small baseball bat.
1: It really is.
0: It's a small baseball bat.
3: It's an orange creamsicle.
1: That good, good.
0: Slightly 50 stupid bar. In studio at Woo! K-Rock. Welcome, guys.
1: Kyle and Miles. What's up, dudes?
4: It's good to be back. Thanks for having us.
0: Couldn't help but notice you came in your bus.
4: It's tour time. After this weekend, we kind of get going. So it was kind of perfect just to roll up here. Sunny day in San Diego and in LA. So it was great. We left there and now we're here.
1: Yeah, I know. I pulled up and I was like, oh, they're going with the bus today and a crew of people. And I would expect nothing less from Slightly Stupid.
4: You need your zone.
0: You do have 1,200 people that roll with you.
3: You guys are like the homies.
0: A couple of homies. Yeah. Let's talk about the new song that we're going to world premiere in a second. It's called Backseat Drivin'. Tell us about it.
3: It's fun.
0: It's fun.
4: Honestly, it just feels like a summer vibe. You know, it talks about kind of the old days of how we used to roll out. And, you know, you always got the crazy homies in the back. Road sodas, if you don't know what
1: road
4: those
1: sodas.
4: Are, then you don't know. That's just kind of how you rolled back then. And sometimes you still do. And it's just kind of part of that summer vibe and energy and... you know, growing up at the beach, that kind of culture and everything. So,
1: yeah, and you guys brought in Wiz Khalifa and G Love, who you've worked with forever, like 20 years plus. But how did this come together with Wiz?
3: We're just big fans of him, of his music and him as a person. So it's just like, you know, it's just
1: you just hit him up.
0: It just seems fun to be you guys. Like
1: I know.
0: It would be really great. Like.
1: Everybody yeah. wants to collab
0: with
1: you guys.
0: I like Wiz Khalifa. Let's talk to him and see if he'll do it.
3: I love his music, but I don't even care if he made music. I'm that's how much of a fan of him I am. You know what I mean? He's amazing.
0: And G Love, you've done a lot with.
3: Yeah, well, it's yeah. a brother from another mother.
4: Yeah, we've been working together like 20 years with yeah. G, so it's you know everything's just natural. It's always a good hang. You know, we don't have to see each other for a few months, and it's like we never missed a beat always. So it's pretty cool.
1: What's so special about the chemistry between you guys in the studio?
4: I mean, I feel like just energy, you know what I mean?
1: Yeah.
4: It's just when you hear like a good beat over something and you start adding guitars to it and things, you get, you know, you vibe off that energy, you know, from the music. It's a lot of it starts right there. You know, a lot of the words you get inspired by just the beat itself. So,
1: and after making, I mean, you've done 13 albums in total. You've got 9 studio albums, 4 live albums. So do you ever feel like, what are we going to write about now? Like, does that ever happen or you just kind of get in the groove?
3: Life kind of provides the lyrics, you know, it's like if you try to get from point A to point B, you're going to get lost. You know what I mean? But if you let the wind take you, things happen. When you show up, things happen. So it's the same thing when you're talking about with G Love. We've been a fan of his music for so long. But even if he didn't make music, he's just such an amazing person. We surf, we hang out, we barbecue. And when we were making the song, that's what we were doing. We're just barbecuing, surfing, and just the vibes. And then when we show up in the room with a guy like that, it just magic happens.
0: How long ago did you have this song finished?
4: We did it this year. Oh, finished just recently, kind of.
3: Yeah.
4: For the most part.
1: Did it come together quickly?
3: Very quickly.
4: Yeah.
1: And did Wiz do his verse on live stream? Did he? Was that
3: Twitch?
1: On Twitch. Yeah, but was that the take that you actually used for the record?
4: I think he was like kind of putting stuff together, like different pieces of it from there that he had already, you know, pre-sung and stuff on the thing. But it was dope. However he did it, it was incredible.
3: Yeah, no, I don't know anybody who does that. You know,
0: yeah.
3: In front of 16,000 people on Twitch or online. That's
4: it was
3: crazy.
4: It was pretty dope, and just. You know, his energy is rad regardless. Like he lives, I feel like, a lot like we do, you know what I mean? And life's great and special and he parties and has fun and shit, you know, that's what it's about.
1: He's super talented. Yeah.
3: Yeah. He's dope.
0: Good times. All right. So Slightly Stupid is here. We're going to take a quick break and we're going to come back and world premiere the new song Backseat Driving on K-Rock.
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0: 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Slightly stupid. 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
0: One more time.
1: Woo! That's what I'm talking about.
7: Nice. Double down.
1: Yeah.

0: Let's make the best of it. That is fantastic. Backseat driving, slightly stupid in the studio. Thank you guys for stopping by today. Good luck on your tour.
1: Thanks for having us. Thanks for having us last time, too.
0: Always happy to have you guys.
2: Hell yeah, appreciate it.
3: Wahoo's
2: tacos.
3: You guys are the vibe of Southern California, and thank you for bringing us music that makes us feel good.
2: Thank you for saying that.
1: No smiling.
2: Thanks for playing it, too. We appreciate it.
0: Yeah, you bet.

0: Love those guys from Slightly Stupid. Love
1: they are
0: that.
1: So cool.
0: So fun to have them stop by at the world famous K-Rock. Their song, Backseat Driving, is available tonight at 9, I think.
1: Yes. It'll be out at 9, featuring Wiz Khalifa and G-Love. Yep. And it's just a great summertime jam.
0: Yes, it is. All right. You were talking about your friend's pet. Let's do it.
1: Okay. So I have a really good friend of mine.
0: Let's start off by saying both of us worship animals.
1: Yes, 100%.
0: I don't love cats, but animals in general, all four.
1: Yeah, except for birds for you.
0: Except for birds, right.
1: But yes,
0: birds can suck it.
1: I am a huge animal lover. I grew up with horses and dogs and cats and chickens. I love animals. So my friend has a dog, and it's one of those Frenchies. You know, those are very popular dogs right now.
0: Yeah.
1: And every Frenchie that I've met, I don't, it's not for me. They're not for me.
0: So you don't like your friend's dog?
1: I don't like my friend's dog. Whenever I go over there, he just jumps up all the time. And then my friend doesn't really do much about it, or he tries to, but the dog does not listen.
0: Right.
1: And then what the dog does is that it bites onto my sleeve. Like if I'm wearing a hoodie or something,
0: yeah.
1: Bites onto the sleeve, will not let go. I've got holes in my sweatshirt sleeves.
0: From fighting
1: with this dog over it. And my friend does his best, but this dog is just crazy. And it makes me not want to go over to his house. Like, I don't want to go. I had to be like, no, why don't you come over here this time? Why don't you, because I don't want to deal with that dog.
0: So what if he says, yeah, I'll come over, but I'm going to bring the dog.
1: Oh, I'd say you can't. I don't know. That's tough. But I'd have to say you can't bring that dog over here.
0: All right.
1: And I hate to say this.
0: So our topic is other people's pets that suck.
1: Yeah.
0: Now, this is for animal lovers. If you hate pets, all of them, this is not for you.
1: Right.
0: This is for people who love pets, but you have friends whose pets suck. So the number is 800-520-1067. You can call with your stories and or text.
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0: That is a week from Monday. All right. You love pets, but you have friends and their pets suck. 800-520-1067.
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33: I've been doing home remodeling for 30 plus years, but the economy crashed. I wound up losing my home, losing my job, and on top of that, owing the IRS a ton of money. I owed the IRS $114,000. It really, truly was the worst part of my life.
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33: 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When it was all said and done, TRA settled my $114,000 debt for $100, and I'm telling you, I was ecstatic. 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

0: It's K-Rock. It is Kevin Ryder and Megan Holliday. We're taking your phone calls and texts about your other people's pets suck.
1: 213 said, my mom got a cat 2 years ago. She won't groom him and won't let others groom him. She basically is coughing up hairballs at this point, and I just want to ask her to admit that she doesn't want her kids to visit her.